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1: No papa da. So you dance as the for the years of
0: the folks. And we need you to for the. Ever be who say we nyam ya dan fufa na so go so for dan fufu.
1: Me yesu I fit when you to na me so won fa.
0: Se go so for dan fufu.
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0: 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Ya ya dia na ye me wa. Ya dia na ye. O yesu o yesu ya ri na.
1: Eh asemo
0: za so ye nko ye dim. O de se ni bana ha ya. 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E wo bedo ba nyesa.
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0: Fe nye ji kum event center o.
1: Ne kure.
0: E wa na obo.
1: Ba to ne kure.
0: For
1: the past 1 month, he has not come back to our bed.
0: Yeah.
1: Yeah, he will be one. And he might be aware of the one you share. And then she said, what the one?
0: I said, you will be any and you will be why you didn't come. very, very powerful. But come on, the crowd say D and NCC.
1: Then, Papa, we talk
0: to you. Meant to me. Until the woman is a father than he be. Woman is a brother than he be.
1: They are missing for the crowd, my answer.
0: Because Akwambia, Osamfo, Anna,
1: Ohuntehunu.
0: Yes,
1: sir. That's our best. And then, Mr. Sully, last week, he came with our question. And then, Mr. Sully, question, sir. Your friend will be a Ben Frama. Eddie.
0: A Ben
1: Frama.
0: A Ben Frama.
1: Eddie.
0: A Ben Frama.
1: Why wouldn't you fret?
0: Oh, Dink Monano, Efa.
1: Sumu
0: sapo.
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1: 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E bubu bo ni ama otu mu say yes. 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
0: 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Hello. What you say? I don't bother your suffering. Etia. I just wait here. Now, I'm from another day. I'm from. Yes, that's so. We should go back to because so I've been from many, I've been from you. My name is Mia Lascola. Now, also a baby Roma. 0557387277672. Hello, yeah, you know, you're part in here. What to say? I'm not going to say free. I'm going to yo nana aban aben from one na e kana ben bi kana ben from we be chimsa ben from e
2: aben
0: from
1: Nana Piao,
0: that's
1: it. Nana Macaupa Nana Bocodi, you don't mind the I don't know the stomach.
0: Oh, my Chris, hello. Hello. It is saying. I will marry your bent, you go by chance, you know, you're your bent at all. Look at the free.
3: Look at the free, and you must have. So, that's what you must have. Come on, what you must have.
0: I've been from one hour, often I've been from
3: her. And yet, I've been from her. I want you to have been to try and have a more kind
0: of.
3: And then, kind of, been from her. And then, you know, 69. And then, we are in the beginning of
0: that's a
3: independence in the United States, right?
0: Oh, say that.
3: I know. I'm a friend.
0: Yeah, PS 69 independence, yeah.
3: I mean, yes, 69, yes.
0: Yes, that's a family. It's not me, I'm 71.
3: Yeah, you should say.
0: 71 I've been from.
1: Sadia, Ututua, I ain't take a tea. Say, Odyssey Jasona Bench, no problem.
0: Worry,
1: hear the pa, I be on him. I drink, no binum, tear the pa,
0: I ain't getting
1: mu ma bi ba ye nya se gwa tu bia ma no papa
0: anye shi
1: yi mu franche me me ma me amwanima na na mu anima jakobu ma anti afa to na obi e me ma me pegi bia ma me be bi jakobu se me metna o hwe nipa
0: okay
1: na se e bre no ni asem no ma me oba de insta but the boy also na se ne ne na se my friend, so I
0: send you a
1: home. I'm asking you, Aliama, or buy a wonderful news on your day or on your name. Namiadom, the mercy figures here, as I say, would be a year or the Homan. Aha, a more comprehensive commitment, and I say, I mention the power. Jacobin Patim. Mammy, yeah, you know, when it's in the general home, there's no diabolical neighbor. Ben Flamme, Papa, I did be cross watchers for us, I so. Ah, almost we will be part 10 beer or what? A moon soon, dear, almost I didn't be. Yes, it was my way. But I will be never that. And I'm past so being in that, that's a kima. What do you say? I did be a cross, I did be a cross with piano. I said, Yashana Bois, what's your name? Mamuda. Chef,
2: a juman was sassy, and you for being another say king. I don't know, I had a juman in me. May I bear from me, Pibby? Fabu, so me, a simple, a mad ain't she? Sabbath was a blue or bar, Fowler was it. Nansa, or your bear my father will bear my own answer. Successfully to move the deputy master, the mimic of Nassau.
0: Ye bet you know, and then I hear we in. Did you not feel here? Look, Abra.
2: Abra.
0: And then you didn't say good home we in. Did you not put your idiot?
2: Papa, let's see. There is no one there. Soon, small one, and I spread by spirit, and I spread tobacco. Obu, I didn't feel Kunya.
0: Never been.
2: Obi, I didn't feel baby.
0: And the other side.
2: Obi, dear, sasa.
0: Lady Nature.
2: Obi, dear, yeah. Bosoma, a year be a suo, a quadin in suo, so it's in suono waleno. Obviously, a confro into confono, 2 million a mile confono wallow. They say, and far one spray to crow. I've been from over a besan. We had the fat subby, or Berman, who are now also owned to me and on the view.
0: The Hianis Obusuku,
2: the Hianis Obusuku.
0: For how many days?
2: Oh, do so come at the Archipa, a dear chan, can you may, and then you would go, well, a dear chan apa. Na odi bia horo ho na nimuna bia ade chi bi mana bia 3 times no na
0: eno an
2: no ni ha so o ko su bi
0: en chi atu
2: papa papa se
0: subu ha di michel se
2: ni ni se de mzin kan no
0: di ni nya chere
2: we have been tried and tested on this friend say eh
0: yeah
2: what you say ah say you see you be da ko me kan say you ni ni kan say bi aye mi na de wa ye wo ma me ho de wa ye ma kan wo ye sna wa ye am se me ko bi di ma your friend say aye ha ban yi bo de ha ban ye de ti tu su na ho adanse ye bo bi na fe na time kura se se papa
0: de de mu de asichire de de what do you call it? Baba would be announced for sentiment.
2: So,
0: I was
2: on a high
0: table to mention.
2: Papa, something
0: from
2: you to me and 2 feet to you. I'm saying, yes, way, and I will be sure on your direction. Be a baby piano
0: here.
2: Wa no afri papa nya mishina wo amu anya mi adu mane amu kakra kra bo amu kaso papa na emu nya kra shina se da se bebre yi ti se os spirit of my do so a try a ben from
0: one se musu kuni
2: yesterday ma de en tefo
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2: wa chance
0: be no so be
2: no so do wo be ba no anu you say 3 times spirit in the ba oba so da yi na musu spirit na ba won to me no na
0: Tiawa.
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0: Na so tin nai pe.
2: Na so bien kan.
0: Noa.
2: O noa sa o ye na bem dru. To kan mi o mu egbo mu noa. E bi a o de ogu ade mes ni mi o mu afra. Fo mu ti mu so ni de aye. I'm not sure. What you want to say? I've been from a mono, but whom I consume. Tilly, but whom I consume. So open the yard for Christ be out to be on soon. Come home. For good soon, I said, that's so mad, didn't you? And that's here. For coach will be all says that they are own through mine.
0: Own free.
2: Oh, mine.
0: So for an idea.
2: Sabbath, when I said, you will be Nankan Kanko Kanko Kobe Tajina Katia.
0: A book
2: room. I mean, the moon match it. Chad phones uncle Fanase. Be new for Nayana Modi.
0: A dear boom,
2: Fatim. She said, I didn't do what you be. Anypa, a
4: chase
2: here. A person. Obo a solitiao, a bon hopo, then far ben from Monte Tom.
0: A coban patcho, a ben from a son of Cayem. A yeddy coyacha deal. Sicano, which is like a queen, then far my consul, then far one a yana,
2: say, and Babco, and
0: so, and not 10 pesos,
2: so 2 cities square, not one
0: for soon.
2: Okay. You're born. Another simple way to me. Kujina Pantanai so. Abem from a mono enu. And why is it what to work with him? Gujina menim, a woman for. Not to work with you, the German team woman for. Not to work with you, the German woman for. Not to work with you, the German woman for. Not to work with you, the Faso. I thought about quite out to the deal with Jana. I thought you did not even feel from one more pro and let me sane.
0: Oh, I've been from Mahma Babina. Yes,
2: sir. I don't know if I'm going to be a castle.
0: ede meka ba kun ben from urimi that be you we
2: obesa no watch lo papa odi domenim obi odi domenim no asa oma omoye do susu because most of times no nipa bese da be so wahwe tiri tiri odi domenim ebia usisu awoba no o sha se wu haban wo de o 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Now, what's that? Only any territory. They can't win you, Mamma. Abu Mamma. You feel jabby with the Abba.
0: With the Abba.
2: Then. We are with the Abba name.
5: Shiraya
2: fan. After here, I've been from on. That's what I'm about 21. What do we do? Abba no. Naba, nabuna, and then Abba no. And then I've been from 21 in a ABC Jasso. I'm not sure too. I should be a C. Who the Jalibia Satraba who felt good in swim in Jalibia? Who the Jalibia Satraba? After 14 days,
0: the food to Nation.
2: Akura, who was a mood? Who was said, and Nina Shasi activating. Open the air, Chana Mombra. Open light, aye.
0: C'est une bonne personne au coup
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2: 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Okay, be whatever.
0: Since Shasuma,
2: any do you know?
0: What about the 0505 7 3 8 7 6 7 2 0506 17 3 6 8 4 0506 17 36 84 which is going a But my car can be on square Zion Prince and the deep end moon. Be I for a bus junction. We see a bus junction and square Twasso, or anything to so a Zion Prince. Says, Squee, the heading moon, oh, Sabon Kunson, and ye fia ye opene je kum ifi e kono ye event center ushia dom ene ne dom bishia kabla
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2: You tell me, na me say something time to chew be my me. You need it for.
0: If it be an anything time to.
2: Papa. 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
0: 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So bad, shape. Then my gun, my gun will not super. But we are watching here, and we know who will be. It's in us who will be. Now, to me, Nantia say, let me be answer the pay.
2: And then now, ho, na, the stand to ho.
0: I'm going to put as a yard room, we are.
2: Let me buy me for 40 years. We're senior nurse. Or say, for the past 3 years, 8 months,
0: I'm not saying anything.
2: That's
0: the weekend, so susuma wari ni ya ya shin kawa hutu hu se ese we ba wari fo ni so
2: but anti awo
0: ogbeje wo ho ni o ni beti ase wo abi wona mo abol hunana
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5: in she
2: aben from enson personal monster back o kafu for go so mu jale 3 days malaze no ac wo wo kada and we are fear obesha si ukwada je wada no we fear na
0: shashi from you
2: petit me say we so we dem say baby we dream we dream time I wasn't ka unya ho kan minute na
0: about 27 28
2: equal 30
0: years
2: we are chamo
0: 25, 27, when I qualify university near the school, 70, at least.
2: And I thought 24, right, and what?
0: I was 27.
2: The only mistake I hear is soon no, na eya adi amai, but ya can you be on something I will say akeke.
0: Tamu eviyen.
2: The one yemo nuwa, ya de pro, ahon, e biya be kan biya wode aye.
0: Bravo dia, sa ben fra moni si jasu.
2: Si jasu.
0: E woni yemo nuwa, nuwa be kan.
2: Nuwa yemo nuwa. Yeah, I shall see. For a bon for music just for practice to two. Oh, no, I will be sooner abano. So, who is saying so we trail it? Sad damn, I'll drop in the 3 days. Be you care on some.
0: Before?
2: One care on some. It's a bad thing. 3 days time on my
0: problems and a pain from
2: Kapung say, if I'm through one on the man.
0: A pain from only Pekasin. Pekasin be man or by.
2: It be a befa.
0: When mommy used to Pekasin, we'll buy the old bema. You're more quan or your ban.
2: You're more quan.
0: You're watching your bema.
2: Sapa pepe. It be out about to
0: do the same.
2: Bakupe.
5: In Shirai.
0: A pain from only do the same.
2: A pain from only on summer.
0: On summer. You win your beer.
2: You're not changing eye on summer.
0: On summer.
2: I've been from on summer side, see ya so. Fair and so a buffoon. I feel for pepper. Fatu for a programmer. A boom. Was I be away? For who you see the genuine.

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2: so be tu
0: o mo ntara no be fie ho
2: I wish you was not even known. Not any man back so I'm from the
0: other. Papa, who was he? It is Jesus. So that invite your soul full of fear. But the Bible do get none was saying, Kofi.
2: I'm from.
0: Oh, if you hold that.
2: I mean, what did he didn't come to pray?
0: Abel Flamo, Jean Garlic, Ebuho, Nanoa. On the side of the way, Abel Bom Paye, Amaguma.
2: Abel Flamo, Le Pepreno. Any garlic?
0: Any garlic? Fabon Paye, Amaguma. Okay. Abel Flamo, Abuantin Sumia. I'm a free power. What a prab, a beer.
2: I saw them.
0: Ah, I don't know, dear, dear, dear, for it.
2: I said, maybe I'll turn my dear. Maybe I'll turn my dear.
0: And what? And from Praho.
2: So, say, if I'm to me, if I'm probably to idea. Ah, if I'm probably be a sorry.
0: That be,
2: yes, sir.
0: No, there's some member.
2: We are sure about me, the Praho.
0: That be. I demand the boo. May phone to me, the idea.
2: Now, I'm going to my toy. We can come on so job about one of the
0: home. Kalan Fien, what if you are my hand and I'm paying you a few? Nadia Praho. Oh, be a bit, be a bit, be a bit, be a bit, be a bit, be a bit, be a bit, be a bit, be a bit, be a bit, be a bit, be a bit, be a bit, Which trap once you saw me out training Yano. Emu, a brown there wanting a Ben from West Jason, which you trap a friend is a traitor, a gentleman, and she said,
3: Fool
0: you for go home. I'm one. She is saying, Swimming glass, glass cup, Emu. Pabell, do a corner, so I will read the over Papa. Idea was a channel of money.
2: Zika coin. You would them, and I would
0: remember. Oh, do you remember? We went to the SC. But my kind of courage and pebra.
2: So bad, Bunsa.
0: Bunsa. Muncha and Sabuda.
2: So Kusumu.
0: Muncha and Sabuda. And I. So, I have one chance. I'm a friend of Sabre Bremo.
2: Since you were here, let's say, Yadia will be an hour of booze.
0: We will be sad, Uncle Hokra, Nanka Bassa, Umbantra. I feel a shabby, they are bent from Ubi Tari. One was sitting with Broom Sabre. Your day, my friend, a Jalayan. Last week, a children, obesity will dream. 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
1: 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Mother, as soon as somebody could tell, no, about Buddhist Ada. There's a
0: cabaco,
1: and all from the cry bow, oh, cry him, and nothing to move from you in Makoda.
0: Which nice, I did.
1: Nina, I near my Ekutia,
0: Ekutia,
1: you cry and answer me, but a young Cassaby book will be when Sasa Duochi. Nina, I near maybe a drummer will be. Good dream, man. I'm a little tea. I'm a best. I said, do it. You can a two bit.
0: Papa,
1: but we are crown for the idea. But do it is a yeah, boo bit you. Who say a million year in
0: trap? I did back what a hard old partner said. There was three big boy, you two missing.
1: It's more. Be able to see if you are not say.
0: Aha, a busiana of human. Yan cat with a young two missing.
1: I call you men also going in the go. To me, all in bed.
0: Ain't he? Ain't he? But I was a little dress
1: of.
0: Why, yet, tan.
1: What's what you didn't say? You haven't chassis the jaw form.
0: See, Bama, what is all banner? Pau nine, Pau no. Burn out of a one lack of the intuition crying no beam. It is the abbey old two. When you're two years, I'm not so many years.
1: A few million come with
0: you. Come with you. What bear my now man, yes, I know. Only ye, dear, to my time of mine. Or banners will see that the old beam.
1: If you know, burn out them in a few months, you would
0: feel you know. Yen come with you.
1: A bear man should be a.
0: Bema aha bema suwo e wo sabe no na enu so ohu kokemo jego ni obi anyem oba na yego anso no anu no nse mi sade ni na shi
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1: was that you are the end of the
0: why
1: the hini pa no one could be who's who could be
0: who's who could be
1: mama me land it and then I do obium
0: papa so me dear me you know
1: and then you do it she a bit from you you know
0: what's
1: that because I Sosu.
0: Ah, you buy yes car, the office can so so. You buy yes car. Who yes car? Maybe be a make sure say, Memo's car quite sure. Baku. Tell it to me. Major, my dear, prepare points be a HM. I in the beam. Pesafo a edo foma obi enusu faka abenfo amoye ho patetimi kwena yendi mako safo a yenusu ebetua ye odia waja yusu ba unya dia ka edo foma obi ampa kamepe fasa nyemai miensa ebom Tibetia me, why you go to Miss Cass and you see this cavern? Fasadis is in the papers, It has a 2 CD paper, no, and 5 CD paper. And I 1 CD paper, me, 5 CD paper. Fatty says, I've been from Mone, Kleno, and eh, Safuano.
1: I've been from Mudu, or I'm going to be a
0: baby, Cacrebi, a baby. Fatty, no. What is idea we best show between 3 days? After 3 days, no, you fatty.
1: Sikana fache.
0: Nina fache. And you promise a pen number to me decide we are trouble. It doesn't get any effort. They will be both. And I'll be all room in time to tell me I can answer. Massa. Papa, we are sad here we are. Within the first 21 days, we can get you.
1: But you know,
0: but after 21 or 22nd day, you know, we end the show is come with the show.
1: So you feel very young,
0: Papa. You can't lack Muska and a match day.
1: What can you have with you, Matia? What was where we?
0: But you tell two jobs for somehow there.
1: Ain't you? But we didn't come on. If you know, no, see what we are doing. It'd be a city and I'd be so away. Yabana, Yabana, Ebina, and the 0557387672.
2: 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Now we trace virtual marriage and I beg you not to be aware of this. Let me go to you with the facility where it's hard to move.
0: Oh, yeah, right.
1: Hello. Good morning, Amen.

0: Spiritual marriage, no?
1: We can say when summer.
0: When summer.
1: Now what do I say? When summer. Open, so I open the best number 21. Now they go so merciful. And then here, now, what do I also say?
0: Abe, abe, abe, abe, abe, abe, abe, abe, abe, abe, abe, abe, abe, abe, abe, abe, abe, abe, abe, abe, abe, abe, abe, abe, abe, abe, abe, abe, abe, abe, abe, abe, abe, abe, abe, abe, abe, abe, abe, 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
0: Done. Yes, sir, that was it. 05, I'll be one man of Soviet Mifano. Hello? Hello? What is he saying?
3: Yeah,
0: no, sorry. Adam Mira, it's you.
1: I'm going to go to the house.
0: No, it's a garlic.
1: Garlic, eh? I call it a bebo, I'm praying, I send you a change to my work.
0: Do you want to meet my friend off air? 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Hello? 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
0: man.
1: Papa.
0: I'm watching for you, I'm going to play my bro, I'm going to play my bro. Hello?
2: Hello.
0: What is saying?
2: I'm not going to be able to do it.
1: Ebeyisa esala kura na obunye bi ebi aba titu anamon ebeje obi e oba no ho enso e oba duma ana se adunku aso a obenye bi febra the consultation a ode bua road adwuma so oba me transfer 100 cedis e ma na because road dey out me ka so eno eni ndebua mecho nyamia osie ni pentumi no no nka e bye bye
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0: Mwangu wakono chetina
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0: we know ya mo shedding
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0: we say atunsu fidelity bank or
1: fidelity station
0: atunsu station fidelity bank
1: fidelity bank wow we say say heaven mo
0: here
1: sanity
0: said go bit my far s like one
1: s like one
0: first junction
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1: what's do for ya
0: you je wede no go you dey ay so so no ma yie bi ase den
1: sa
0: eh na o chi sa o chi se o ha
1: Yes, yeah, Mother's Day, Mother's Day. Send a man and a woman, Mother's Day.
0: You have a moon
1: deeper. But we are seeing baby a friend of Zampacho, Obanso, and the Berman was here. She am Mobe, Momo Berman, Momo Mabasso.
0: Yeah,
1: Momo Basso. A man, the auntie.
0: Yeah.
1: And the auntie is sure to be a book crown.
0: So, happy birthday to this little young girl.
1: Oh, okay. Mammy and birthday, which is nothing.
0: Yeah.
1: Apostle, my mama Diana.
0: Bishop Billy maintaining count.
1: Hey. Oh, Mimo Becasa of
0: Issue. Bishop Billy.
1: Vajo.
0: Bishop Billy. Bishop Billy. Bishop Billy. Bishop
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1: 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Bishop Billy. Bishop Billy. No, Madiana,
0: Menzo, tears may be there in your head a bit.
1: Many a birthday wishes in. The power show Apostle, me and Wafasi, your friend, a Kosia Effie Usu Bempa.
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0: Message is here, Odeba.
1: Oh, okay, okay, young person. My youngest is what with a player, dear.
0: No, okay.
1: Why about a pizza? Why didn't Nana Nantak and a boy in the first Watinka?
0: Eh,
1: 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That more pizza, me, what me, my channel, pray, we're going to show to a number and fancy ye.
0: Well, do you call a quabuso?
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1: 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And I'm a mobbing,
0: so we're denture.
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0: So do you call a denture?
1: 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A quabuso,
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0: 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I should have come up.
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1: 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She said you create a wish council, which I'm yetting.
0: Send you know that.
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1: What's your body cast? What's your penny? What's the mean yansa? What's your who per cope? What's your giant son?
2: Bien Tiano.
1: The Bien Tiano, what die? What die your baraka as a debit, baby, what you want in trouble, one in a metal banners, and if you come a come a fe, ye duma, come a. I brought to the sofa, minimum curtry. Now be behind and a media crassams and a red uncle putting him in your oil. If your baraka is with share curtry, according to Lansa, mamma. This one no banning echo. And what banner there be? I know the bearman here. I've been said that. Well, for a bearman is some quans, I'm not back. Was there be? Or two machine will be a sumi. And when you babble so one money pay, who is someone to my brother, Miss Ababra? I am my young sister,
2: what brother you are for fro.
1: What brother you are for fro?
2: I'm afraid the consumer.
1: I'm afraid the consumer.
2: I'm ashamed to the good.
1: I'm ashamed to the good. Hallelujah. And could I am war? Now soon to me, sudden marbles running on could I yet? Now soon cry on with the padio. Me soon could I catch us a baby with the body baby and Yamaka see the amount. A better depends on a dependent yes yaba. Now when I bet your tomb will say yes or soon I'm upon Iosa, I know what you're holding. Ya were worth you, let you to me say it is so passive, said the Rabbaman when you numb. Or belong to me, dear daddy. Minimobia now, but about what shall see the monk and will be your crown, what dear man. 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Then now the horse said super fini ho. Then Nankiansha and the Kawaba Shanakawa. Then Nankuani Baba won tough work as ah. Mina ready number pie, ye missay ye. 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A young small number secutas a minfia medina mintiminia when you say mamma who don't. Can I which we need a break room and so back can you be a bit to me you film? Now to Miss Akako Bocanum. It's in the German in church, you can't say car, yes, you subbino. I bet I'm with the traffic as well. Mamma, what yes, a baby or don't chase a wind to me, come on you. And the puppy has to put chase a wind to me, come on, cop. I am not for being to talk with that. Obu anu if you're from any pen wintem, obu anu if you're from any pen wintem. 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
1: Empatrum.
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1: I want
2: to buy so
0: much money. Yeah, brother. So if you want to talk to us, you
1: phone
2: now. Yeah, ciao, Amu.
1: Ah,
2: but
0: yeah, boy. Dream
2: nicer. But yeah, my boy. Oh, are they?
0: You call them? Talk to us. Hey, what's the matter? Talk to us. Now, so here we say, talk to
1: us. Ah, we're going to
2: be Jamaica now, boy.
1: Jamaica.
2: Paris River. Jamaica. Okay.
0: Tia, I just say I am one of the person friend. I am right. Last call, my first. Last call. Ah, me brand also. Me pass your tia, not tia. The me free have my bomba di anama ko.
2: 0244.
0: Apostle, me pass your bomba.
2: 94 2014.
0: Aha.
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1: Otuma Nkuma Na Nyankupo Adum
0: Otuma Nkuma Na Nyankupo Adum
1: Too many of what you ride, I was. Say you be our in your bed, didn't he? And I know what you say. There was a summer, I must soon summer, bunny pay any perfume, honey, and my name, and the enemy was Simon and Casamay, Jesus Christ, Amen.
0: Amen. Before,
1: yeah.
0: So you two from the way to your dad, Jimmy,
1: So for a fan of pain, so that was any apenya with your mammy. Now, a 7 year, some way moved to an anno pay, you be dishing so monko. The two for us went here, Dachi, no. On say when Nippa does any be was as he sure, Danny Day and I would team you.
0: A
1: draw the be our team. Ukwa the be our team. As any pan on your address would to an amorda, or no so to one of. And ye abrabo ni ni DSC pa abrabo and ni DSC but onye na adresu otu anaho
0: adresu say ye bia chakwa
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0: Echi.
1: 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Oh problem, but on one casadi as you show me more what say a jan money to an amount a problem man. I'll pay a menu case of Safu. And I'll pay a fronya misusu, a one man jump patasi. Now soon some sunny I will be a woo or bass or if you had any problem. About the day on Yamitunino. Now do problem never done a dear soon soon better. And then I was a audition. 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
0: I don't know how many would you come say. If we are some of the same switch, you say you're not
1: okay. Okay.
0: So for you, you'll be over free.
1: No question.
0: And you won't go up here. And I say, you two may be in a account at Pumaro.
1: Or some of
0: the same. And when you feel what you say, as a source of paper, I will check mine. 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
1: 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I saw Safo. Yet to be toy and the ability by Brosica Sam. Yet to be the idea be two baby show. Near the Afasadi and the show, and the Asel Bibia. Aquadani and the idea your former idea turn the show. Sadia Baya Wussi Canina. 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A pastor. Make us a yan on Guano Adinamo, Obitium, Yadia friend, pressa yadia. 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
0: So cha di o hemedia.
1: 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Atuto mu ba be pie mu. 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Ni o ku ada so no papa de ba ni o nyame ne na tin ye. Aya o se bi bi ni ya so ho. And I know Guada, and I know how we now may quite make us say me was sorry for you. At the Doma Baba PM one say, Teteno, a deaf one and cano crano. Avant, some suffer. A deaf one and cano crano and trail. A yaddy privacy of the run anima. Ura man and your master TBP, Pina PM, your man, ye. A man cano crano, Namu, and Yazo. Mammy. What do you want to do? I find out if you are on pony. I find a brown one to show. I find a just and good year. Sorry, I had a house. I don't pay
0: so many patini.
1: Hey,
0: I'm going to do so.
1: A torso. Now, sitting in a mono.
0: Betchin.
1: A rather betchin. Mama, see, I can't say rather betchua. And you have coffitian what you or your comfort God or your wretched cheerful young coupon. When you read the book of Second Corinthians chapter 1 verse number 3 going here. Onani ya wra cheche fo. 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The number here is 0246
0: 0246
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1: 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Oh problem o ja kan ya dia
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0: 0246 19 11 36 0246 19 11 36. Last number is 0243 88 77 84. 0243 88 77 84. 0242 88 77 84. 0242 22 88 17. 0242 22 88 17. 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

0: Now we need to enter 21 days. Yeah, by how many days? Thursday, Friday, Saturday, and Umre, and a Nipano, a dance, Nipano Frey, and a discard 30 million, and a say, and some seminimokono, Yajin Fanshe Jumas.
1: It's a summit to us here, more banana, only bluff will be our brabum.
0: Yeah, you say,
1: Mama, more bass, sorry, if you say, only bluff will be our brabum.
2: Oh, maybe a soup and a medical, but more of a mania, or a booty medical, but a mania was me mom pie. Into you, my bad, I'm saying to no bluff will be say. The boss one said the many down so in the more but he did 3 days more. This can be called an on camel list on crowd
1: on cow list.
2: Let me the carbon man. Then I
1: see some guy say, I bet your cool channel or your cool that and I know the one of it is a soon found so cassette or the Sicano ever mount and I'm a man with you.
0: No, no, by nay, nay, any does say no of an idiot. Me and him send a master now, watching a store no crana, on my best to the bottom of my sicker, and the amana say, engine for shade, master.
1: Name master at your store, and at the same master no, as our crazy sicker 30 million, and 3,000 Ghana cedis at the amano.
0: Say, I'm for shade, master.
1: No, for shade, master. It will be tea. Omi adanse da ona brabo panante wati edi asan na mu obekra tre sai ni bana wati no
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1: We ain't in the main saw one muscle. 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
2: I'm not going to be a problem. 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
1: when I meet you, and when I'm more than what? No man say, no one saw about sorry, you can see be more. But no one say, a man would be a say, and a rather the fan so. I tell an ask you, and you are by me and take it 5 days in pool. And you 5 days in
0: pool. 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
1: 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Why am I not what you say?
5: Namina Dumu Papa Mimi.
1: 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Hey, and then you know who I'm a maniac.
5: Namina Dumu Yamana Mutayan Saint Tippi Damam.
1: Maybe you mean problem at the birth here. 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I would buy the end of Radia Family so I am.
5: Oh, Papa. Bekaya, you demand say, see, same being out by winning. Na. And in Chrome has them as I saw Marto almost 5 years in Namina Dumu last year near the May Baby or Dokakrana Minimimba Yaku. No whole manna, Pocket Shrub, which you obey, or by a diamond sea was I seen the wabble between Mansu Crammy Pippers. You handed the Pamsu Crammy Pippers or that day on no one or twice as any man. Hey, you're by saying. 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
2: 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A better dancing a cosso in an anime picky course. One I need meeting communion and songs are for in 7 months. Would be over Frebia, Papa, and Yadia Manuma Drosa and Co, and a Papa Mumichas, Mumusican and Amedia Quia, dear, on a framing and answer more canon and a Papa Niaman Quay, may be a year. One now, what is here about a dancing and songs of who? What is here about a dancing, yes, or tea, or so buy a crown and now watch him pull.Why now? And when I'm in Amso, a people on the apply, let the man. Now, what you pull, why now? I'm a pride, dear no problem, dear no how. Maybe a phone license or two, may a nincomo, may a chuchuncomo, the patroti, Sawan Casalti to Miss Frena or Fremen, oh man, nah, the patroti, how on Fre, TNA, oh Fremen, William say, and I'm a pound to minimisia, my quaint.Mama, maybe I'm a near pair of person in Michia one, Manche Patasi, Ponsuo Mono. Mama, maybe a person in Michia, Penny, Bia or the Aniti, Emon, I'm a Susan Sano, Pabby, being quiet to me to an ammo, and the Abbas office will know in time when I'm in Amosua Puamino, Massa Penny and Fremen. Oh, friend, who the Jella and Abbasua Brawa come and watch him when you're ready. It will be ready, I'm a Sero, and Fremen, and it him.Edit him the pouch of the number near
3: 0 2 4 2 0 2 0 0 0 0 0 0 0 0 0 0 0 0 0 0 0 0 0 0 0 0 0 0 0 0 0 0 0 0 0 0 0 0 0 0 0 0 0 0 0 0 0 0 0 0 0 0 0 0 0 0 0 0 0 0 0 0 0 0 0 0 0 0 0 0 0 0 0 0 0 0 0 0 0 0 0 0 0 0 0 0 0 0 0 0 0 0 0 0 0 0 0 0 0 0 0 0 0 0 0 0 0 0 0 0 0 0 0 0 0 0 0 0 0 0 0 0 0 0 0 0 0 0 0 0 0 0 0 0 0 0 0 0 0 0 0 0 0 0 0 0 0 0 0 0 0 0 0 0 0 0 0 0 0 0 0 0 0 0 0 0 0 0 0 0 0 0 0 0 0 0 0 0 0 0 0 0 0 0 0 0 0 0 0 0
2: 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Baby of free baby of Mazin Macro Car. Usu be see our show am post office. U be see our show am post office. 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U be pie taxi station shop. 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Me number ni 0240 22 22 88 17. Baby of online start to show me about try and find for you any man am patcho ho ti sey.
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1: Amen.
0: My number is 0242 0242 22 88 17 0242 0242 22 22 88 17 17 and I'm 0246 0246 19 19 11 11 36 36. Hello.
1: Hello.
0: That is your penny.
1: I am
0: the patrol for me free.
1: I'm gonna be poor.
0: I didn't know what you were going to do. I'm going to go poor with you.
1: I don't
0: want to pay my poor. I'm going to pay my poor. I'm going to pay my poor. I'm going to be poor. Sir, I'm going to pay my poor. I'm going to pay my poor. I'm going to pay my poor. Taxi basis here. Catch on myself, pay the echo, a cocoa space. Ophobia, this will be seen Patasia and Patasia, filling station one, I'll be Siwati. And your monk, I am Telefi, would you bra, Bramenchen, or Dominaco Pass with the Yakopo, or the Fang was official when the show at Danelia Mamma, what? Special winning. My number is 0243 88 77 84. Hello?
1: Hello?
0: It is our Henry. I'm not going to be able to do it. Well, we are microphone. I hear Casal studio. I'm a messenger. I'm phone number two. Now we are here watching our crew from this one around about. And Patasi. Ah, Ofa. Jina crew from traffic light. Jina, we be na mazi ma kuka. Sabi. Sisi chile ego from sisi aya. Do I see chile ego from? I know I'm not chile kwa inventati abo. And that you are not follow. And what in your moon, I mean, I'm sorry, so also. A young one, a man, Jim Patas, you crew from where I am. Main carriage, one of them, I mean, what it
1: you
0: know, the dream of my house, Papa, and I can't say with the microphone, the baby field. What it didn't come over by the Dinkomo, as some of one, the catcher, and your finish. What it? The number is 0246 0246 19 19 11 11 36 36. Hello.
2: Good morning.
0: Good morning. 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I was
2: ready. 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
0: thank you. Me too. I don't pay the announcement now. 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
3: We don't want to know it.
0: Oka sefe. Grab a few mazi, Marco Cow, was who be see show at the post office. Baby, you be see you rap, baby, I am planning Rassie. Who Rassie, I be pay taxi station so. 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
0: Yes, in Quimu, the Awakan or Surati, and Tiano pay. 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

0: 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good portion of some suffer. 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
2: Praise of the Lord. 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And Manje Patasie. 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Number is 0242 22 88 17 0242 22 88 17. 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
5: 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On the 19th of May 2026, Tuesday, Wednesday, any Thursday, I will offer so or got it, Domain Hospital Junction, and upon 9 a.m. to 4 p.m. Now, 22nd, 23rd, Friday, next Saturday, I will Kumasi Cultural 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

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Yin to me nana side biara da when you away. Dear why am I endorso and pay yes a dorso and I pay ye de munyam yina mano ye de aye ye emano no pay so so we dinku ni mama ye na onam me do any more bro muso akaya tia shedi e radia ya dia sida ni 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

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Why you shall not pay? A Ramani Mexican Patasia, why you shall not pay? So, Mr. Paul Abum Chairman, Balibako, see some for the amendment. I would die a cost to celebrate too. Richard is here to us, sorry, and up here. Why you ensure my fashion and crowns and our Nyankopon Unshira, mommy? Evelyn, who were just so unpaba me. Ejikumu Obuase, why you ensure Chikata Andrews, Nyankopon Unshira, and up here. Sandra Usu, a dance don't pass in our war. Mr. Paul Abum Chairman, good morning. Fifi Abu Abuja, why you ain't shan't pay? So good morning to you. Okay. Asim Weka una Kroma no pay, why you ain't shra Nyankopon Unshira. Johnny Mwiki, so no wife Agnes a checking, so no pay, why you ain't shra. Jiku Ofadi Anope Wayin Shira. Elder Okanjachi, Elder Nyankopon Unshira Anope Mame. Blessed San 2 p.m. Wayin Shira Anope Inso. Two p.m. Anope Wochia. Mr. Boateng, CEO of EB Prime Cleaning and Fumigation. Abrantia Wala Seche Kwa Mani Dishia Wayin Shira Anope. Ofa could you cry Jesus Information Center dancing those to be my dream? Ya Jima Cynthia on a pair once why in Shira Nyankopon Unshira Munina no pay. Dr. BD why in Shira Katkis as the Cobnesi do. Sunday Same why in Shira no pay so Nyankopon Unshira Mame. Okay. Opia dance a crow from Nyankopon Unshira Mame. Apostle Abraham Kin. Papa Nyankopon Unshira on a pay. Owe Buakwa Ugo Nyankopon Unshira on a pay, mommy. Elder Okanjachi, Ochia Beauty Okanjachi, in the Church of Pentecost, Menina. Doris Mensa of Paris in France. Good morning, Mama. Eraden Kan on a pay, mommy. Mr. Mensa of Italy on a pay, why Unshira? Yes, Nyankopon Unshira Mohini na kujo wa France. Nyankopon Unshira Mohini na no pay. W1 Samuel Bovlo Nyankopon Unshira Kwiab Watch 1 Pofo. Why Unshira? You can use the kids. Continue to humble yourself. You humble yourself. Everything you have to call ourselves. And we'll be here tomorrow. Fifi Grace, if you are sending so Uncle Fifons, Mama Better Darkon, why you ain't shrunk up pain, so Eradin Shamu, Simon Bumpo, Mamponte, Corianico City, Nyankopon Unshira, and a pair on a wife, Edith Ankara, and a pen Nyankopon Shamu. Apostle Abraham Adansi don't pass, Madame Lucha Martin, why you ain't shrunk. Apostle Ochiana Nefia, a free fat to crew doom. 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Radin Unshira. Major.
Dance to Godfrey, Nyankopon Shaw, a pay you so okay. Solomon Swanway in Shah, Joseph Adigla, Dinkwa no fame, patient, supper, mama, Yakupon, come on up, mammy. Gloria, I want a wrong way in Shah and a pay. Madame Richard Martin, Ochia, Madame Grace, a dupoku, or say, we are never from Kajoa, Dumbefi, on a so bonure. Everything Shamunina. I know pay there, I mean, say my justice to most of the messages, if not all. I know pay a radiant shram when you now say my joining me. Now, more coming home on a pay. And check you be Remo now on your mere holding. I can see am I. Anthony and Tiamo was our was in our Mr. Anthony appear. Only a fear could be a wife, a fear could be more, man, so do be a young couple on Shramon or pay.

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Thomas Okra, Kwame Deborah. We are District Coordinating Director, Mansun Kwanta District. Wifi Elder Okanja Chio no Chia wana pay Mr. Thomas Okra Kwame Debra Eradin Kao Prophet Martin Osebun Sodan Kwame Papa Nyakupo Nshira wana pay Nyakwa Bruno Mabolonko Eradin Shira Na Antonio Nmunchira Mr. Freeman Waye Nshira wana pay So Eradin Kao Na Antonio Nmunchira Emma May. I'm no paying so baby, I will be a. A radia wa gin in my free womb, onja wa cram free womb. 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

0: 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No pay a radio shimmy and cra and free as summon a dog. 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
0: 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Yet you near call. Nelson Radim Ramon of Pains. Now on Chu Kra and free as Samana to
1: yes, Lord.
0: Trust mommy.
1: Eradi. What you make ref your Samana?
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1: Wama, Minqua. 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
0: Now Wama Minqua.
1: I'm a name,
0: Naman Quaminem. Papa, a radin tree and cream for some not
1: Jesus.
0: And we a bako. Oh, my young qua. 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But the radin tree or cream for some not to
1: me.
0: The one quaminemu. When you pay beer, the tea be an ebe do baby, I be co. So no pay a Sierra, they say. One more Wakai Hezekiah, Eddie Fish, Yadunim Kanin Kwan, a Kanin Fio, na Osani Yadiwano, a Radin Fanny San Kano, and Sound Yadia, what a
1: man,
0: na Unfound Kwani Beam and Count. Yakuma, see you, Adumra. Wuna we name near your name, Wuna name near your family. And obey your message, mommy say, I will not die. I will not die. Your message say, I will not die. Anything that is scary, a dear bear now. At you will crack what some not. At you will crack what damnemo. At you will crack what minemo. Era day and you film and she move him. I will not die. For the Lord will save me. I will not die. Just a message in a man you know pay. We are live on TikTok, Pastor Jeremiah Techiteria. Oba Shenu Bin Shibino Nusunya Ishra. Katya will say, I will not die. I will not die. I will not die. Papa Yung was he a radio suffer no GS no sanya yadwa was sanya yadia. Now what shim ye
1: what
0: she a cry for your seminar?
1: Wa mame nkwa na manko amenemu.
0: Na wa maye nkwa ama yanko amenemu. Wa maye nkwa ni yanko amenemu. Ko Psalm 40 so ni ready ono so kan e o Psalm 40. Okay. Yes, wa maye nkwa ni yanko amenemu. One and two, no, na yam corny and mumpire. And the mumpire will be an inquire, sir. Will be on the killer abotua. Will be on the womb of Finny Moo Aqua Chilichichichichich. And Radia will restore the man of one found Quansa restore. Will be a Yadientin and Nijia, sir, and Nijia Boto.
1: Yes, Lord.
0: And running for the San Kawano pay.
1: Amen.
0: I am Sarah, on memo, on funny son count. One show, one now one song, yeah, the papa 30 verse 1 or say, 30 no, or say, verse 2 or say, Era de Misufreno, or Sammy Yadwa, or Sammy Yadwa.
1: I say,
0: aha.
1: Erade,
0: Minyankopon,
1: Snufrel,
0: Missumi Frel,
1: Now Sammy Adi,
0: Papa, and never did say Yadi.
1: Amen.
0: Won't be up to say Radia yourself for, but on your experience, CB. And I speak as a child of God.
1: Jesus.
0: I speak as a prophet of God.
1: Yes, Lord.
0: I speak as a servant of God.
1: Yes, Lord.
0: And Radima, we're experiencing a Yarisan.
1: Jesus' name.
0: And Radima, we're experiencing a Yarisan. I was saying the one of two. What's me so frail? Now, what's Sammy?
1: I say, Erade,
0: Erade,
1: what you make clear for your summer?
0: What you make clear for your summer?
1: Wama minqua na manco aminemo.
0: And there will be a Nanamo ASIA seminar. Everybody, Shimu Fimu.
1: Yes,
0: Oma Unqua.
1: Yes, Lord.
0: Now, one Kwame. I pray for life for you this morning. I pray for life for you this morning. 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
1: Kimikra,
0: if you are or say a minimum,
1: if you are saying,
0: oh yes,
1: oh yes,
0: we want to buy a
1: rabbit, I will shut up, I will have me kapaya and dada, you shut up, you are not paying for a basano shooting, if you are saying a minimum, you are not paying for a basket, and the basana yes, and training and pay a person of money for the SM, our yes to Christo demo, and I pay for Usa, a yes, and Jennifer shooting club. If you are safe on a minimum, I will yet to demo. You are there on a for a person and more to the first shimmy. If you are money for an exam, I will yet to keep the demo.
2: I don't pay.
1: a person dear and cry if he and steps our years to Christmas dinner to me the other all times I am should be a cry if you are just a and I'm a great year primo I'm a great year primo I'm a great year primo our years to demo our years to demo our years to demo rabayando shadaraha lika payandana do shadabaha rabayandana do shadabaha I'm a great year club I'm a great year club our years to demo
0: 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Your message, mommy, say, I will not die.
2: I shall not die.
0: You shall not die.
2: I will live and declare
0: the works of the works of the Lord. Kotoka wa Germany and ne a rade and moon kwa. Unshimu krem for say a minimum. That is a somewhere then I'm a radio shimmy a cramp for say a minimum. Papa Yanka in Psalm 118 verse 15 no or say
1: and yum a honey do a tree and you may do enu. Use bone nin JJ attend for into my diamond.
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0: 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This is our final prayer. 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I will not die. Yusifu, no way you will not die. Ekia fie wo bantima. Ekia. Bantima na wo you will not die.
3: A few more minutes.
0: Reverend Emmanuel Frederica Husu Papa. You will not die.
3: It's from Jesus.
0: What's the one? Adansi for me na you will not die. Yes, you will not die.
4: See him rewriting your story while you pray. See him giving you acceptance in the spirit while you pray.
0: Mrs. Emilia Santi, you will not die. Auntie Joe Santasi Kokobe Mama Nyankuponsha, you will not die. Auntie Augusta Sepasi Bojisango, you will not die. Elder Okanjechi, you will not die. Eradim Shimokrefu, Womu, Eradim Shimokrefu, Osaya Minimum. Kase Eradim Edawase,
1: Eradim Edawase,
0: Efrosaya Minimum. Amen. After you can take a seed as you drop a seed on the prayer altar. A bread, the empire, ball, query, Okachi Eradim, send me the way to empire, ball, for the butchation. Because we should make a few say a minimum adumra while cramming quemo, naming quana ho de no honor. Because we should make a free or say a minimum. At a mighty, you will not die, okay? A radishim or cref or say a minimum, and I'll pay a radishim yen cra a free or say a minimum. Afei, when you see now, you can drop your seed. 0247 double six double three. Mr. Freeman, you not die. My gift to your being cook, so you not die. Nana Bwachi Adam, you not die. Mama Wan Kumewu, you not die. Linda Buakwa, you not die. Madame Richard Mati, you not die. Aya from Mampong, you not die. Aya Uwate, Obekera de Maniachi. Auntie Chama, you not die. Emmanuel Kwame Asari, you not die. God in Amoa, you not die. Not die. Mama Emilia Sam Dakwa,
1: you not die. Die.
0: Yes, you have a camera the money here actually. Amankwa Dakon, you not die. Mr. Morris Aizoya, you not die. Samuel Nicholas Reko, you not die. Mama Mercy Amobekwa, you not die. Ata Mensa Obuasi Asonkori, you not die. Mama Emilia Sam Dakwa, you will not die. Oh God, deliver me from the pit of death. Amen. One for Udian Kahon. Okay. 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One for Kahon. Okay. After you can send your seed 0247 double six double three. Prophet Martin Osebunsu, you will not die. Apostle Dr. Abraham, you will not die. And not pay a radibem what Nasia Kara the money ye actually. So they are in your womb, Pasumpa. Reverend Raphael, what? Honorable Joseph for 82. Kotokawa German, Nana Bismarck, and Namwa, Baliba Kwesisam Fodia, Canada and Ponsa Jacobu, Wafa could you cry Jesus Information Center that's in the supermarket? Yes. Auntie Joe, Santasico Kobe, Kwakun Krabia, Era de Maniacha. Shramunina, Mama Baba Monaco Badu, Helena. What a Obeke Rade Maniache. Fifia Wabuja, you will not die. Kwekweji, body, you will not die. Frederick Kumai. What a Pa Eske. Anopei, you will not die. Opia Dancia Crew from you will not die. Nana Hema Ama Brago Ama, you will not die. You shall live and declare the works of the Lord. Yes, you will not die. Whatever the enemy is doing, you will not die. You shall live and enjoy the fruit of your labor. You shall live and enjoy the fruit of your hard work. Would you mind your obedience about it? Your cry influencer. Yes. And Ope, we will not die. We shall live and declare the works of the Lord. Ye beke rade mani achere. Okay. 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That's right. 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
0: 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78 99 90 0530 0530 78 78 99 90 Efi asafuwa nyanko poncha ama brago nyanko poncha Opi nyanko poncha no pe mami You will not die. Wadansi dieni. Lady Rose. 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Epacho bomodia is live on all the guitar platforms. No. Uko YouTuber Lady Rose Official. Lady Rose Official. Now so subscribe ya mame na akon kai. Okay. 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

0: 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So bia beko traditional secondary school. So when you say you bia, nsa otumi di ye bibia. E futu a mede ma ne se go to a technical vocational institution. That's
1: Dr. Clement Apak, wano, ene yeso wafo bide chito kwa ngumesu yansa mso ni utu safu yin. 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
2: important collaboration for Ghana and Singapore. Singapore has a very long history of implementing TVET, and which has become one of the world models that everybody is learning from. So what we are doing today is nothing different, but we are bringing leadership and management to Ghana TVET service, particularly facilitators and then principals who lead, you know, the service at the training level, which is what we want. Because when we work in Ghana, we don't want grammar TVET, but we want practical TVET where people can fix it. They can sew nice dresses you are wearing, nice shirts, you know, like my shirt, my dress. This is where we want to show, and this is where we want. That's why we think that this level of leadership training is good, particularly for people who are directly in charge of training. That is why we are bringing this collaboration together from the Ministry of Foreign Affairs, Ministry of Foreign Affairs, Singapore.
1: So for Abediachi, our share, and we mention some so Dr. Clement Apak and some of the two, the Dr. Eric Kufi Adjo, our TV channel, so the EP Swanon. No. And then in Ansa Ebanwana, and some being in Amframum, then in Amframumwa, now I hear who no obin tears here, now FFT, now we first say Abisabisa, Ninano, and Cocovino, and say MPP Amanukono, Agra 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
3: Last night we received a desperate call from the regional party led by the regional chairman that their constituency officer have been kidnapped as a group of men who came to his shop and they had no knowledge of where they were sending him to. In fact, throughout the night, we made several calls from the regional police command, the regional DNI, all the security apparatus in the region, and went further to contact the various headquarters, the security agencies. Then we said, let's wake up in the morning and follow up as to what was really happening. Indeed, to our dismay and alarming shocking, and a serious indictment on our democracy was when we went to all these security agencies and none of them could tell us the whereabouts of the constituency of Ghana.
1: Ora afrempon kodua eto asubio na ode to NDC amanyoku asese wona obu oman enim no ese wona hoye papa apa na nya den ya tumi de ekuta wone no ebetumi abase otene befiri wonsa ne kodane a na omososo 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
3: Tomorrow the table will turn, and to be the same media who will be in the forefront accusing our government that we are rich hunting people. Meanwhile, they have set the precedent, and this is not the country that we all wish for. At least after PNDC era, where people were abducted and disappeared, we've gone far as a country. Why does His Excellency President Mahama and the NDC want to take us back? It's a shame to our democracy. And as a political party, we will in the coming weeks be engaging members of the diplomatic corps. We'll be engaging the Christian Council, Islamic communities, all stakeholders in this country, that our democracy is being attacked by the NDC. In fact, our democracy is under attack by the NDC. And all of us, it bestowed on all of us to rise up, to defend our democracy. And we don't need to go back to the days whereby people will be abducted or kidnapped and they will disappear. We don't need to get to that point. And I want to use this opportunity to assure the rank and file of our party that we will never leave them behind. The new patriotic leadership will never leave them behind.
1: All right, Justin from Ponkodia, General Secretary, Emma MPP, Amanyoku no.
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5: we keep on giving them the advice we know to keep on following up. Currently there's no guardian that has been harmed or and there are others that are facing challenges that we genuinely have sent consular officers to go and give them the help that they want. I've just been informed by my office as well that there is going to be another demonstration in Durban tomorrow, which has just been announced, and they say that it will be the all-mother demonstration. So we're advising our Ghanaian brothers and sisters to also not go open their shop, to avoid the confrontation as we continue to engage the South African authorities and to ensure that what the president has said, they are able to implement it.
4: 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Franco Trading Enterprise, iPhone, Samsung, Nokia, and who can you be a UP TV, fridge, air condition, gas cooker, blender, BPR or Franco, and a Franco Ayete, Nibuan Susu.
1: ewo form pa oto no online so download Franco Trading app na say www.francotrading.com wo special discount en kwa batane do so be bi be hu Franco bia wrem na wo diwum ya fami na na say ampofoje
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2: 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You're brown, black, blue, ash, and a S. Say you're 1.5 mm, 2.5, 4 mm, 6 mm, 10 mm, and 16 mm. 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

0: has been won the crown of victory, and because we are his followers, we are more than victorious. This morning, Christ has won the battle for us, the unseen battle. That is what he's won on your behalf. If you are alive today, just understand that Christ has won the battle on your behalf. You slept like the dead, but he woke you up. You never knew whether you get up this morning. But if you are alive today, just give him praise. Special good morning to you and welcome to your most authoritative morning show in Ashanti and Beyond. Crowe Moon is the midweek edition of this show. And of course, the 13th day in the month of May 2026. Gifted to us by grace. Time check, just about 14 more minutes to the 12 of the hour 7. 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In fact, it's holiness. It's wonderful, it's beautiful. It's great to admire. It's holiness. Let me start with this word of encouragement, this word of inspiration. One thing I want you to start your day with is just to understand that opportunities don't knock twice. Opportunities don't knock twice. Prepare before they arrive. I like this song from Akwesi Ampofueje, Blessed Memory. It says that opportunity comes probably just once. And so, of course, in all your decisions, in all your doing, remember that opportunity comes probably just once. So if you have the time today, if you have the opportunity to do something today, just take advantage and do it. You now have the opportunity to school, to climb the ladder in your educational career. Just move on. Go ahead, push ahead. Because you may not get the strength, you may not get the energy as you have today. If you are hoping to secure a certain job which requires certain skills, you need to start now. The opportunity for you to prepare is now. One thing is that preparedness turns chance into success. Without preparation, even opportunities are wasted. That's my words for you this morning. When it sees so be ye biano, now one who did, when your womb so between ya and ye, young woman, see ya, you see ya, quenny moon. You between ya, ye bia, and now who a dee, you may be honey at the same who are between us, ya, and San Numba who are between us, ya, you be who are between ya, ye, a baby bass, I didn't be a wound to me, ye beam. Be a one who are dear and be cum dear, see ya, crana wound ye beam. The opportunity, nanny, this will be pebble, be a shame, let me your hand come a pay, shall see a prepare. And then I quit your name at all. Oh, prepare now, so open with certificate to go back. Open so one, Casaunia, Yanka, in Camina, Yanka, Michadio, University, Camia, you, Masters, and Okrau movie. And Campus a PhD. And your opportunity will work with Miss Yadia, and Roman Mos, you can crowd a single onion warrior at the TBN Yakuemo. Let's keep on, push ahead. Don't delay. There be opportunity to be better to catch us. Oh, yeah, people will be has ye. That will be a quenya by me. Yeah, I think I may be an atomic answer. Don't say, are you wasted? You're not no pay. You're way beyond a quenya woman. You don't want a opportunity no APR Angelo. I don't need message for you this morning. It's now 104.5. Your friend Berima Kofi Dawson. To me, friend Yakoko. Quickly, aim for your mental health on Crowe Moon 7 and 2 as a soccer band for telemetrancy.
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0: And now, Crowe Moon 7. 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Your mental health on Kroy Moon 70 day Emma wo atwas wo autism on kwada no how your mwe wo autism no said ye so we wo a ukra wo mwa no betra na ehujume die ni subeku ye nkofa o ha obi a emrewa unya be 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
0: oh, I don't know if you're my favorite.
2: The last time, see, who do you want to make number to us? Tell me, because I said this time, they were even now.
0: And no, I'm no. Oh, and you're my pen, no, my baby, reading. And
2: she, I saw you by,
0: and you go by, and that's what my baby, reading. But I just said, my catch room is no dear.
2: I'm up on nine, and yes, that's it. I'm up on nine now.
0: You should be a full size, be happy, be out here for a fubra. We did yamming. I, we if you didn't. Over 1,000,
2: nah,
0: right?
2: For Fubra,
0: and you know, a dozen
2: for Fubra,
0: and Ran Eric say 1,002. And you need pan a dozen.
2: Tibra,
0: Nedi pa 1,000 ebian.
2: Maybe I would be a one champion of Quabatun said the deal.
0: I'm brandy any deal.
2: Only so come out for Tibi Didi.
0: A son can also the Kazia power.
2: Of course, of course.
0: You can't interrupt by the old man.
2: A team term.
0: And 1 year they call. Evisia, a good moon, Sam. It was so at the amount is here now for you. Oh, yeah, yeah, sounds so abetrancy. Everybody is here.
3: 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Please don't go.
4: Ray Charles here. Please earning don't goal go. For Ghana. Asamoah Gyan silences the critics. Please the first goal go. Of the 2013 African Cup of Nations. Wearing the captain's armband. 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
2: Balotelli! All right, tonight for the show 104.5. And a permanent sound was here tonight. Say, na agude munsama ya boba no enano pay ya dini nina ejibo jima jene suwe Premier Sports on kroy minse msima edu edu enimi na posun kwa enanana pamatina sima sinku ya mjini nina edu ebro jima jene 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efia siye o murokwa midi munse seminar about the modern era and African Athletic Championship no and so free as you go sodoma medium seminar every team that bro now for your adam and now at Cross Sports Stadium Division 1 league no zone 1 playoff no Tamale City and for the BBN United why and babe can Ashgold 04 and for positive room now be bian so so team IFM medium seminar every team at about 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Na be bia entumina fine. And for my empty some in control say ehu ye. Se wo do ni betwi my office. Na kwakwa sa light ting ting. Ye busewa. Ozo ba be sim swap there be. Wanga sabe tuma swap o sim no ofie. Ne yenso wa you phone no bo *1333# *1333# No follow process no. 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Na be bia timi I fine at the amount. Ana pa bia breakfast no, so onya koko, Tom Brown, rice water, ana similar. Make sure so the Carbel Premium and of the Carbel Vitality no, uri be fra essence eh no ana wodru room, Carbel Premium no, vitamins and of minerals, etimi esumwa sansuna. Carbel Vitality no vitamins no ewom B9, C, D, E and of K. And so at my son my born and from Kama Kama, yet a 10 times way. No phone it's most supermarket to be a bombia. No one sa intim and count ye. And a power to come now into agribusiness, retail, mining, hospitality, manufacturing, and as a trade and logistics here in 10 times so no phone it's more outside bank be bombia. We know a outside business bank in a sense. What do you know and the two dimensia? Yaba bo no adjuman etimetum pom yan 10 times way. No phone it's my office be a nano relationship manager no and what to chunkoma and for four jumano reno no yama working capital no near my assets and trade finance. Now for metal solutions no and so and masia number beyond so etim I find pa etim and my business in 10 times so yan shin seminar saying FF Black Stars. It's also this like 29 days. Near room of FIFA World Cup no na any good news by etimi at my Black Stars ring and say Ghana Commercial Bank Enra Omer donation at my Black Stars when air 5 million Ghana cedis and can you see other no 50 billion at my Black Stars Mukwe I'm for your preparation now be answer soon to me fine pa and for my Black Stars Sports Minister after the donation on some say and opinion no Ebono Madre etimi at the 2 Edra.
3: We have received support from various financial institutions, but this, I must say, is the biggest. So the MD was right when he said we are going to the biggest platform, and when the biggest meet a great team that is going to the biggest platform, the donation must add and multiply, and that is exactly what you have done. We say thank you.
2: And now Sports Minister and our Telecan Board Chairman Edema Ghana Commercial Bank and your opinion from Professor Joshua Alabi, and also after the donation and same say and a prof for Bono Madre et me at a 2 Edra.
4: Handlers of the blaster, na blasters, only idea, BFA, Amaya. And here, GC, we are donating 5 million. The GC say other corporate bodies, where yes, are now the right, what do you call it, technical advice. And I say, yeah, ma, Unity Batimua, any question, one, or much more far.
2: And now I hear board chairman Edmund GCB Bank. Opinion for the Professor Joshua Alabi and Watene Kano. Now good news to be for Ghana. I need say TV rights for World Cup. No, Jensa Etimiaka. And to be free to TV. Dia, we trouble when you come. Adum TV. And if you TV, say World Cup. No, you be trouble for you. Come, come. Etimi Edamau. You go to Sports Minister Honorable Kofi Idi Adams. A brand opinion. No, and so confirm TV rights. No.
3: Again, we will create some fan zones. We on the side of government are also preparing very well to make sure that we meet their financial needs, and we also are preparing to make sure we bring the Mundial to the doorsteps of fellow Ghanaians, and that Ghanaians will not be dried, will not be denied the opportunity of watching, that many platforms will be available to show the World Cup live. It's not just going to be one platform, but many platforms free to air, and which we have paid for. So we've gotten that right. Again, we will create some fans zones where people may also have the stadium feel, those who want to go, and people who are sponsoring us will also get the opportunity to exhibit their products in all those areas. So we are doing everything possible to make sure that all Ghanaians and the players and everybody enjoy a big.
2: And now, Sports Minister Honorable Kofi Idi Adams and our channel can remember and now 17 African tournament every year. Now, and now 4 games in Morocco, 1 p.m. Egypt and Ethiopia, now for Ivory Coast and Cameroon, now for 4 p.m. Uganda and DR Congo, now for 7 p.m. No Morocco and Tunisia and Susabo Modripi, at me at a 10 times. You remember more channel and the Black Salads, Ghana and 17 or Yashobo game in Algeria, able to me at a 10 times. So, na enra and African Athletic Championship ne fias here na team Ghana ye leader e ya branch ye funu Joe Paul ye buzo so ntwa fini ma enra ko sai o si oh enra be bia ko ye kama kama enso so etimi e de ma team Ghana.
5: We're here to give our best, and we hope our best will be good enough to summit out here. I feel good. We train for moments like this, you know. So it doesn't matter if we have like 10 races in a week. We train for stuff like that. It's wonderful. I'm sure it's pretty early and people are now coming from work, so we're not worried about that. We just want to go out there and execute our races. I didn't get a start that I wanted, but I definitely try to do better in the semifinals.
2: I know Joe Paul and Otene Karimirman. 3 p.m. our Accra Sports Stadium. Remo Air Division 1 League Zone 1 Playoff. Tamale City and WB United. Why? And a better position of Ashanti Gold 04. And who? Now for Ghana Premier League, you know, 2026, 2027. No, almost so at me every room. Now, Coach Edema, WB United, Premier from Isaac Niama. Now, also my radio power, and Tamale City. Then go to Isaac Niama.
6: Just prepare ourselves very well. We know the task ahead of us, and we are just optimistic and waiting for the game. But we have prepared very well. We know what the opponents are forced to do, but it doesn't put pressure on me or my boys. We are just relaxed. We know what we are capable of doing. We are just hoping that tomorrow's will be a better day for us.
7: You are very familiar with the venue in Accra, having been with Accra going to Olympics. Does that give you an advantage?
6: No. Because looking at the opponents, they have also.
2: Hamza Mumba, this is your coach, Edema Tamale City. Or see Isaac is am I ready? Yes, we're ready, pa. And so Tremo. Yami Edema and 3 p.m.
8: It's going to be an exciting game. That's what I'm anticipating. But as maybe you say, we don't control the results, we only control the performance. And I believe if you perform very well, the result will come by itself. I'm sure of my performance, you know, let's see what will happen.
7: Injury concerns in camp?
8: Yeah, we have some few injuries, but that will not deter us from performing tomorrow.
7: It's just a one-off game.
2: And 7 of the Supreme Emmanuel Sharon, your friend was here at 9:30. And we'll be calling your phone in the Sikunya, now you're in Shrapawa Sports Mode in Casipano, and so. So at me and I belong to Cordia. Nyami Adama 30th May, we know a UEFA Champions League grand finale. Arsenal and of a Paris Saint Germain and Shire FM. We know a rap you just who bar. No one show just the abba. What does he say? Nay, Calbum, now Champions League commentary. No, you know, to my Arabic, you're so to my fine. I tell everybody, Ebenama, say, come, at me the mouth. Game on air 4 p.m. Number 11 a.m. Nagimo de no FSM, SG Moore, in Chef Machia, SG Moore, Drew Mamina Mumre, Nene Cambovino, rap your Jesse Messe, Oban Rush or Jesse Pampe, now what you mean, Banabia, and so at me, I am fine. Name Cordia, and now a branch from Jack Obamas, and now a birthday, bro. Happy birthday to you. Nakupo Show. non kwa no anya o kese diodun sabi sombia erade ema nanyi kama kama emfa ema division 1 tie division ejuma brente bo asye no enye zekra nyako ponkoswa na anya o kese no pamidi edi jonathan esye debe timi afem sokoban fatilo me sonso na champion kwa tosuri kwa imi sem jume dina tosu kama kama etimi edi amamu
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4: 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and literacy numeracy skills, phonics and sight words, picture reading and coloring, and a primary one, a copy primary six, and so your English language, mathematics, science, creative art, history, or your Cyrus publication, and Mumano, and from Sunium, number four, via King Kaya, or Yantias, yes, or your Cyrus say, but be a ubia, say a cra, and now Kumasi, and now reading piano, phrase 0555-313-658, and now 0249-411-234. Now you did not grow, and we're finding you now, sir. And your real Cyrus publication, if you say, how poor, Papa.
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24: 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Gaming can be addictive, not for persons below 18 years. years.
0: Oh ma, that's your many amio kakra wa mi milo ni mwana.
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6: Hello.
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2: yes indeed Guinea on one penny at that time
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1: 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Yo jo dey bre mi Jesus.
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2: So what you born so?
1: Ready so.
2: E born mo.
1: Okay.
2: You know what we do 3 days. What you born so?
0: Good job. I am born here sian from Dan. Elder Wahana on fire from Kakra. Sian from the Nature Smile Dental Clinic. E ho ne yebekwa kwohwe sian ho hawo nyina. Na bibia twemi atodi nti. E yesi ho hawo dia a Nature Smile Dental Clinic. 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
4: To make us say now from Nature Smile Dental Clinic 0539 839 335 0539 335 free Nature Smile Dental Clinic baby a wono nye yira kwan baby a wo free ba tonsu ba kasi bia baby a wo tibia no de pin baby 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
8: another phone boy won't say that na same kwa won't say or say some of their agents were illiterate mama the can clear certain some regions grow so they know omunye hu adwuma they should recruit competent agents enye ma abone dede ye ne be konto kwa obi an konto kwa hute owi a wawe
6: asa continue
8: I had say Kumasi BBC Ghana BBC
7: doctor good morning
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9: Na oli abaso ba me de be ma on se.
0: Yeah.
9: Ya na mitifa anopa bia na me ya na me

0: The NBA playoffs are underway, and now you can trade every game on Kalshi. 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San Antonio is currently trading at 19% to win it all, meaning a $100 trade pays out over $500 if they take the title. On Kalshi, you're trading against other people in a live market. 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K-A-L-S-H-I. Kalshi. Trade on anything.
1: Ando die by me can was him. Na me can send me tre a bay we na politicians say ya man your phone de sebe sebi do baby ya one moon pese womusuya dear from experience. Any near see a chem a dear na see se a brand ye be a your friend David Esando. Esu wako ye post to be Jeffa post to no to sumaye. Adi abantie no akoye ni se on the post we yato a ye design bibia se billboard no a ewo ho ewo ni page e na osi dunso is back na esuru ono na watro see what I just saw in town around Chapel Square dunso is back. Edihwe ne write up was wrong. See what I just saw in town around Chapel Square. Dunso is back. 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In fact, ye de afutuo bi koma eye abanwi. E ma metna ha ewidi mampani John Dramani mama na statement on Facebook some years ago. Na or Katre Nanado upon arrest, Rambo style arrest, and near Chinkrofonia de or Kahuasem into me show ne hasi. Na Adia, everyone wanna say, hearing from the General Secretary of the MPP, say Abantiano, Omo Cochino Crano, where just where your information be as a big cry be invited or so omra, and I say, Yenuanes were Wani Abetchino. And the reason of na arrest cry and country no. Odie, yam fan to say general secretary asemo kan okra sanetie. 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

0: 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What shall Moshe Ghana for near deno? And that's all she said would deliver. And yet this push. And ya bet ya bet you way, where are you post way, where are you saying ya bet you money at the idea? The arrest is unnecessary, it's counterproductive. And not the goodwill now. A bind one coffee nice ye a de bonny air be batahu and obi ye be any atin obi ye say any atin. What is doing so is back? What is doing so is back? We no otro ye na dum so is back no. We no ade kwotu ho no. Ghana ni ono no sebe okoto ni petrol bia e wo famu a odim. Ye odu fie ni aso ne kane a odim. Okodwa so na no ma efu a odim. Bosha wo she no wedi su a odim. Eno de Ghana for hwe ni enye we bi we arrest na ye pese mo ye no ho. Amanfo otwe de ora ade no arrest arrest ganganto arrest ni Ghana for otwe yu. Enye we mu bi we no Ghana din wo de ye dey. Ah, one more musu woman this can go for a year yet. Sa rest in the pen, Casabre, and some book tra. Now we are with Saint Makochi. What is this? Mama and I a popla cra. Baba man do not gun and then do one more crunch at the Nimu, and then Mama and I a popla. It you know, will be any social media accounts now or your live work or any peck or red. Mama and I a popla. You are even just raising people out from nowhere. People don't need social media to confirm realities. You do nikania, we don't see you do nikania. We be never catch and see you do nikania. Aya mnyanya sadi, ni tu mufu amuti politicians no. 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Public harm be near there. Those are you there? Yet yes, yes. Now we do fear near doing the cania. No, Baba Trosa Dunsa is back. Or who is said Dunsa? What's your problem? At the gun of winning any Dumo Muncania. So those who have light, you know, said Dunso Bienio. No, yes, Adiano. Now, Emma. 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Eh? 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
0: si o so dum de ni seriously, but of course, Jeff, just this short one, my educate you to know. Mm. And so, you see, Ghana, no, your Febby Bian Sotra, let me advise the youth. Say, your Cyber Security Act 2020 Act 1038, no, a year, you know, a year active. And until that, unsu obi ni obi koye bibi ni o record na obi post wo social media na ene yi bia na na ya bechi no to mu de no akotwe mu hwe se ye hwehwe mu se brane ni bedi the same way unsu ni a word ye friend of false publication enti se u wo hun kwan se obetumi ayusu obi nfonyini e de aye bibi eno kra no according to the law no emrane mu no uhia ne consent. But obi a oyɛ public figure no mostly ni an yɛ tell you without recourse to adibi a we bi a news bi aba wa kan say bi etim de ne phone ni to no use without the consent eno yɛ tie but say wo publish ya you should make sure say adie na o ka ɛde nipa ne phone ni ato ho no ɛyɛ no kre simple
1: yes
0: say ɛnyɛ no kre dia ɛnyɛ mra no ɛbɛ mo anya sɛm that is what you must know yɛ wo dey friend deep fake and now misleading content. What should I say with the picture and now bibi to me now ude adada nipa aki nipa adina kwa diye nye no kure kusu wabra ude yijina wubi mfo nye nisu wana wubi dini mu and nun saadye embra betu minu wedi false publication but as for now that's why I was actually saying say me se wakase wuhuni Chapel Square eh what I just saw inti ya wa Chapel Square nurse obi e ko plan no be corner bibi an si wodi nurse we mislead public no is something wrong over there
1: yes
0: and they I will say it Jeff take your mommy say would mislead say oh this is Chapel Square no be abeko na ni what there you are misleading. So when the investigations come out police if you know and no more head here medical can when I was starting send them any problem no beko na adini ni one word that them any problem but just because you see doom so is back in thing I'm watching it there I mean it doesn't make sense. It doesn't really make sense because you do mukania unzi you do mukania. Mamenko Romano Sunamene Charles Odum, Deputy Secretary NPP, Central Region, Entry Nkomo. Odum, good morning.
2: Good morning, Minya.
0: Bibi Aboko, dear.
2: I am Kupo Gusushe.
0: All right. Uni Abefie. Esando.
2: Yanko Pada Roma.
0: Wabedu Fie.
2: Yanko Pada Roma.
0: Right. Na, Obaye, no, Odum, Odum, Nkomo Kakra. Achemu, dear, Ekotu, Nwana.
2: Minoke, say, dear.
0: When it comes to this particular post to no money no but no maybe or you'll be out of social media a similar post a play political post to no kakra
2: and the new friend of the town and
3: she
2: or you are the social media or the marketing and my partner as a consultancy organizer or the marketing social media
0: okay
2: that will share me a kafa arrest by remember trauma me dream one then chance all but I don't know what you should post now all your man to me mama the picture now what you say do so you back. As I'm talking to you now, and there will be no good life. All will be on the war. No one has one. And I pay, I'm sorry. And I pay, I'm sure go quick, but I ask them because, want me to tell you, I'll do cook, and tell you, I'll tell you, nah, what's it? And I can ask it.
0: Yeah.
2: Because I do so, it's back. I'm a harmless boost. I'm a harmless boost. And I'm a swan. I say, you two DA, me, if you're a car, no, fully armed. If you can take a pistol, get them to AK-47. Just go and arrest. Consultant the organizer that will make the push. I ask you, everyone is entitled. But I said this year, no, or Brian Bow or my mono, will you be saying this year too? Woman, I somehow would be a son of Grano, you're very weak. No, so that's it. Then it does.
0: Yeah, na enye enwonwa because mo amanyo fo no nsua de mo nsua hwe mo when something happens na ye tumufu amu ntie and ade a ekosu yi it's been happening abain ba abain ko ye complaining some of these trivial issues ekosu na Rambo style arrest I don't support say obi ye bibi ne fi say mfa eyi a enisi arrest no but that style as ye di tuwo kikirikiri ebe ba ne ya bet tam ni panet se sebe a 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see see chapel square ho no e see chapel square ho
2: fast ya ko pon mu kwe ni mi men ko chapel square ho en ko ko share billboard na sa post no e wa ase no me nyo kwen en ko ko share but what I'm saying is that me nze go fit get see so en kan che am media se on ka attack politician bi and penny bi ewo adia any member kwan so but we should have understand the issue there me wan say your issue bi a we you too for village me no but I rest so do dey no kwana kwana and what important thing is mama with you for at ya send say so wo baba chimi e wo shira FM hama che baby awode me ko che mo identity wa identity say me osimosi obintin if you pay my fano but ne kwa ha then we all know say ba chiri openi wo shira FM dey ne kwa ha but this time around you tell me chiri obi wo bong a half let me back na we are not aware what kind of attitude is this dey dem na chiri man yan na police station but ne kwa
1: ya mo na mane kura ha
2: 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Why? That's a mama, your best friend. You know you idea. And you're necessary. I'm a gun of war. So be back at the idea of buying on the hours, you know. And you're necessary, my gun of war. Women's Bank, gun of war, shady. 24 hours a quarrel. I promise you, say about any shift in the answer, and we got the arm, gun of war, shady. And then 24 hours, the economy secretariat, I'm up to 5 o'clock.
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2: up to 5 o'clock.
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2: 24 hours, the economy, in the secretariat, 24 hours, the economy, 24 hours, you're going to use the market from the next day. Or not the secretariat, you know. 5 o'clock, no matter. And so when I can not die, and the teacher for actually so many months, you're going to be deep. No more share, no more point, it won't put a big hole. I'm not a gun of four air shaming. Unless a fire in Guma, a doom, the drummer said proper, it was a whole trouble. Some seven predators are, you think Shawaka. I'm not a gun of four shaming. You go both farmers are, and they're almost so. Say seven predators are, and I get 3,100 now. It's a, you had a moment that I'm a pocket in Hawala, would have been 25 in Umpo, and a position almost so. I want to ask what I can say. And I want to ask what I can say. And what do I do? Me good game. Then you have to say. I'm going to say. I want to gun a focus on what say. Now, that diversion tactics now. And one man, I want to four minutes. I get here.
0: Okay. Enti sisi ano diena o makache no daben wadi nebe humbe sa akoshe. What is ahead?
2: And the plan many okay say and go na so many na machine no should be na on the but many the regional boss only me to me that na do ji kira ka tama abante ni na farm di that the plan no ever to come come ahwe na ya che no condition na dey we go no na be ba kwana ni na mo be sino and go baba be chief for so active but we are not happy at all. I was entirely down with the Siam and Adnigi, your best friend. Yet Siamano, you have been seen ya, or mine will call you 77 Peters, and then you're comfortable. No matter what comes to good yards, or so. Never my catch or mine and say, or mine say, I had a mati, I had a majority, I had a manity, I had a papati, the bush of Nagana. And so many bomb pass a gun and ye, 77 Peters, and not down Kufado, or Mampinetta, or the two could use or the freezing high school by a mamma could be, no father could be. And since I am for so many thousands of money, I be a woman who can say, if I was a bush of the alcohol, for so long. Yeah, the police are banned, but you know, I'm more than one of them. yes, 24 hours economy, the ball and the trace it may be a Nanka of Machin, Nanka get top of free or more of Machina. No one's wrong with you. We have my campaign promise, yeah, sub-seven pages are mobile, move,
0: Alright, thank you. We are Charles Odum, Deputy Secretary MPP Central Region, and we're still looking forward for developments. Be free, sir. And semnumu ediaba. And still, we can say this one was really unnecessary. If only sir is about the location or how to find the billboard na or can say onuwe meeting no dia. That would be logical. But if it's about doing so. Very, very unnecessary. 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But, to get to a level of inspector. 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
0: 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I don't know whether you are watching or monitoring, but when your video ni biswa sha, how can the police officer to the rank of say inspector, ebekan is one of the senior officers, yen kan say because juniors wanna say, would have that particular courage say, or the bibia betwen chain abo ewia kro no say ah chese any daho sa. 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
5: Network na
0: Okay alright, here we are Paul Boati, security aspect. And yeah, then the better come off. When you still over Facebook, you see what is actually happening. Kwanye ofasua oji iskano. Na maameno suwa man account. After your conversation, no, memo weti ye maameno su. Ni okaye, kwanye ofasua si ye, ni di ononso ye ya. It was quite, strange kakra. Processes na efe mono. Here we are Paul, where did you
5: what's
0: the name of the afedi right na me question am beside no ebehe dan na penisa you can say standards no dey ngon dey ngoy senior wa fam kakra professional standards no guess what me na wi akro no say please ni inspect am one e dey bit me am na basa
5: nya dey na me say we table go be say yes born e win some akasha so what is that you see a bank.
0: Right.
5: When you tell you a send your baby to the air, sit down on him. I am not a woman.
0: Right.
5: And he said, when you're clean, say, obey to be a poop on golf one or betting for war, said the awful farm of the few on summer. I am, and yet the crown on the crown. I am yet the crown on the crown. And you know, yes, you know, and then your first time was not yet. But I am checking this year, you are a couple of damp paragraphs. This year, Kelsey. Now, we know that a friend of breach of the Guardian rule, who's a banana police officers are on the arrival or legitimacy from being, you know, protectors, not perpetrators. Now, I say, no one said, he accused on, say, or more involved in armed robbery. It varies the core expectation. If you're banana fire, a map public trust, no. And my papa, and you would text the onion before the can say the police officer crying anything, then who is safe?
0: Mm-hmm.
5: What you are saying? But, yeah, Felix said, I send the buy a man Casano, okay, I have now, and some say here, when your friend did your cry, essay did your son,
0: putting
5: a metron.
0: Yeah.
5: If it's a Ghana police population, almost also. Brian France only a 10,000 crown, and we'll be France and Fintina. And Shedan Yassi Biafa. Never responsible. Responsible, sir. A bus harness, the police line reacted immediately. No more arms, Shasta Muma, public man, Tiafi and Muni, a one aya, a hag, and said, Yako, a Katasumu, and so did them one. A one aya, public man, and ya trust Emma police and so. Uni police in Yasama, ni aye ne basa. Uni police in Yasama, amana se security fu in Yasama. Yehu ni yada kosi. But I think say, I will be asking about it. You know, I was here born a basu.
0: Right.
5: I was here born a basu. But when you enquire say the group there, you know, we are doing a crime scene. No, we are going to kill you. Say you maybe. police for call of book long van na ko ko mu ya police ni a ko si for be catch lens from do mu ko crime scene wa sa police for mi ni no ko book ro no ni mu ko an so na
1: e mo ni tu
5: e ti o ka ka o na se be ti sa so ni ti
1: okay
5: na se be ti sa so ni ti we no e ye ti a o mu di shim for ni bi e se factor ni bi a we e o ko Ghana Act, the Criminal Act, na Code 149. You don't know how. As soon as you be a self-attorney, be a young farmer. Normally, the case, our story, need to see maybe a trend, maybe a trend. You do not case, not pay the bill. You understand that this is our
0: right, but you didn't come over and see me when I'm not drinking. Who can cross it? Your security services, no, especially the Ghana Police. What do you see on integrity? On
5: I don't know. Police, yeah, who police in here would be sick at the offer at the commando, and I won't be there.
1: Yeah, but I could be our no, yeah, Ojanica Moses saying, yeah, no police officer.
5: Because I wanted to hear for the fee, and a juman also at the chimney ye, and one fed juman to TM, no dear juman. Police for the gray or honoma, oh no more, a dear summer, and I don't know what kind of thing say, ah, we dear, or by year juman is all the boy of mine, while may yet send ye a bin much yen. Now, police if we bring you a comata, or domain, you man. Near you, one out of thousand, and chances, Nemo, a searching at the man, a honey, a dear, a hiamipa. It is a engineer and Trinipanaswan. Not perception of as a woman, the only woman, Sama, and Kusiaga, and only idea, me thinks there was a mad police, dear, only a juman. Meaning, I only want a man. Or men can yes, I mean, yeah, Cassay, you can't count me, Metana Baby, I would say. Only a juman thing behind the scenes, only a juman thing, young fire me. Name my touch maca crabia, and your Wenitia, your dog bone, ja, sana, security of humanity.
0: But, a queer first why a fire proceed for any seraph for any one more can bumble free this time around. As an aspect, meaning, say, canino. Se who applies or person ko police and I say even cry who call a year soldier and I be a chesanoa. There are background checks, sir. One more year. In fact, when you cry a man who says be a knife for about room, baby, I'll call school, baby, a child from my 2 year room between a copesa records, you know, who soon a buyer. A be a waiting moment, and want to be cry, baby, refuse to cry now. No, who did you cry? Yes, he refuses to see my uncle. Nice woman who was singing. This is the era. Ebinumo allegedly atria 20,000 30,000 near the for recruitment. Is it not the reason ebedu be bi ni ye hu de ye hu for the past years
5: e kan ho ana political influence so kan ho para ho so da bi aya me ta kan se e be ya amendment the constitution article 202 ho no ko na yen fa security of Kenya ma IGP and as even the CDS say they are 5 years, the time of the song, no call. And your MPP, who your MBC, no aba, the human lawyer, who will send Rabon who buy an intimate son. By the appointment of the Ghana Police, IDP. And they are buying or distributing me, you know, or distributing a fire. If you do, baby, so we tell you politicians now, almost your campaign, we are at the Nomka.
1: Yeah.
5: You from home, why you're bar, you're the Oberco Police, you're the Oberco National Security. We don't think outside the box. We don't think outside the box. 349 a command, so on power. Or go through the list, no. Not a man must have been good and bad. Or castle on power. No. A quiet, sir, I'm a more appointing deputy ID to grammar, no, at the sabotage, and I'm in the Papanus Rakunas. Then see, a idea, a hardened, These are some of the issues that we follow. Won't you ask me? He said, on my own point, Kasakasa, yet they are taught to pray. And to all the security challenges, and I have caused the green up. A friend is hard doing. Check with the water, what touchy, and some of the robbery cases, police for, maybe a tree, what's the police for, penny for an hour, I mean, penny for, and yeah, I mean, when I was the institute, like with the individuals and said, normally, any of it. But he said, you are compromising your mother green. Men who see it in your yen, she said, Niamma, one more million leaders need to me. Assemble or bear and sent you. One fan to what to pray. To benefit you, I said, near what's the way you obey. Says what will be called Ness also more yet bad man checker. Conscience chairman cry behind the party of our best friend, like I just a mother. Yen, you pray you. Won't they say a year you put my mom day a insult a comma a conscience for any DC for any one more background bearing it. Yeah, I don't call it. And I won't tell you that. Protocol lesson one to you.
1: Oh, Mitchipa.
5: Ain't you know, as someone was a media former, you don't walk. Nasa, mind a bamboo beginning in Naswa. Santa Shayen, yes, sir. Nothing is a concept of security, yes, sir. Me and developer and Kasaya, dear, I'm in my fair back, could be a mere my life, an Africanized concept of security. Na young young Kasa, yen Shayen, that way, ninja imported blueprint now. Yeah, they are buying security free 1916 one more bank. That's how my Ghana. Yes, the same. Now they train me. I did my mouth on. Yen training on ye. Periodically, no more co training. Spread of patriotism near Pushyama home. Opa, we saw almost a police phone the place or go share uniform. That bear crime or co training. And I said, we are man tutorial as a dear, a true woman rights, senior, and never the brain, Brian Chow. Ain't you never see a chassis near yes, I am.
1: Okay, we de was ma wo kana e kai mi ade bi kakra kwan fa so as protocol ni recruitment kwan fa so e no na me kai IGP current IGP we boko brown crofo tutu bo ne kai mu ano se ma promises so mu di tu ni gufem a most of them will get recruitment no na e mesre kakra e no na mbe se be de so wasem na wo kana so but moving forward momo vendors no omo a eye momo e wo kru mu ha no. In fact, security advice Ben had been my home.
5: Oh, it depends on location. His advice on the way will be master swami. And you the same thing for be a local food, yes, it does.
1: Exactly.
5: And I say, Maxoni, guest house, I'm in the Oka say,
1: right.
5: And you're possible, sir. Location is a factor. I pray key you. But general one, they say, come Ben, I would depend. And if you cannot do the same, the winner was our the bank, and answer will be more the equal to fee amount.
1: Right.
5: So I tell you, the news of Honor Mukra or Bar, Ophan in a year, Minisuna, or the spy said, oh, where you're demanded you say now who is Kana. If you get the American said, will you take Pierre or the bar or boots one man as a kiosk name? For when Nicosia here and Nicosia, I bought a near power. Will you tell the old bonnet, ocean and Nima, a Pusino? In the ocean and Nima, on through any more da, or be no more stands out of any, you believe any.
1: There's a Bonia, but it's
5: more as I say, Jim. The poor one, my woman, we instantly catch us as soon as he's there, obeying the papa on the floor. You may be near with that.
1: Utimi cry, nothing can be.
5: Ain't you know? Martin Canoe, and the way she training woman.
1: Yeah,
5: I was said, yeah. Telcos, you know, organize the workshops in my room.
1: Right.
5: You train one, send me a banner, sir, obey.
1: Okay.
5: And I said, tell me, you know, there be our own, say, any power around, any power around. Because sometimes, no more money can say, it be over, but many times, you know me, and send me, it be out, it no, I'll be anywhere, you'll be to anywhere, at my to no. These are some of the things I'm making. But I said, pass a little bit of training manuals on my own, dear. It'll be consult to me, make me a year.
1: Okay. Finally, me wadi bi o social media. I'm here to even play it out to me viewers and me listeners. Enkrofoa enei omudi etuo edru. Edi sikan edru no. Yenwa omwa no omuni edru. And answer in terms of prevention security wise no. Sa enkrofoa se yechi omuntem.
5: Eh wo chi omwa enye juma. as you say, no, yet do no more than Cassatia.
0: Okay.
5: Now, developing Africanized concept of security.
0: Okay.
5: Ah, the mitigation of traditional and emerging security threats. I mean, you see Ghana as a case study. My trust and your manager. And my the first one, locally, traditional and spiritual leaders, they bring involved for one more. And what, my friend, anticipatory resilience. Send me a bit to me who say, I say, we'll be. Na mi interview former GI director bi tema na no field na me ye interviews
0: mm-hmm.
5: in research
0: yeah
5: also o training in India na tema o ko ye ne chere won se omo ye fortune teller
0: mhm
5: e ko so be break consult won
0: okay
5: enti omo ni so won as informant or part of the security measures are of the prevent crime
0: okay
5: Ghana ha ni ni sa concept no
0: mm-hmm.
5: enti na me adoma
0: I am a developer.
5: When it comes to conflict prevention, they are not part of national security strategy, even at the local level.
0: Mm-hmm.
5: I have top-down approach, and if you are able to say, what's your shift to your concept of security, you need to develop a national security strategy. The people of the local community. Yeah, my community members now in Kassan can say we own the security.
0: Mm-hmm.
5: We have redefined our own security to assist national security strategy or minor development. Yes, one by say, as any senior episode of Wako near the police of Wako, now local authority, no authorities now, or more, and as a youth now, more, my team, phenomenal. Yeah, you are most of the man. Yeah, at the courses are
0: all right. Yeah, but I say, you rap over watching. Yami Sharp as watching.
5: Yami Sharp.
0: All right. Or your security aspect, a babambo mua wabenepa, and you're in a quarter chain common. And then I make us a man sign. Omoa Emma Facebook no, Behadi, we did sick and yedru. Na, over the moon, any mudaho. Tiabanti is in Ushiano, we did sick and yedru. Aye. Any editor, MK. Because of a yes, a kind in Facebook, you know. Regulations near the adininti no Jeff e poso ni tubu se e ko na abasa but video no dey ote te tate tano o dey bonu se kain o dey abonu se anu bose pam pam pam entwa there's a se kain pa dey ye ye brantan bi pa ye di twa yi na se se ɛna ɔde twa no ntwa no
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6: Send the chess a drudge. If I say a paddy is a donor and fanon.
0: And yes, now Bakubi and the William Bessopa. I wish you had done your Facebook in Shawan 0.5. Wait the other day, you two dear.
6: Okay,
0: now before Sak, I never to tune in. I'm yum.
6: Who debut?
0: Who may not attain chain? Me yum. Nemra, a chimney is a dear win. Yes, say a spiritual bulletproof.
6: Yeah,
0: tiga guy you know we need the they wash down.
6: We need
0: the. I want need the spiritual bulletproof. No,
6: it will be trying.
0: It will no be trying. It will be ready, ready. Or be two. And we ban in same. We say you're born a same year.
6: Okay.
0: Into a betuno or bepuma two natto. Aye,
6: Kofi, Mammy, Mammy, Mammy, Mammy.
0: Jeff, where do you see it? 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
7: be as lady was a script but that the address code the real show that she
0: we nsu the television no omo show se na ba abaso like omo television ankasa
7: this lady was also the best lady was a script but that the address code the real show that she's
0: judge dwane obi dwane
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1: 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I don't see it like that.
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2: 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said, so mama, the boy, they do her yachim, who is a chimutum, you are, what am I? But what is Shadar on the Gazette?
1: Okay,
2: all the boy, they go go.
1: That's it. Okay, thank you. Hello. Hello. We line in Munya, I am picking off a fro. Hello.
3: I'm going to
1: be in Kamo. And Kamo Zunia.
3: I'm going to be in Kamo. I'm going to be in Kamo. I'm going to be Joshua Alabi.
1: I'm
3: the American United States, a mobile semi American. And here's maybe called Galamsey site and Kayapa.
1: No,
3: I don't beat me yet. On Canoba Galamsey in the Twitter.
1: Omuni Mobre Rode.
3: Ah, nothing. When you see a video of Yeti.
1: Okay, I see.
3: I think here's small a your friends a mobile needy. And we'll cry and call one so car count. Nankomo called Galamsey site and Canoe Super Poor Panty.
1: That's a
3: great thing if I'm going to use you. On famara na yemfanya adwuma afi ye be kan ya kan su dia se your best friend, okay, you are John Dramani, Mamma, Memoa, Ubua. Papa, no, I said, who said you visited your song, or ye, Juma. I won't press it, and your monkey can't be a year, if you are best friend, and I'm a move. Into one, steady. Once where you once won penny for no, who be answering so so bena from dear, and unless I'm no cooking it here. 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
1: Okay, thank you, your point is well made, hello.
4: Apo kwa?
1: Minia.
4: Minia ache.
1: Mejozu.
4: Obi bini yo.
1: All right, we've been in the way. Ami.
4: I'll call a crap, Mr. Mom. Mom,
1: we've been in my name, Sukakra.
4: Missy. Mom, what took one of the group? Yeah, run a fast. And no, why yet? I got a little bit of my
1: actual
4: uncle. Mom, I'm on the phone. I can't afford one with you.
1: You ever been gone?
4: Why I call them Saga Dread Armament? Missy, and they are. You mune, I never took a conayam. And I fit up for two assets our revolution won't talk on them. Almost nobody left free that day you move the military next them, and no more power would show the terminal. And the more chidia, that fit up for this our mob talk on them or more, my yet, that I also got a babu to be in now. That's your arm, because the command.
1: Okay. But I say thank you very much. My main fan last call and I'm fancy. Hello. Minia.
4: Memo I tell up you.
1: Major Swasumadu.
4: Hello, Mamma Chapani, I'm more person. I guess I'll go by Jao Bojima.
1: Medassi.
4: No, Major Pachat, what could be second tell by such a general of the GKM. I said to George that the moment you'll be chum. 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
1: 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You are doing a wonderful job there because Sabri Bisi Sabri no NSC Yenche Dante Assembly Bia ni omo omo allowances ni Yenche Dante didi bia idea. 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
0: kufi dase
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0: E wishia. Yake dia Richardo.
1: Ah Richardo to us. Inshaw Power Sports. Up next. Your friend Yakokwa, Makra. Show who's here now, who am I?
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0: was looking before. What we are doing, we are giving the fans of Tata a very great opportunity to enjoy their football. Because you see, when you have football, and I say, I'm out for Chia, just to come and watch the game, you're just saying that there's something I need to give you or to spice it up for you to enjoy.
1: Also bringing in the young players, I think the idea was that I want to give them the opportunity so that they can also implement whatever they have been taught at training. Also the confidence that I've built in them for them to showcase their talent as well. And lo and behold, they were able to deliver on the field. They were able to play according to instructions given to them. And we need to add up, although it's their first time, most of them is their first time having that opportunity. We need to add up. They need to add up in their coming games. Also at training, we need to do one or two things for them so that they can build up very well in coming games as well.
2: When you talk about our time, you could see local players who can compete.
1: Either they to them, and we need to add up. Although it's their first time, most of them is their first time having that.

0: opportunity, you need to add up. They need to add up in their coming games. Also, at training, you need to do one or two things for them so that they can build up very well in coming games as well.
1: When you talk about our time, you could see local players who can compete. Either they

0: Kendrick. It they give you them.
1: This advert is FDA approved.
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4: 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And here's our fray. 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
6: 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You will be. 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
6: 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I don't pay your tenants. You don't confirm us with someone or Eddie Babetta. What do you want to say? We're training here with YouTube. I can't see you do my dinner live. I was YouTube in Tino Uko YouTuber. Not what's at Insure TV. Insure TV, not fair. Wait to my dinner show now. And I don't pay any amount. So I come out at your bar. Yes, no. Eddie Manu may quit now. Pay with Mujina, your church, Japa. And let Tulan Ghana say, or maybe I tell you, Kessi Pomono. Eddie Abai, let Tulan Ghana, Taruba. I just say every week, you be and every man to be as we not yet, and to what's a funny chemo or macatem. Now, Brandy Bena, Ope, Ope Samsung, and Yamanas, Ope TCL, Ope Media, and I said Nascra, Womacatem, and I'll be able to Eban LED AS Smart TV, after to split S in Omidi Biaba, after double door, and your fridge in the Biomacatem, auto grill gas cookers, no, and after one with the Western machine, one with the sound towers, and a microwave, and a blender, our drama, mobile phones, our domina, we may be our little and Ghana Catem. Now, what's your phone for? Now, *928*. Now, what's 8888? 8 now, draw Marco Marco. I have 4. Now, what the house and the association of fame. What when a tickle? I tell you, I make it came. We'll show and submit me a cabina and also to me a boy. And I'm saying, I can't see national to authority. The stamp on and yes, you saw. And all I little and Ghana. I tell you, I can't say promo. I won't come on. I tell somebody, I'm on. We will. Sadia no papo media chakwai and no na make come for not mediwako kulun kana limited. Woman over near the edi abam baku aye araba bazenta bete medru a bo babia or babia or menstrual pains menstrual disorders no and near jebe trusia de maraba bazenta betano no and no air bomb infertility no I had say sitting in a kaba and the sexual weakness no at we bar into that wintibe and come as one new race your feelings ruin your beer and do a bo pan aye araba bazenta betano to me the meme dropper. Mr. Kill and West West Libet was a first will be to now from any premature ejaculation. What the any slow erection and answer what the any sexual weakness are and do a boy, Mr. Kill and your Kulun Ghana Limited idea to pay and the Abanwati or Muddy Hunchu Kapsaba and the Amen to a Baba may be a Bama. What are you sent to Tabujo Sawtio and Obam Sabio? What you saw your open seas fire and do Bianca Dabels and Yama Jepedepe and Bassa Obama on Naka. We are Bama Duba Bono and who a Hunchu Kapsa. Dr. Kato say, and your prostate enlargement and at it where do a Hutu capsule and now pay back one sank out of mercy and the drug shop will be a Kulun Ghana Limited repair one sa a back out no mess of it many of my dink over our soul. Hey, 0244279 429 Not when your Kulun Ghana Limited repair was so wet men in be a pa and what you see that turns a telesell. Let's say every Wednesday, Biano. Epic Wednesday, Epic Wednesday, me aye so bu more opportunity. And your data band will be abatono. We will sum up 25% at your account. And to the powerful phone, na wako aye telesa play up no so. After what to bundle, when you to bundle, baba 25%. Yes, I at the account at your mania. We be browsers I need to set back away. At your telesa was connecting energy sound system. Papa padie, I need high sense. And na kwako fadia ba high sense say. Since ya dia umidi mwenti. To Bapano, and your mu is no media bedramas. No, the high says is in India and your aboye pa. If you 1.5 horsepower, aqua 10.0 show, when some other count there, whopper option bang, and we are standing air split one, and our pan answer, we have split inverter, and answer four standing one, and already joining now almost had to be, and so add your batters, and when some other count there, Robusunia Momodimano, and trip power, after so 5 years warranty, and a moment when some and so aka, we design a camera. at a very economical and yes in a Ebama or Detano and now say Ebama power na Arane where the Kakabi and Eke and to when it wanna win your air conditioner padia and your 4-in-1 filter system no and your high sense aquafa and your banana pod when it's more our can off and be able to high sense. No mess of it no medin cover our so ISO 3025500 Not also on Sir Akomo and can baby baby or more Ubekumasia and the high sense baby baby. I feel Oko Ayos Nyane would when it more boise Oko Air Tetiman. I feel Oko for Tarajna and no air hoe and Afe Tamale Uben no more mankasim. Na Afe high sense Takwa and the Takra is retinim and the high sense El Honeta when you put a tear cover. 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

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your original ones and crown on the mount, and wait till the home appliances, electrical, electronics appliances in Nina Ediaba, but our smart TV and our pair, we hear air conditioners, we hear transfusers, we hear air blender, we hear microwave, after generators, we hear gas and electric soaps, Ediaba, and the back where you can, and you fear security, we fear bamboo, and so many CCTV 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A sentiment and pato a dum and no master any baby ewo and tabad US in Tom was to bako elho after talent bush or pubenyo moho old backum sendus or muboho emum a dum dia kufokin communion genum che and a new kinetia women of Franco Trading Enterprise. 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Business I know Adiaba na MTN Business I know

0: Akajan SS Yadi Emao wants to keep business and very secured. And no answer anywhere. MTN business I know smart civilian solution. At as Emao total visibility and control. At as powered by air Wi-Fi. Yeah, the SIM connectivity echo, cloud storage echo, after solar energy. And then another se echo off. So what do? So we now part of 24/7 we bet my money tower to mano. And then MTN dear by a friend MTN air business eye. It says we're in a real time alert and after two way audio and we say reliable backups and your demand to them and yet we're doing more. We bet me so money to be diamano. I come at the when did you come away? Why MTN said, Charlie, we phone this year, but star 5056 star 5056 now. Business I know was rubber by Kahwana, sir. Na ABC Games, you know, ABC Dia, near Diaka, dear, and Utusu free letters, pet. Yeah, don't know letters me and send out what you know. Ebubaku crap, Yama, Osika, you try a bohom premier, sir. Send me a new APM and patrol, and no a time was sick. And after me and sending in APMDA, and 200 times was sick. Not damn, he said, we may just care at the APA, and ABC Games, Yankasi ABC Dia, and T. We know every Friday, Biano, a jackpot, a free. 5 Ghana. Eko na beti meta ABC Games CD. Enti phone. Na dial star 262 has. Dial star 262 has. Na choose free letters. National authority. And the stamp on the address so. Woman da woman. Eni nyuma eko kaya pi neja. Ena no pay no wamo eso yasre. En confirm so ya kwa ya di update no. Edi eta wafe anadu wa fidi endi atua. Aya isha 104.5 FM so eni. Na ya kwa the following front. Na edi nsam no enso edi abam. And he, Yenin Koba Kakra, Mivia, Fufu Party, no, so no, Medi Onkobo, Eddie, Ebron himself, Saturday, yeah, and a Fufu Party, no, Ebaso, and Timamin Komana, Mefasa, and Komana, and Fana, and that, 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Not in the contract, not by the real answer. Now at the age of 40, buy and first of my contract and says him. I have 1 year contract and Omidia Manomoya. I have to 2027, almost in somewhere June 2027. And son of Manomoya, the contract and a sweat to my banaria, what the buyer and Cobadino, and the Ambita Mete, I would to my dear Sanano, Pamika today, and the Amafe, Mamu, and Kwa Kakana, Yenitme. Not since any agreement. Nyaba, fe mame Sergio Ramos eh. 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the man walk Sampa, and my barber to a club not to say, and the man, you know, Eddie, a quay, Eddie, a mabrant and the teen, and so Eddie Sergio Ramos, and a reporter at Tota, and with Medios in Tino, Sayaka, Siano, Sergio Ramos, and with Tim and Pato, and here Sevilla Bobocono, and also Kobaka and Anna Peno, Mikata. Eddie Amonia, another Lavente, Wamusuni Chata Vigo Ebo game. 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No more for your process. And frontier, I am gang pay for no. It's as I get when Nanke about the dada. Oba care. 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Woman in Liverpool, Babo, SF Legno. Anna Pierre de Foco got a Liguan pay for the sir. Eh, Womu Baba Boy UEFA Champions League. Woman in Liverpool, never went to Sagamo. Woman to incredible for Momo. Anna Tasian pay for Tasia. Oba care about Sir Asido and Bobo Kono. As another son Batasia. And we are not as a Ligano. Or my son postponed Sagamo. And on that. 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Woman to be fed to my name from an affina, Liverpool, so missing Pena, and a fiancé, a crano, woman, your no clever empire, say, Saliva Pucas or Mutti, as I be alone so Eba, and this Omu Etia, Openyani, the other answer, ne, the time now carrying her at the manor. Woman, what a compensation. Now, as a compensation, now, as a Liverpool at the man's rot, no, and then the Liverpool for ya, never know, Liverpool for a GDA pass at manor, woman demand a your pain and Nadia Sam, and then as I be alone so bet me at 20 years, and until as he said, that trouble boy, woman who Jomo Ayano, and think of forces is Yano, woman out to Liverpool fast here, GDA, and Omuni and Farmer Sabi Alonso, and 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Salam Tibokono, and now Omani Medis Van the Boy, and now Nepato, Mama Tanya, and we YouTube in the South to Wimbe Tiasse Pa. Now, Kabana Wansa, Yan Yamaso Jafona, and your Mota Kwa Kopana, and your Forest, Forest Misano, Mother Mamata movies, movies, you know. 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Had one and now some good tracker, had your Mumahatama. Don't know my Savino, Cabana, not Savina Daniel Butu, Amates, a Savino Bia, Winnie, Savina Tessa Tete, Nasam by number. 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Now what your mamma some mistake no yeno. Yes, I didn't first mistake how I knew. The same two di can you be crowd of dada. I'm a no so I'm as I want to Ama no da was a quack way the same thing. 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I'm as a supporters in so okay. 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We'll meet me up here more. Have another squeeze in this way. 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
1: 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Mo de mo fa I must have
0: one down, grab. We want down.
1: What is that
0: one down? One down, one down, one down.
1: It's in another one, my mimic, they are in sheriff and Nimaha. And now for full party, no, Pamto, ya de Eshisha so. Sadama Kano, a Dianano, and ye enough. A dorsal come out, you bunch in a dorsal, ya de board ye be bray, and numb, ya be unquite be bray into old bar, only problem. Baby, I'll be free, baby, I'll be your food be. And so I didn't say so. Then I'm here to my mom and day. What about in share FM? You know, now I'll be different. Become a come up. Now you may be a fetal repartic center. I'm about to start saying my culture say, yeah, dear, be a titu diabetes, hepatitis B. Oh, no, my dear, sounds now to complain of Usisia and your fetal repartic center. And I may come from a day. I'm out now to pay. 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Now the end time so call no any a simple entity. 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Kofi, good morning.
2: It's good morning, good morning.
1: Pastor, now what you saying?
2: Wadi adawa ma.
1: Edi nami ase. Yami ya aduma 30th. On se UEFA Champions League final.
2: Okay.
1: Arsenal ni PSG na ebo.
2: Okay.
1: Na Insta FM. Yeni edji mo akabu mu. Aye de rep your jersey.
2: Ejimo
1: 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Ye tre ya.
2: Ejimo.
1: Yeah,
2: first name be one mu ze fe ni semenshi.
1: Semenshi amo no. Aba.
2: Oyo, susansu ya.
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2: Top high ya.
1: Top high ya.
2: Insirefe
1: from ye tre ya. Enti e dano ano pedu ba ko na. Ne di jume di no ye di ahyehye so.
2: Okay.
1: Enti o dia wo ba just o just hye.
2: Yeah.
1: Club bi a support bi a no. So just in for bra. Oye Arsenal fan aso Arsenal jersey oye PSG ni anwa so de aba because we say asu supporters ni de do do na be ba so to the oba no so jersey and all the club be also support bi ano oba so anya nko na so oba aha oni area boys and girls mu dina mun kana mu mu pebo so bi anche ni jersey na omna ejimo ye ne ejimo na kabuma ye di jume di eba so na activations bibri ye be ten ye ma bibri a lot of giveaways 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passports in the commentaries. I dear Rugu Mono, Ubu Kofi, and now sign a Cratedia or the Echo. And to ensure them, and the Ajimo and our Kabuma, yet they wrap your jersey, so just enough for bra. Na in the Nano Yemfa, UEFA Champions League, Finano and Far, as a city of you, Barbara suggested being.
2: Say, you're a quack of it, can't was if
1: I
2: would do on a catcher.
1: In the Jabesh. Okay, and just my
2: home. Just my home.
1: I'm from my
2: home.
1: I'm in a good.
2: If I just
1: my home. I'm from my home. I'm from my home. I'm from my home. I'm from my home. And I'll pay the Libby. Mamma read Libby.
2: Just when you call me 18 years in Champions League.
1: And I've been revving the air. Avi ya bomo from fram.
2: Mabu ya bomo.
1: Oh ya bomo ya bomo.
2: Like this is
1: ya bomo.
2: I'm in South.
1: Ya bomo.
2: I am in South.
1: What you say?
2: Iti an beso kase an.
1: Iti say ye.
2: Mase.
1: Eh iti afedi asimbi.
2: Iti enam say this is ya kase.
1: Asa chance ni kwe iti no rap yes. One ba. Uko film. Kabaka for message chance yes ya ba.
2: Asa ni Paris and yama bomo. We need double friend rep. Yeah. Yeah. It's for Arsenal and Paris Saint Germain fans. Only Man United now, but we Champions League 18 years in need.
1: So I'm not yo.
2: Oh, and okay. That was crazy. We didn't show you back to busy family.
1: Me too.
2: And then you know, it is essentially the one of the biggest concurrent night of football across Europe in terms of the league decision in England, Italy, and France, and also a cup decider, especially in Italy. And three separate matches go on. So we investor, and so we share some matches because those are the games, and then we have share, and it will have a huge implication on the course in the next few days or the respective leagues. And we'll start with Manchester City ultimately against Crystal Palace. In the English Premier League tables, they say that here, Mikel Arteta 79 points for Arsenal, Josep Guardiola 74 points, obviously one game in hand for Josep. Then if you go to the bottom of the league, sir, Oshie Obitise Toriamos for 38 points, and of course, Nuno Espirito Santo in West Ham United was 36 points. In the lead up to Timo Betinia came only the Bayern, there is Man City versus Crystal Palace. Pep Guardiola see. Since Oba English Premier League, we're losing two FA Cup titles, because why you know Duma? Now you call so our West Ham, as I'm next in the VAR team here the Duma. So he has never trusted VAR, never trusted anybody, because on one agreement, one only team born every year they have to be better. We don't need to trust anybody. This is what Pep says. We lost the two FA Cup finals because the referees didn't do their jobs. They should have. Even the VAR. I never trust anything since I arrived at a long time ago. Always, I learned you have to do it better. Do it better. Be in a position to do it better because you blame yourselves with what you have to do because VAR is a flip of a coin. I agree with yourself, Guardiola, 100%.
1: And so I disagree with him.
2: Tell me why you disagree with Pep.
1: Also, baby, I disagree with him. Oh, Kofi, me my class him way.
2: Mm-hmm.
1: Football club be anywhere.
2: Mm-hmm.
1: Decision.
2: Mm-hmm.
1: Decision be our food. Oh, wait, dear.
2: Mm-hmm.
1: So, how do we part the next and KC? Then go be man that. Mm-hmm. No club in this world.
2: Okay.
1: What I say?
2: Mm-hmm.
1: So, turn it. Now, I'll be catching and say, oh, a Yavantina. FA Cup final, you will be bent to me, Angia. I don't know if it's worker. It is when the sometimes they be called a quad man, no. So I've been not vanity. The decisions are one cast out to them to ah, so how decision will part the next and Kukutia City by a call in favor of Air City. Sabeno, yenya Pep Guardiola or catch and say, oh, Van Minjin di baku baku baku baku. But could tell those on Jimmy.
2: Which mini Pep are 100% and I disagree with you, see? Some of first statements. Football club with Ben, a young boy, do maybe a special or top level decisions in common. That is why Pep is saying what he's saying.
1: Today,
2: Pep says that VAR is a flip of coin. Essentially, you can say a chance. It's only coach a Juana Oyer. Imagine his plan is to do better. So, we are not sure of four, but sure of four. Because when you say there's a point in the game, if there are decisions around Kwama, if you are not Kwama, so he's not saying that on the day Arsenal won, then you're foul. He is talking about the and almost every analyst in this country talks about the inconsistencies of the English Premier League refereeing. Because in the rating that come out, it's a flip of a coin. You are not certain. There is no uncertainty. It's either the head or the tail. It's a woman dream here. On your four, but your four. He will not wait till last week. No one will shake down for a bar, quite a lot for me. And I think
1: I was expecting this from Pep. When this is India name is saying Koma City, Koma no no. Satan nes and Koba Kami.
2: That's exactly what he's saying today.
1: A quoti and Dino Waka.
2: Oh no. I say no can. On Castle Jinaha and Ojinaha. Also, it's a flip of a coin.
1: And then the FA Cup trophy.
2: Exactly.
1: So it means all complaining because of who said this is an Koma no.
2: Yes, but everybody also complains. Ask our Korea, they sit there and then things have gone on well for them. They were at the good side of the van. There are times they've complained. What Pep is saying, on Kase van, and as I say, he doesn't trust. All from the red man, the chef van, and our referee. Because when you say, if you are a referee, GT, or channel, not a German. If you are a referee, GT, or GT. So in his mind, he will prepare to do better. Instead of focusing on VAR, and I think that every footballer, should focus on all of these things. That is the thing. We are doing communication about the inconsistencies of it. Whether you were at the good side yesterday or the bad side today, it doesn't still take away the fact that there's been inconsistencies. So anyone will know, they're not mutually exclusive. They can always work hand in hand, and that's exactly what their Pep Guardiola like. Which I think say. Crystal Palace don't really have anything in itself to fight for the rest of the season. So to you, Oliver Glasner, I'll say, I looked at my pay slips. I didn't get any money from Arsenal or City. It's only to me to be a favor of a body match. Of our body match. That is what he wants to do at a club. The thing is that, as Crystal Palace, you know what he's saying, their biggest focus is on the Conference League final. Maybe today they want to play the game and try to get something out of it. But idea is we will play a Conference League final. I don't see how I let Crystal Palace it must stop City at the Etihad. I think City wins it. Albeit, we will invest in our club, be careful. Maybe the many goals now open up, man. But I think the City, maybe it's near Shane, then you may at the Etihad and then close in with Arsenal to a few more points. But you know, a Coppa Italia final. And you are Inter Chelas, you are born 3-0. Now, Mauricio Sarri had 13 lags your phone and said, oh, this will tell you, Manoko. And I asked your phone and said, they're going to machine. Because Sawisha, on top of the Italian Serie A teams over now, Tima, young Tom and Ankara, not the average age, any of what very old players, and Mauricio Sarri, last your team, which they don't have young players at all. The likes of Pedro are still in the luxury team. Matias Zakan are still in the team. And Mauricio Sarri, they say, as it stands now, if you compare that to Inter, compare that to AC Milan, compare that to Roma, or even Atalanta, or Wetri. Alright, something very interesting has happened for Lazio this season. Anytime you are Lazio, every year, the big boys, every Italian Serie A, or even in any Italian competition, they tend to make it difficult for them. On the 5th of December 2025, this season, Osha Milan 1-0, Ofi. Then on the 4th of January 2026, Olusi 2-0 to Napoli over there. Then on the 16th of March, Osha Milan 1-0. Then on the 18th of April, Oko to Naples, Osha Napoli 2-0. And on the Atalanta for Kobo 1-1 in the lead up to go to the Coppa Italia final. For Team Arefano Internazionale Milan, it has been a good run. With only the two teams, you imagine Nemiaro will be on the verge of history. Lazio GI to win their 8th title. So Inter Milan GI is going to be their 10th Coppa d'Italia title. Oh, Italian Seriano. Now, and say, you know, saying 3-0. It's a game that I think will come down to the wing play. Who's there under Christian Kibu? It's a 3-5-2, but a little bit slightly expansive. It's there's Manolo Kondji, Yohan Bissek, and Bastoni as the back three. Then those that give them the weight, you know, from Federico Di Marco, their better friend Denzel Dumfries. We are expecting that Taram is going to feature in the game with Lautaro Martinez. Then Piotr Zielinski, Barella, and your better friend Susic, our Parkin Fifi. Now, if you look at Dumfries, and your better friend Federico Di Marco, they took the weight. In the team, your friend of Lazio, you know, the weight comes from two players, usually a better friend Pedro. Then on the left hand side, of course, Nuno Tavares, and they get a lot of runs to keep the weight. On the other side, Adam Morisic will keep the weight for them. With Patrick Kuhn, they have, of course, a better friend Tijani Muslim. Not a strong team. At the Estadio de Olimpico, Inter have what it takes. I think at best, last week, we're going to push on the Marco extra time. But the Inter are a very good team. And it looks like a team will meet in your room. They go into the game as huge favorites, and I think that they are going to win it. French Ligue 1, I think for a very long time, this is the closest as far as we come since OGC is this. But OGC is an investor one, which in the 3 points between the two, OGC is one more game ahead of Paris Saint Germain. So Paris Saint Germain to Michel now, essentially, the league is gone. Away from OG series. So OG series is sharp. They would hope that Paris Saint Germain next game on the bone will get some favors from elsewhere to still get a chance at winning the competition. But on the both now on the train I met a friend of Usman the Bill in 19. You remember say, on Friday on Kobomo match, they won a game via the solitude goal off the boot of a 16-year-old Bofi bench Emmanuel, just about 70 seconds into the game. And I bent any team ever shape goal Rema Tima, your friend of OG series else I give him. It's a new team. It shouldn't be team giving me out. But I remember that 3-3 goal we bought the last time of him against Ajax Oze. It is the physicality and the willingness to constantly chase the game. All the world moment that from there, but constantly on the recycle, plumber tries to make pretty chance for Mashi Bosno. And all the boy OG series team, it is a better friend Malang Sa, formerly of Chelsea. Then Samuel Bodu, Robin Rossier, Ismail Ganim, Abdullah Sima, Andre Thomasin, Mamadou Sangare, Mathieu Udoy, Alan Saint Maxim, Hudson Edouard, and our better friend Florent Thauvin. In fact, the front three are very exciting. Hudson Edouard, formerly of Crystal Palace, a French international, knows the league very well. Alan Saint Maxim also played the French league out before, came to Newcastle, went to Saudi Arabia, and has come back to France. And of course, Florent Thauvin at some point in time was the poster boy of French football. At some point in time, he was one of the big names of him. And these are part of the front three. Paris Saint Germain, when they play at home against the friend Paris Saint Germain. Paris Saint Germain essentially go back to a team on Maristic Accra. Semi Mayolo will come in, Ilya Zabani, Marquinhos, Lucas Hernandez, Fabian Lurie, Bernardo, John Neves, Desire Gay, Usman Dembele, and Ivica Koreskelia. I think the goals will come. My biggest bet in this game is a draw no bet for Paris Saint Germain, Elsa Machin, and most likely a goal for each side. I think that's a game that Paris Saint Germain, although away from home, can at least get 1 point and then stay in it for the French Ligue 1 and see how the subsequent games will go. Barcelona falls on 100 points, any 100 goals. That was Paris La Liga team also. Now, any of the biggest motivation assistants now? Or Spanish La Liga, but so if you table as well, which who be a Spanish La Liga table where you saw, you see that Deportivo Alaves know that match will a match a bit more ball. Barcelona essentially have won the Spanish La Liga. Now, almost every point you know, in front of Mundo Deportivo, who go in front of Sport, every Barcelona pro paper, I'm sure they want 100 points. They want 100 points. But essentially, Oma and you're very careful. The handover from the extra celebration gets my caution on the match. And you ought to be very, very careful. And it's a match I'm predicting say another draw will bet for Barcelona, and of course you can also go for your goals else how much you need or either team to win and over 1.5 for the games and because you're home. You know, for you to play this from which I have this to say. Who's the two clubs, Barcelona and Madrid, you know, are all the real embodiment of traditional clubs in Europe. The Bayern Munich, the Dortmund, the Madrid, the Barcelona's, the traditional club. These are the traditional club. Now, for Barcelona and Madrid, they are traditional clubs in its entirety because only the clubs are. Essentially, their club membership is decided by the socials. The members are only supporters of football club Barcelona and then Madrid. Omuko Voti, who leads the club? And then essentially make sure say, at the end of the day, club members will take them what their interests are. For a lot of the people, the reason why you see these two clubs are successful is because of the socials. Which, but so Russia, once Florentino Perez has been at Madrid for a very long time, from the early 2000s coming. Barcelona have changed presidents. From Sandro Rosell, Juan Laporta 1, Juan Laporta 2, Jose Maria Bartomeu, they've had constant changes. But Madrid following one president for the longest time. In all of that, so much of Florentino Perez, he has had success with that longevity when he was our club. But in recent times, especially in two seasons, things have not gone well. And now we take Florentino Perez. For a president like myself, I've been voted the best president in football. Two seasons, Peñaman Koye, it tells how well he has run football club in Madrid. But soon I've wanted to say, he has been a dictator. Of course, in saying my phone, I'm talking about the position of Florentino Perez. I say he's a dictator of club in him.
1: Okay,
2: he has been there for too long. Only 3 years be my name competing. I say, why yet too big? Yes, the democracy is there. But for them, they take pride in the facts, master. Even one Laporta crown, yes, why yet democracy? When they say you will be a Muslim talk or trouble, we told you smooth virtue with TPS, master. We want to compete you. Which football club Barcelona have been successful in these last two seasons in Madrid. But don't chase Madrid is a bad run club. And I'm interested, Madrid should change everything that they've been doing. I think that they have to be tweaked, Kakra. Except for Florentino Perez, a tweaking Yoma Kakra, how they go about things, the kind of manager that they bring in, and then the plan going forward, a very, very important set on the SAG manner of home. With which, Mami Festival, now, and then Coppa Italia matches, no, with EPL, they are the matches, no, no more on the team for coach now. Mon frère Kofi Kessien, El Conco, and Joe Rich. On the first code, BW55AC96D6. Second one, BW55AC7A14. Third one, BW55AC5DE3. Fourth one, BW55AC40B6. Fifth one, BW55AC3137. And the last one, BW55AC0DD7.
1: Okay, that's it. Espoba, I say, wow, I've been waiting for this opportunity for a very long time. The way I go eat the fufu will shock all. The whole Friday I will eat till Saturday morning. And Espoba fan, my dream, papa. I mean, say Friday, no. About for me, did you mean you did the whole day? I copy Saturday and anopa. As I'm the full party, no, at the Ababa Shinti. Meno ya drink, Espoba, meno ya drink, pa. So I am two, na a duha. Also, Brana, a bidi. Ata Julius, I see Pepe is right 100%. Okay. So can you na and for Ufi as you contract and yard there? A 5 year and I'm a contract or yard there. My point is that referee decision, yeah, 100% da. And they say, yes, because a nipa will take a decision and a decision, you know, a split second, right? And as I would take a decision, you know. So in your decision taking, you know, I bet you have a say, bet me, right, you know, 100%. And yeah, one or two be that is why Santa Ania Casa, the discretion of the referee. And also the 2 minutes and pay for the man and us the referee on the general park so no more exercise. And me I think when it comes to referee there, see you know 100% you know into that into people I'm gonna need to because the a referee decisions are said the uncle young farmer teams be the GG trophies. You know na oma yasum and vim energy drink my catch or say. So we need to be a to build them so ho and can kind of say why you do pa and wa breno unya vim energy drinker ebe bo pa pa pa pa pa pa pa pa pa pa pa pa pa pa me say anytime be ebu ho because unse nipa de we ya juma na breast ade ye chena be ko juma kra na ayem shisho so ho eba sa no unya vim energy drinker na ebe bo ama unso no unya extra energy we no dem many je ho ne say no side effect so your energy drinks be one ma obenu ne ya na chira se no hard drink, but very dear. And this, and I know

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1: Feeling say on that day, a lot of the Chelsea fans would say PSG, with the pedigree, with the performance, with the kind of display they've put out throughout the season, you know, they should just finish the job over us now, and then they should help us to, you know, preserve the London dignity that we already have, you know. Yeah, preserve that dignity, you know. Yeah, kick us now for new free across. So I think on that day, you know, Chelsea will be brave, will be rooting for PSG.
2: There are 2 supporters in there. Maybe I can say 90% ever Chelsea for.
1: Of course.
2: Maybe a 1 or 2 be about
1: the because if you can't beat them, you join them. And PSG, you know, me say Macan, they beat us this season, but they beat us well. And they did very well at that. But when they come up against Arsenal, they are. I don't think any Chelsea fan will go and support Arsenal over PSG. Me only sir.
2: Okay. And see, Etienne Fosanet here, Yami Aduma on the 30th. And you will fetch a league final on Basso, PSG Arsenal. Edna Ebo na in chef any SG Makabum I did rep your Jesse na the 18 year and Edano Yabo mounted giant string kesia our SG Mo be on him who be on the canonia can summon Shamo ha SG Mo Ewo in chef from Yachia ya na also on the 30th and a Saturday Dano a Saturday and you best started from Anopana 11 a.m. na ya started Jumadina ya mounted a very big screen and a giant screen. Awo aye LG moho chishem kunai bibia kama eti o ba make sure so wa show Jesse o dia o club bia o support bia no show Jesse of course our final ni nim say Arsenal ni PSG na ebo eti o ba na we Arsenal final wa show Arsenal Jesse PSG for musuma shamo de the asu supporters musuma ba musuma shamo Jesse va dia bezo bi o ba juma de na se bia no o ba make sure say you are in your Jesse ni nyina na yemfa. You may fetch a link commentary no and fa and trussel. Now say so we do and yabba hebo in the net, you know. Yaba search and yama bibri. In fact, make us say electroland. Add the yama bibri abasa edano yenche e be a TV. E be a iron washing machine. In fact, in yama bibri Edna a bit me a coso giveaways because inti edano anamoni dinano ya de ko a EG more. Bra, nini na ni enkamum. If that is in Shell Sports team, you know, you'd na ebe ba near the commentary, you know, edi aba na fi yivya. Adi ubiya ni ache esayi, edi amu ubiya enyebi, edi akufi. Nji ukomili tuwa, no ba, unko ame ma, oni boys, ni girls, muna amu nshabu Jesse, ebuna na infa jumedi, you know, emfa, enshishesho.
1: So we should say Man City ni Crystal Palace. Ebe bo, I think that's the outstanding match,
2: sure.
1: Man City for
2: sure.
1: Ewo.
2: Ebe fa.
1: Oh, when you say last member Kai say after that win for Arsenal against West Ham United at the London Stadium, Arsenal rather solidified their attempt, right, to seal the deal in winning the English Premier League. But Manchester City, you know, they will be very happy with Omo performance this season. And I'm saying this for a number of reasons. So Oshe campaign very well. Our campaign very well this particular season. When they started, they didn't start so strong. There were games where I'm not talking about spec, I'm not talking about question. And
2: that I'm not talking about form.
1: Oh, yes, not talking about form.
2: Oh, that I'm frank.
1: Yes,
2: they were strong. The first 5-6 matches,
1: yeah, they were on top form.
2: I mean, no form and nothing.
1: But
2: do you almost say it's a manager anymore?
1: Okay. In that particular game, but a Pep Guardiola would have looked at that game and said, say, what at all did Toriyama Ospe have?

0: that I didn't have.
1: There was don't forget. Purpose was wanting
0: Timino. Yeah.
1: Oh, Premier League.
0: I told you I was there.
1: That's meaning the reason.
0: Yeah. There are so many reasons.
1: So purple ball fuel or you need in that Tottenham for the ball.
0: And also it happens in the Premier League where that fear of playing against a team at DB or discipline will know sometimes is there. And amongst the players and even Ushe, the managers, and sometimes their comments before the games, they attribute some of their losses to the fact that there's that fear. Maybe only Tottenham air combo, and you know very well that Tottenham in the past you have not done so well against them. There's that fear factor over there. But in some of those instances this season, Pep Guardiola baby son who said, what at all did these teams have that I didn't have? Circumstantially, you realize say, maybe there are injury issues, and because of that, maybe you will lose a game. And that is why in January, no, Obon Humode, Ekofa Antoine Semenyo, Ekofa Magehi Mubai. And we have seen the impact that they have made since they came.
1: Yeah.
0: The reason why Guardiola be more happy about the performance that he has put up, and he has come very close to Arsenal, and he said, at times where Semenyo had come into Man City and had done so well, or shared some crucial goals in Man City, no, as a man saying, no form, a tiaba form kakra. But a tiaba form, no, there's a Jeremy Doku who has instantly come in, and it looks like he has picked at the right time. Three goals are Omone Everton for boy. Look at the goals he scored. First with the left foot, and also with the right foot. Omone Brentford boy, just last weekend, you saw the goal he scored. And it looks like these are the standout performances. When the season comes to a close, Guardiola will sit down and say, yes, maybe I didn't win a trophy, but these kind of standout performances are the performances that I would expect my team and my players to put up every time I need them to do so. Because Ushe players with say Phil Foden has lost a lot of form.
1: And now has it, you know?
0: Yes.
1: The injury of Rodri.
0: Yeah.
1: One factor.
0: Yeah.
1: And now Abraham TFNs of Phil Foden former ADP. And this is one factor.
0: Yeah.
1: And now Abraham TFNs Ellen Halland. What was going to say? Now, so as a do so
0: be
1: Umana, itana soa,
0: yeah,
1: Umana,
0: na
1: so as I say, and it's really, really
0: affecting
1: Man City. And the about point, everyone, like you said, Edoku,
0: yeah.
1: Now, it seems as a say City Eco game,
0: yeah.
1: Na some unknown Hunsua, there's a certain Doku or Bellum
0: save the day,
1: yeah.
0: And that is one thing that Guardiola will be very thankful to the players for. Again, one will be asking, is this the last we will see of Guardiola in the Premier League? To me, it looks like. Because Oshane Kasemua, throughout the season, you can see that he really wants to do everything possible, if this will be his last time, to win the trophy. Then after that, he can bow out comfortably and say, even in one of my worst seasons, I won the Premier League, but it's time to hand over the baton to the person who will take over from me, which reportedly is Enzo Maresca, if indeed it is confirmed. But I think today, Man City will finish the job at home to Crystal Palace, simply because they will know, say, if they have any chance of still winning the Premier League, you cannot afford to lose points in this game against Crystal Palace, which has been the outstanding gamer. I worked for a very long time on Munyambo. So today, they have every chance to come still closer to Arsenal until the final day. Abofuka Bibi said, it is not over until it's over. And we all know it's a Premier League, no, it has gone down the wire so many times. In recent times, we saw how Man City fought on the final day. They had to win that crucial game against Man City, against Aston Villa, to finish the season and win it at the expense of Liverpool. I think that they'll be relishing that chance again. But again, Arsenal, after that victory over West Ham, they need to just beat Burnley, and then on the final day, you know, when you have that victory against Crystal Palace, it confirms them as a champion. City Rich, I think Man City will win today,
1: okay.
0: But at the end of the day and at the end of the season, Arsenal would claim the trophy, the English Premier League trophy.
1: Kajus Bros, how many times did you face PSG and Arsenal this season? And the whole question, Nana. I say, I'm a stand Chelsea fan, but I'm rooting for Arsenal to win the UEFA Champions League. Ala, good morning.
2: Good morning.
1: What is saying?
2: Oh, Nyamia Domehoya. Champions League final and some say about Rapio Jesse.
1: Yeah, Rapio Jesse.
2: Okay. Me pesa ebia probably o bit me mama Matias here. Argentina in the Champions League final. What are the legitimate factors are a man ko focus say Paris Saint-Germain a favorite over Arsenal in the Champions League Argentina?
1: Because I'm more all one team.
2: Rich. Obi abo Champions League, you know. Mhm. Up to this stage in the final,
1: unbeaten.
2: Obiyan timi sheno.
1: Obiyan unshia do basha.
2: Meba. Obiyan timi sheno. Washo Obiyan. In the run up to the Champions League final, over 9 clean sheets. Mami Musa o. The record now Arsenal edeko into the Champions League final no. Senke Paris Saint Germain o the same record. And Kobe Beka say Arsenal your favorite team mo ana. Record na Arsenal dey ko Champions League final no. Sanke Real Madrid, Barcelona, Liverpool, AC Milan, any team fufu bi. Chelsea mpo. And what the same record say this year's Champions League no. Obi antimi hye no. 9 clean sheeter. And can someone say Obi your favorite team mo? Look. The disrespect to Arsenal is too much.
1: Is it not because of Arsenal history in the Champions League?
2: Who the history they are doing? This season they are
1: playing. Yeah, he's saying they are playing history.
2: And it's like a history inquiry. They will not go unbeaten. So many here, Bina.
1: Mm-hmm.
2: We are not looking at history. We are talking about game of Bekoso. In this season's tournament. And game of Bekoso, Bekoso between two teams. You are doing an analysis to say, out of the two teams, you know, when they favorites, and I make us say, and you might even say two teams to come off and just say they're favorites or show, but just to pronounce say we'll be their favorite, you know, I sound no more when you're the and one of the teams in the final, you know, about competition in you know, ABC Sambe, OBN team in China, our 9 clean sheets in the competition, who's your be a favorite, you know. Based on them. Now they have a secret and say, just to say, Paris Saint-Germain is your favorite because Omu part of my said Chelsea. Who told you Chelsea the standard of the job? He said, well, I said Chelsea, no, nah. It just say, oh, I feel the worst. No. And see, when I hear, just on Kwa, I've heard a lot of people, majority of your listeners, again, say, in the Champions League final, Paris Saint-Germain is your favorite. It is not backed by any analysis in this season's Champions League. There is no team in this 2025-2026 Champions League season. Our favorite team, Arsenal. About Braya Boy Champions League name this season. Obien Wawabo Bratin Arsenal. They can be beaten in the final, no problem. But in the topic of why they are favorite, Arsenal is favorite by logic, by BBL. And so if you've analyzed football for a long time, that is the reason why even the supercomputer and the optic are still at 10% Arsenal their favorite, you know, because that they are.
1: Sammy.
2: Maybe anywhere negates that point, you know. There is nothing that negates that point. Maybe Arsenal your favorite team. Maybe you doubt them. Maybe you need so much bigger. Maybe you believe they are worthless. The OGD BR can hold. But the moment that Odis had the end battle in China, you look at the face of this season Champions League. Game by game, performance, form, the OBI or Champions
1: okay, League. Okay, I feel Matthew and Halase. Say, this season, you didn't come out in a
2: Champions League. Man, yeah.
1: But also, you see, maybe Ebia, Linkasama Josh, but Ebia Josh, you went for Champions League in general.
2: Rich.
1: Because I know you were defending champion.
2: Rich. There is nothing like in general.
1: Mm-hmm.
2: Every season, yeah, Koba Champions League final, you have two teams to play.
1: Yeah.
2: The choice of who is favorite emanates from the analysis you do in the competition that season. You are one team, competition, I can 1-7. This season, we are both from start to now finish. Obian Timin Channel. Who's your be a favorite channel? How? Analysis, I don't really get it. People they suspect Arsenal too much. And I ask you the same question, say, which Real Madrid, Manchester United, Liverpool, Chelsea, Barcelona, Sanko, any of these teams are Malisi. And they want the same record as Arsenal won. And they come to final, the same form, the same unbeaten runner.
1: Oh, be
2: so,
1: and the simple reason here, sir. So Real Madrid never come final now. Obi Anu mbadid history in the final in the Champions League.
2: Rich, and I'm
1: sorry. But we are talking about Arsenal. Even 2006, no call final. When Jimmy Anji, if you don't call final, you.
2: Rich, I am saying, sir.
1: And I'm in a club. They are used to sub buttoning trophies. I'm a bottles.
2: Meti was here. If you are saying because of that, they are not going to win the final. That is fine. But it doesn't define they are not favorite for the final.
0: Okay.
1: No, Obi Ako final be a favorite.
0: Okay.
1: The moment a two teams Ako final ni there.
2: And
1: Obi Abet magic.
2: No, as someone make catch on say. So Oka say because of Arsenal history, on GB that Ako final ya share no, it has to keep whatever reasons you have. I hear a doubt on Arsenal. Any team, see, I be sure mo in the final. That one I don't have any problem with that. But when you put Paris Saint Germain to say. Now offer Arsenal to say there is no logic argument. You will come to a conclusion, say this 2025-2026 Champions League season, Paris Saint Germain is a favorite to Arsenal. That is the point I am making.
0: But Ayala, I think you also agree. Say, I get the Arsenal conversation. Say Arsenal this season, the kind of clean sheets and their performance defensive wise, very solid. But look at PSG so. The team that has scored the most, in fact, on Washa 44 goals in the Champions League this season. When you look at that statistic as well, Obet Nyaka say in the final, the probability of the both teams at the Obet Nyasha Bibri, APSG. And another indigenous worker say, when I look at the two teams and you ask me, why not the propensity or the potential? To win that final,
1: so as on that a typical Arsenal fan, so back catch was okay.
0: Uh-huh.
1: Agreed.
0: Okay.
1: Paris Saint Germain team, I'm sure goes far, but me team na friend Arsenal. Me and Shami.
0: I also agree with you.
1: And throughout the campaign, my cup final beating
0: good. And I also agree with you when you say that both teams are favorites. Both teams are favorites.
1: Of course,
0: just on the
1: two teams are my cup final there. Any about
2: exactly.
0: Okay.
2: That is the point.
1: So what I say,
2: that is the point. You can enter make us say, me meet me, I can say Paris Saint Germain, Ebeji competition because me help no more bonus. But the moment we arrive at who is favorite between the two teams, Nasa make us say, may they base on two teams in the performances. To the final, Neka. There is nothing that negates Arsenal being favorite in the final. I have not been on radio for a very, very long time.
1: Yeah.
2: I have been to Accra. I have been to Kumasi. Everywhere over Kobia. Obi has a Paris Saint-Germain a favorite. I say how?
3: Was but Obi over can say Paris Saint-Germain a favorite. No, on your far from right, because. Only the holders of the Champions League.
0: No, that's
3: it right. Is a major reason why we'll be between on any Arsenal. One a favorite because yes, it is true. Arsenal
1: because we are the defending champion in 20.
3: What do you mean, come ask him. Arsenal performance this season is impeccable. If football is like impeccable, Arsenal's performance were unbeaten. But Paris Saint-Germain have not been bad either. So and you say be a Barcelona is very good and Paris Saint-Germain known the performance this year. Also they've been solid and their form has also peaked. Plus all the holders of this same competition.
2: And yet 2 seasons ago, just this season. On that same holders argument, you know, in the history of the Champions League, how many times and a holders as a Champions League, you know?
3: That is true.
2: In the same argument that you think a strong point for Paris Saint Germain, it is not.
3: No, but
2: them being defending champions, you know, per the trend analysis of how the Champions League got on it here.
3: That comes back to what you asked, Ayala. History alone doesn't conclude. that's what Kafe say. Arsenal doesn't have good history. I'll ask you that. Is history enough?
2: It
3: is
2: not enough. Exactly. So I'm saying it's a Vivi. So you want it. So
3: in terms of the analysis of the conversation, me, if I hear somebody saying that Paris Saint-Germain are favorite, they are not far from right.
2: They are very, very
3: far from right. I can disagree with the person.
2: They are very, very far
3: from right. Or a favorite. Because all of Kita are there.
2: They are very, let me catch yourself. Let me catch yourself. Ukuta. Ukuta Champions League now.
3: It's when you say you hear
2: JTT. Ukuta Champions League now.
3: Last is my Osherita 5-0.
2: It's okay, me say Ukuta Champions League now. This teacher that will say Champions League.
3: Oh, oh, final with me and
2: you. How many teams?
3: Sorry, you remember
2: this. Yes, how many teams now? Yes, I am.
3: Teams are much, you know. The point is, don't go with
2: you, sir. Hey, you know, many teams you need to say. Your point is, I was against the final. Only me that.
3: Okay, listen to, I love when Apia say, Ayala is not being mischievous. How can you overrule the excess of history in the Champions League? If Arsenal was to play Barcelona, would you have said, what you're saying now?
2: Ah, me can't say Arsenal, but I could final from that line. Barcelona was on that line. Rich, I say, me overrule history. I say, but that's the Champions League in history, yeah. Then every season, we should give it to Real Madrid. History, yeah. Say, we use it to have a discussion.
3: Mm-hmm.
2: But it doesn't determine anything. You have to play for it. Second history in Guardia next season in the Champions League. Let's say one away history, then let's give the trophy to Real Madrid. Say history, then why is AC Milan not competing in the Champions League now? It's a history, maybe it helps with the conversation. But the fact of the matter, they say there are two teams in the Champions League final. Two teams, you know, Bakwa Kodru final, Obien Timin Shen. Wase Bayern Munina 3-0, 3. Wako final, no, out of games are but Emun 9, or keep the clean sheet in a run to the final. You sit and they suspect that team say, oh, no, no, your favorite.
3: Oh, as about, Ayala, if somebody says, I'm your favorite, I need to suspect.
2: Yeah, they suspect. I have asked Rich the same question, I will ask you. Sanka, Champions League final, where are you, Kwakubi?
3: Yeah.
2: Sanka, ask me, Chelsea. And then Kwako unbeaten to the finals of the Champions League. Would you have said Paris Saint-Germain a favorite over them?
3: Because Paris Saint-Germain are favorites, yes. Because they are holders, yes.
2: Now, you said, if Sanka Chelsea are come unbeaten,
3: the disrespect and the hate to answer is too much. Tell Ayala that I really love him.
2: Remember this season, Arsenal winning these trophies will be exciting.
3: As a major champion, you
2: know. The fact that there will be a lot of people who will be put to shame, you know?
3: Oh, wow.
2: And never man ahead then.
3: So you know what I'm saying?
4: Yeah.
3: Broken, right?
4: Yeah.
3: So we say no broken.
2: Yeah.
3: Yeah. Sure, I say Arsenal had an unbeaten run in the Champions League in 2006, prior to losing in the final to Barcelona.
2: I mean,
3: so that being unbeaten does not make it automatic.
2: That's why I said. The fact that you are favorite doesn't mean you are going to win it.
3: Yeah.
2: Favorite.
3: But anyway, if Ayala point is
2: favorite discussion
3: also massive.
2: Favorite discussion is different from who will win.
3: Yeah.
2: So you see, that's what I'm saying that for me. So because of Paris Saint-Germain, unless honestly, Joshua did not add the fact that who you hold the CDR.
3: Ayala, they are your favorite.
2: So first you hold the trophy.
3: So you hold down God, they are your favorite.
2: It's not the final. Champions League last season. And I'll buy a ball with even of this Arsenal's record. Would you have said Arsenal were favorites?
3: I am a Champions League. The following season will be an Casemiro favorite.
2: I mean, I have told you, in my opinion,
3: okay, get
2: don't,
3: me
2: don't
3: me
2: take me. The fact that Paris Saint-Germain are defending champions, you know, in any argument and say it is one of your strongest points why you say they are favorites. Because Arsenal Wokano, say, what did Ene Kutawa? You don't normally win a game.
3: I that one too goes back to history and why history is not and enough.
2: No, I'm not saying this is enough. But
1: the German remember drag yeah, I'm French.
2: Say
1: yen ya bia kan ma etie fro no muti ofi no, no muti ntoso. Na yen fa fisam toso.
3: You don't take 30th me.
1: And I'm fed up
2: with you
1: more. I'm fed up.
2: Na come back.
1: Na yen friend decide.
2: Oh, so I debate with.
1: For sure,
2: I'm fed up. 30th now. No one show this number. We be banana ya set table no.
1: Sure.
2: Into Uba, either say Uba tena Arsenal for no yemu, and now Uba tena fake favorite for no mu.
1: So na yala, then Uba chance na Jesse.
2: Ah,
1: I see.
2: Full Arsenal.
0: Yeah, they be she PSG for you.
2: Full Arsenal.
1: We na mu mu chacha.
0: Yeah, be she chance no wasi. Yeah, the PSG na kahun.
1: Eti your poor anuma roro.
2: Oga omu a.
0: Chile kakra.
2: Omu mu ya against ni na Enfa. Which eti Usha patak Usha. In Takremwa, don't you see this season is for Arsenal? Who you say BBR is going for
1: me,
2: Arsenal?
1: Me that's how they done on me pie. Arsenal ne West Ham game.
2: West Ham game no.
1: That decision. No. Season yeah Arsenal season.
2: Young Casa.
1: Young Casa. Young Fedna, so they start to show me catch him say this weekend to answer call. Ghana Premier League game amone. 11 wonders a boy, you know. In 5 players are on the free court, you side that on a boy give me be Edema Asante Kotoko. And then a man for say, hey, so how did you tell me Kotoko will be go Kotoko there? You see a player, so I'm a bang, on the ball, mature players, Edna Edema Asante Kotoko. Now, a band sign, and a coach, Hams or Bain, Edem Kware, a Kwako Bubui. Your poor game, a church, him reason, dear, or you sue, and I'm telling you from the under 20.
5: And also bringing in the young players, I think the idea was that I want to give them the opportunity so that they can also implement whatever they have been taught at training. Also the confidence that I've built in them for them to showcase their talent as well. And lo and behold, they were able to deliver on the field. They were able to play according to instructions given to them. And we need to add up, although it's their first time, most of them is their first time having that opportunity. We need to add up. They need to add up in their coming games. Also, at training, we need to do one or two things for them so that they can build up very well in coming games as well.
1: Okay, and to coach, I'm going to be on 1782. I'm going to be on man in training. I'm a bad boy, but in terms of experience, you know, as in the Premier League, no money be. I mean, that was my mom and my friend be because of food, sir. I'm running to the ball on my board training grounds. So, mom, the exposure and the chance, and our food, sir, or make me a bomb and Santa Cruz, you know, and your result. Now, man said to me, Anthony Dia, Bismarck Ofori, Lawson Tay, or no girl, she'll go, Tetchy Addison, and now Abu Adams, who didn't answer, can be. Adama Ayikuma Sasana ko na nani epo game no there's this school of thought amu few say oh so Santo ko god ebetimi din kwada ase abobbo na resort beba dia ene sa claim da la claim yan koto plaza am you 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
2: you see discussion enye straightforward and me can say because there are teams are omo operate different models and nyina etimi ye adwuma and there are teams or pretty a hybrid model. Everyone said offer we no offer we no a can boom
1: no blend it.
2: Na aye juma mano. And see in this discussion, no, you need one model. I assure you success say ni aye nkuma ebe ye. There's nothing like that.
1: Okay.
2: Models be one some na making. Your teams be owa.
6: 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They buy potential players. No more be shame. No more they are blending Omo and Casadiano. Then they build their value na Omo Eko Minim. Aside that, your clubs be also rich. They develop Omo and Casankofo within the academy. Once in a while, so Omo will be a specialer from the youth team. They promote player no to Omo first team. Then they go out and buy big. Na Omo do masa be ka Omo home goal special for no. The club is Ali. Club is Real Madrid, Barcelona, mo any adeno. Yes, they know they have a very very good youth system. But so Omo club on this Omo koton soa, they buy big players and Omo do Omo ba. Na Omo do mama be shame na Omo running. Then the third model. Your team will have rich. Season even start here. They go all out and buy big. Omo to big na. In a contract, how many big players they sign? They tell them, "Ebia, your objective is to win the Champions League." And see, you have found what they could earn in a free Ghana. Who sign contract? Am I here? No. Yeah, they saw contract. Must say, depend on baby, you be drew. Our Champions League, you know, I hear you be determined to be success, my you know. Then also, so why successful? You can renew your contract. Name say you enter me a new this stage of the Champions League. Your fan say team, you know, your failure target and who player, you know, the entire quarter over and also failure. And the objective is to buy big, go big on the big trophies. So who failure? They sometimes terminate all their big players' contracts. Next year, they try the same
7: thing. Especially call North Africa.
6: Classical now. Example is Sudan, Al Hilal. Al Hilal Omdurman. That is how they do their business. Go big. You failure. You are off. You go for another place. Go big. But rich. And with these models, now, you must say, you must say, in perfect situation, it's as simple as that. And yes, strict. First of all, which anything be a youth system, be no. Se players bakum mienu mien se bi APM no omo ye special. They will want to promote those players into their first team. And unti enye Hamza. A time we any who some youth players or more in the Kotoko team. The likes of Lawson, Mr. Lawson, Karim Zito Taminana, or Bembe Bobby. There's one additional guy, but also Kosku Amas. He has been with the Kotoko team from the youth team for about 2-3 seasons in here. In the annual Nunkwa, Tama Kotoko Koto Peter Midwaka from Park Academy 3 years ago. Nani Fies, a small boy, but they saw that he's a special talent. They gave him opportunity. And you will get examples of Kotoko identifying special talent. They've decided to give them opportunity. The only thing that I highlight is and say, Hamza Baye, no, as the numbers in Akosro. And you will understand two factors. One, season is over for Kotoko. Ontimingi trophy biya. So, and my last pressure about team is so. And this is the time I say, oh,
7: experiment
6: in the future plans, you may want to consider not why experimental with it. The baby says, Nakoduno gives Hamza that freedom to try one or two. Afakra, nobody will blame him much. Number two, Hamza Nankasankasamu is the coach of the youth team.
7: To
6: and see, as across the world, baby, you know. The moment that you're a youth team coach, be say, oh, my,
2: interim for first team no he always try say the mantia na o coach mo youth team no obemme bi mo opportunity. That is why we see Abeloa giving Thiago Pitach you know, yeah. any those players in the opportunity to also come and play. Like they know those boys more. And your money so I didn't say those boys will get opportunity to go and play in the first team. And so no one can say or was our sensitivity to say or be carry Omo along. Now Rich, apart from this foundation matui, unse kotoko appointi a new board. Now Yedika can say the new board no and your ma is your money so also almost on obey no. Ah ye ye nimbino. They are very, very good on paper. Yedika Bakasa one, they are going to appoint a CEO who is not a football person. Yeah, Canada. Number two, yeah, they are two jawaha. Se kotoko board no have resolved say. So we put omu structures no into place we are. They will convince the management omu a favor an expatriate coach than a local coach. That one yabeka wahadada. Now Rich, when you say as part of the new board omu plans omu deba kotoko no. To develop the youth team now, Kotoko Astati and Ananapinkano to a different level. They want to put more investment. And you know, the Ofori Park, which first used to be the academic grounds for Asgard Academy. No? Matisse, through the intervention of Otunfo, the life patron of the club, they've secured that property. Se Kotoko Betima Bejeho. Renovate the place and use it for proper academy work. And until this board has been taxed, so I'm going to say, you may know, and move the Kotoko youth project, youth team projects, you know, to develop it fully, fully function top. And they are ready to do that. But Rich, there is analysis and there is informed analysis. The informed analysis, and I say, whilst you are listening to the analysis, we are informing you. Underground, we are stating facts with the analysis. Board way plan for Kotoko youth team, no, a little bit tweaked. Then say you don't want exceptional youth team talent. You promote your mother first team. Omo diano is not any regular. Say you two youth team players, and you need to do who you are. Say
7: I'm about first team.
2: I'm about first team. To add value to them, if time I never transfer or an ever market you mono, any answer now within the period of branding them, no, only is too special to have one or two cameos be in the first team, they will give that opportunity because the whole club is synced into the IBSA, the youth team products, no, yeah, and see you value with anything I work. To make sure that when we send them to the market, you bet me a good sika out of them. And see, what I'm saying is, say, I am no crazy kotoko mo mu youth team players opportunity to play in the first team. Omo me special no. Na ebe adi value to some players no ama ebo ebe bo mu waya. Na say those players are special enough to play in the first team. They will be given opportunities. But the bigger grand scheme of the youth team development na Kotoko Babeyeno is purely commercial.
7: Wow.
2: Purely commercial. Because Rich, they've been briefed at the board no say any Rich, the European market, the Asian market, the Gulf market, no. Rich, they no more come to Africa looking for a 25-year-old.
7: The perception is that they are 30 aged as well.
2: They no more come looking for player or above 20. Bo. They want to catch you young. They believe at that point, no credible age, there's a potential to add more skills to the Oceano so that by the time Uber Drew will pick, you'll be just as they want. And it's what share one. And they, I don't know, transfer discussions, Edino. Nancy material and I'm just so because and a Kotokone has first normal top best players from other clubs. Say so intimate to be Rich, the fact of the matter, they say, Ukasa, you are refusing to recognize, say, a mere assassin ama eni those feeder clubs na tete no no mo tete players or more special they want to sell them to Kotokoni House no Rich they get more value on those players when omo ton omo eko amono ni dan so meton na Kotoko and in fact because they concentrate more on the youth nintino emofo ni ba they don't come to Kotoko they go to Ebony some of them but they will not come to Kotoko they will go to Interlight some of them are some case of women players at all Ghana they will go to Right to Dream because I want Obenya Accra Ope Obenya the Light Age Obenya Accra Yachina the board nebo send your own panel not Obetina sell developing a call and for instance say Ayas Fire Not say Barcelona back Ghana CCA so be players Rich you don't expect them to come and watch the Ghana Premier League for players they will put together a scouting competition and then they will go to division 2 division 1 and look for young players and to the company for not to start trending us
7: okay
2: and what they are trying to do they say okay then we will use
7: yeah, from low
2: we will use
7: yeah, the values
2: yes we will use the youth development you know as the basis and when I see football marketing is see here
7: okay
2: and see you be here ye be mo mo pitch papa ye be mo mo a lot of nyoma e be mo boni bi abono kase aha ne tete e youth na na wagia to mu na wo mo ye value for money ye nye sika na from the youth ona Rich they will invest the money into the first team enti ye mfa say for example sambo onela ba obi age to say oh ye top top but you need scared me maintain no okay and ye be to loss in chei from the youth Yednako Sweden near $150,000. Then we will put that $150,000 into the first team. Some are so bad saying. Now I extending the contract. I'm saying, you are saying for him to stay near the loss in Sikaro. I'm maintaining Samba at the first team. So that is the business.
7: Good initiative.
2: Korokofona, I imagine some best or more at the Eba.
7: Pamcho, your BLS is 0322 0 8352 8352 8352 8 3 5 8 3. What's your best friend? Now, Odo Adwin Channel at the Ababa Man. You're quick, so now Obi Fufuo Emra. Hello.
8: Great, Ricardo.
7: Yes, sir.
8: I'm about to hear Anna Kusu Kujuku. Yeah, Richard and Pema Basin Pasmo. Richard and the Kasapa is going to tell you why. As I understand, I'm going to draw. No man asked me, you need 10 million Kuku, 10 Yamamo. And the palace of Motomu and the Mumbo Pasisco Shumana and the Derby and the Mumfati had not at least 2 video Mumbo Lady that Monday after NJ League, they said 10 million Mamu, most me that day.
7: Okay, and so yeah, that's it. I am for hello.
9: Danque.
7: I'm here to answer here and answer an idea where you may. Me too.
9: Now we just do. I catch a yalla say. When they are asking that they need, you know, you have more money. You know, maybe you just have more land. You have money. You maybe you just have more land. You have pass a Friday. You have more money. You maybe four. And I remember say, oh yeah, some of the other for youth system. No one now. It's actually say has to put any protocol. They say yeah, me and you play youth. We say has to put your youth in the near Ismailado. Yenya dombo yenya priye ti bebre bifi fri ma ye ti mi tun to mu nyeska na akoye tani ngombo yifo se de bo akro bi ti mi nchese bo obi ti mi e nji mi elu mi ansa na we hamza e je gba ya mi de na dada ni aso na nyeska ah
7: ate ya dance your point is well made the info for na enkwe ni hello
8: na wo dan ko tin da na wo awosa na nji league no arsenal league ri aji wa e sika
7: so de no na dan ko so e cha
2: asuma make wa ha na u da fodi abetu si
7: kafra hello hey lines ya dey okay hello
10: hello
7: ebony
10: when
7: I saw it in ebony
10: retardo
7: emma papa bi mpacho mi tie u
10: me da the blood na ebony na you know mozo ayi
7: rap your Jesse. Oh, banu aso Jesse aba
2: aso I say oso o ha so fo Jesse ba
10: oh dabi na ha na ko ba na
7: ha na de omo me se Jesse ni ya ba no omo na e ba final no
10: Jesse
7: na pu Jesse na pu Jesse o fa club bi a o fi o
2: Jesse ya so o ye so e o ye heart ni ti
10: sa me me ni ayi na me se ayi ayi ye bi fo Jesse
7: Mr. P.H. Jesse.
10: I'm a Barcelona fan.
11: Ana a coach is one of your former Barcelona coach. Ana Ana Dembele is your former player.
7: Hello, good morning. Yes, sir.
6: The orientation from Tetena has been the same. See, Arsenal, so we are at a point, but so now we're buying a lot of Arsenal players.
7: Okay.
6: From Thierry Henry, Alexander Hleb, money at the Munyinano, your four money do maba, your four money do maba. And see, I love the point now.
7: Last caller, na infantry. Hello? Hello, last caller. Hello?
12: Hello?
7: Yes, sir.
12: Hello.
7: Yes, sir.
13: Bema wajunso ni mupai ebikem eyao eni moja edi echira ana wote mpampai ewa wajunso onechi ensansa guu bema nuhu edura ebe buwao eni amuzu pi oba ube munu wote mpampai mbwane ewo msu ubi fifi muba etoda emu ekikao edura ebe buwao eni amuzu pi ube nyebi ewa pharmacy ni herbal shops ninemu.
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7: Is your also for open fan? But I'm sure you're also at the Amamo. Ah,
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4: say the di hoya o is in collab with bro wa o show mo me and the adinti no ma aro wa kan

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3: No one is above the law of this land. Even the president is subject to the laws of the land. Not even the DC, not even the MP. So on. And until a idea high end, say, court meeting, say, no moon, you see, maybe you say, I'm with the Omobu Ghana Mrasso. You did it, just answer me, I see, say, some penny free. I'm flouted court order. I'm flouted court order. So I'm with the Omochen Ghana Mra, Empire Court, no, then you so. Now, the Yemi Yaka Krani say, yeah, yeah, sitting member of parliament. The car, a Ford 150. Ram registration number near JS 843-24. 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
3: Omo chere se medin wo NDC abọ. 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Number of person and a phone number, but the insistence say you need being quite then I have no seen.
5: If I leave the phone, I'm on qualify me. As I'm a family, you know, in the premises, I say, boy, you're born, why it's boy, as we do, and as I and I, that's some of my SF, you have a metro, but one country at a time, one country. So we are on a metro.
4: We did it back at number 17 good years, we used 2 years under coming. But now for a second, I didn't fall for part three or Modia. Oh, the man got at who saw going to over and yes, that's why you are 2025 at 12.
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7: The point is that it is not the key. I'm not confessing. It is not the key. It's not a matter of say, you do me, I do you in this regard. That is not how it works. What it works is that we want what is called diplomatic protest. And when the ministry says the Ghanaians have not protested enough diplomatically, if you want to show diplomatic protest, you recall your mission, you recall your ambassador, you recall your mission. And not only in South Africa, Ghana, if it's a young person, as you and me, or head of mission, and also ambassador, and also high commissioner, say, umbra. Now, I create vacancy and vacuum. Won't to mission anymore. What's your mission? But rather, no, what render homo non communicado? They are not talking, they are not working. They are only there to secure and take information, process information in this regard for the Ghanaian settlers.
2: Hello.
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8: 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go from the bureau number on based on more transactions both internal transactions in terms of monetary transactions and external monetary transactions for businesses and whatsoever ti senko fu e nyom 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government sector could be affected because there are people running certain business with the government service so muso isan ka mo card na bi delay omo processes some with government service and in that regard and so no dey reduce productivity in the entire government sector and the private sector in terms of the use of card but card na be here the rudiment doing everything the country.
0: Eyo, abusia Peter Bismarck Kofi na wote su wo chire mo senne. 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
9: yes, we have already come out with a breakdown on the payment of their salaries, and that has been settled already. I think last month, Kwanayede, almost breakdown the salary payment and other 12 one thing.
10: That they are going to be paid in patrol when?
9: May this month, June, July, and then the final tranche of the money, I think August. Our initial reaction was to get into it and understand how come at that time we even came into the concept. We realized that initially, you know, some of them, there were various reasons for the delay. Some of them were administrative reasons. Administrative reasons is that they also realized that for some of them too, they had issues with their threat number.
2: Any I quote here, a branch of Watron Crown. Edima Ghana Education Service, Daniel Fanyi, and on the and woman for a mossy nanny, a band womoka, a band which you would try and would be a cup. Yes, he care part 1 and 2. Where you don't want to crowd them on your friend Daniel Edu, one of such race minimum.
9: Without salary. If you come from my yard, if you come from any and your magistrate, I will put you, Papa, and I mean, one year, get the Minister of Education. One year, I am a teacher, a bachelor, and initially among country and some kind of stuff. The staff ID, they can't create it without the payment. So it comes with the salary. Anything that is possible, so staff ID number, because that comes with a clearance from the Ministry of Finance and then the controller.
10: Oh, no, what can you say?
9: My name is staff ID number, so I'm going to take your 18. And I say, from GE headquarters.
2: Opening a question in your friend Daniel Edu, one or in a 2024 recruiter teaching and non teaching staff. A woman as who are more you musical while by one size of money, a man who you have to do car one on the penny of a tongue card.
0: Abusia Yantuaka, Siabonasona, Yanko, and Niania Yade say a noon, and instance and so ye free mu ebemuana. 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
19: Asante Tura Bank dear. What shame kwa mama what to mankasa? Yamatatron, Abu Siapani and it's so long ayadima at this year. Adia Tomanino Abuaman for say. And it is some se Abu Siawa and Manone and submit to the musicanina afa Santa Tura Bank.
1: Ne head office ewo chansa. 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
21: 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first 0555 313 658, and 0249 411 234. Now you develop. I'm referring you now, sir. A real Cyrus publication, if you say, I'm from Papa.
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26: 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And you're my one, I won't deem fear doing what you. Gaming Commission of Ghana, Ajin Kratuyatum.

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2: Obra Jumadie so. Yeah, that's really that. Ama. Obra Jumadie. Yeah, the bro. 1 PM to 3 PM. I will add Doom TV. 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
1: Hey, now the year is here on the 14th May 2026. Nanso, and no more do me tearful, and I have for Amazon Biaba Fenty. As she said, media some good cramano, El Cosiera, 17th May 2026. Median the cost of our Unity Church International Square, our Unity Oyre Chewa. 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Suddenly, Edina order, may I launch a cry friend, woman with empowerment, lady. 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Any nyundufa Ruby to say, Gifty Donko, Prophetess Evelyn Mensah, Sub Mami Sarah, Sandy Asari, Ohima Franca, Minister Mary Nyameche, Esi Donko, any of the break down. The two suffer with the Asa Umbra, meaning in a yak media home for so. Upemunche, Mubi Afraying. That was 0543-785613. And now say 0533-223-565. And you finish, and we can see a best Sabra.
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2: Okay, abusuya for me mo bibiara aha esaso ma. Good morning. 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Aha ye show 104.5. 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Anope abejo for so aye kado big mama wa ha. Evangelist DeGraft, or also I am ready. Good afternoon, which Yamunina, Midisa Obia, who ye Nami, Midisa, and Shraba, any wisdom, and so the Matum Ewa, Dubai Market, Kajetia Dubai Market, a Hone, a Janina. Headquarters, the BBR Wokote Market, Josu Hini and Proposo, Ekoye Dubai Market, Okedia, Midisa, Manina, Ayakrado, BBR, Shaye, Mamoti Conquenia, say, Mamoti offices, school move, BBR, BBR, Ayakrado, OTI, yourselves, a chimney in the bay, were feeding the BBR, and it was Susan Fetti, Insura 104.5, and your Obraji Medina, so what Jesus say, I, Ebra, any dear one Cassa, what. Modina Wabo, Midi, and a lady gold white. You're waiting from the old lady with the swag. Me, boo and foo, cra, me, boo and foo, cra. Now, no pay, mammy, custom, Debbie Cho. You bet, dear, you were hussy a buoni pa. Bibi bia chill, what jinx so, says Sabi, Utifiena, a brew or so, chawoswa. And you catch us a ya bomodi and a pinch, ha. Now you are brought for a more standby production line. Made it to your Eddie Mouse is here. Chow to baby, now what you are. Wakwa kwa shiche, na usuwa fre, na wudu mwini samaba, umu wudu wa mwini sambano, aha ye fre, obra get results, bibibia sisi so wano wano edimomo, enti anopayi, anewye wuso so ya wadu nisa, ucho namba ina bibi hawa, wetime edi afreye ni yesu ya jufre, so 0534-186-209, nisa sisu bima, this is the production line, 0534-186-209, how be ya

0: be entered them and so on up for Omia, you were her say, you know, a better tree and come on near born near the was some a 2 year at the amount. Now I'm a pay, catcher will be. Catch your view, so a mama dear. Now on train by the feed the NSA. Now we call Facebook, dear me catch us, oh, so ensure 104.5 FM, we bring your insure our Facebook. Now YouTube, you know, insure TV, but more dear, so I was so betting at your base, and now I was waiting at your mama, our when you saw, and I was waiting in your binaw near Edding Kitaho, who comments in your better near with the Eddie Amount to Bomodia, Lenny. Big mama. And you want to say,
1: mammy,
0: we are my effect.
1: Also, sir,
0: you don't want to, you don't want to grow. Umpa so bringing in teachers,
1: yes,
0: and one
1: can force you more beggar.
0: You're more beggar, no,
1: because of Babu, and
0: I'm Babu, because of my effect, papa. Also, for Osha,
1: I did,
0: the man who never lost in town.
2: Upon the more than you did.
0: And you know,
2: no more scatter.
0: I think I will cast up and I will be a memo.
2: Yes, I did.
0: And you need your idea, you know, a better baby up on Nazicadi.
2: No scatter.
0: Aha, no custom. You sweat, you go. Ben Marcassa. And see, yeah, you said you would say, yeah, no, I am sure, and sure, but more than our bridge, median frobby, not on frobby, and yet a summer dead jason. Cassa, yeah, yeah. What if you are cassa, yeah, yeah. And some man more dinner. I'm more dinner. Ya my Ghana. Ya penny ye. Ya perso be or timamuni. We are police. We are why you're big beer. And what tunnel as you dream. Now, some are air quite cheap bap, you know. And run some million of from them. Men persona call the brain. And so, when some men ever idea. Ha! What will police in your own lacada? Say, oh, mama. And then some men would do anything. I make a choice. Triple with you, know, sir. Oh, police in here, or say uniform, one room lacquer. Eddie Akodiabu, what's bidder? It's in your body, pinch him, catch you up, be said. Oh, pinch him or bread you make here. Now, on this big woman, now a lacquer cry, I can't idea.
1: Lacquer near a petty shade, we are from. I have a lacquer.
0: A petty shade, we are from. Wow, what a combination.
1: I have a friend and lacquer, dear dear. Sound on the NHS rooms and you put him.
0: Wow,
1: dear Kalaka.
0: Kumi, no custom. A petashi kumi. A some way, I'm not dinny. Hey, and yet, openly be a jenny at Wyawa, and any woman ya brepa. On the bomb, some woman to be diggity. Just say, you're so, at a bellman soon as members. Just say, some more of them. Namin Chimben, Namin was an antisy, and I mean, only what to say. Maybe I am a
2: boko.
0: Cassa de Manu, Cassa Memon. So when you are bred here, Casa Memo, my Pabinoso, Mr. Eric Oswajima, you are right. Okay. And you are one of them, to say.
2: Baya, Boko, and Bocosa.
0: Ayabocosa, a pomo dee, and so dear woman dear, and Yabocosa.
2: You
0: know, I meet you. Roman Como.
2: I don't. 10th February. 2024.
0: 10 February 2024. Okay.
2: Because you are police. Williams and
0: police mini Didi. Williams and
2: Edel.
0: Okay.
2: Tell me, Mammy, my
0: father. 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
2: And I'm pan roja.
0: Oh yeah, there were pan. What is pan? Which is
2: a woman?
0: Oh, pan and some man. Just a woman.
2: Woman.
0: Woman.
2: Woman. Woman. Woman. Woman. Woman. Woman. Woman. Woman. Woman. Woman. Woman.
0: Woman.
2: Woman. Woman. Woman. Woman. Woman. Woman. Woman. Woman. Woman.
0: I'm sorry, I'm sorry, I'm sorry, I'm sorry, I'm sorry, I'm sorry, I'm sorry, I'm sorry, I'm sorry, I'm sorry, I'm sorry, I'm sorry, I'm sorry, I'm sorry, I'm sorry, I'm sorry, I'm sorry, I'm sorry, I'm sorry, I'm sorry, I'm sorry, I'm sorry, I'm sorry, I'm sorry, I'm sorry, I'm sorry, I'm sorry, I'm sorry, I'm sorry, I'm sorry, I'm sorry, I'm sorry, I'm sorry, I'm sorry, I'm sorry, I'm sorry, I'm sorry, I'm sorry, I'm sorry, I'm sorry, I'm sorry, I'm sorry, I'm sorry, I'm sorry, I'm sorry, I'm sorry, I'm sorry, I'm sorry, I'm sorry, I'm sorry, I'm sorry, I'm sorry, I'm sorry, I'm sorry, I
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0: mhm
2: 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And I'm saying, you know that fault, my body then.
0: Mm-hmm.
2: And I'm going down. So I'm bringing her now, because now it should be a chance.
0: Wow.
2: And now, because I say, I've been seeing now, because the BCB
0: And who can we meet him? But one can pee.
2: Man pee.
0: Okay.
2: Man can pee.
0: Okay.
2: The best beer in your city. Say, one in your brain. Say, we will meet him too.
0: Now, oh no, who knew down now? Because I knew down now, yes, I know. It's one now, what's watching? What is you here? Natural, what's one now? What is you, baby? So, we three man now, name on our chest. If I put in or no, or the actually?
2: First one, now. Bra me no down na eche me boso
0: wo ni down o de chere wo boso
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2: Ani ipo
0: wow.
2: Omo warning shot ni. 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
0: Some men are now when you see yourself now, maybe, and I would say, send me baby, I run and I would say, dear Cosso. At that moment, naturally, good, Timmy.
2: Mimi Paul,
0: and then, Cosso,
2: Mimi Paul.
0: What is any power?
2: Mimi Paul, how I run.
0: Obiant to Miancasa,
2: Obiant to Miancasa.
0: Wow.
2: Yes, I did. A woman, Tim, too. And now, Pajamin, sir.
0: What to me, Bomadin Pajamin, sir?
2: Pajamin, sir. Benkum
0: no na ye adwuma
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2: ha brand in pa e bo film no na mama me nsa so a anche mu tem ti kwa mu a nka police ni body ituna
3: sa bo much
0: What do you mean?
2: Imagine.
0: So, so one page on, sir. Can be obey or the 20 best album, baby, for I was to say, what you now? I didn't see now, sir. So, police officer, or say uniform.
2: Or say uniform.
0: Other four, you have been my name, some Cayenne, and more I didn't pa. See, a disability, or only send a cast and a cry and my ye. 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West Yachin here. And a police in here say, and then no banum or no chin say, ah, officer, I will say uniform dear. Yet then I call no lacquer, lacquer is a big mamma me at your sister. 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Now, Uncle Four, Hona, two show, Hona was Sanum, Laka, Laka, and so my senior man, your man, a cocos, or why do you know? Why we say William Crow was thrown up from so we and him, and he and some pee. And see, Abu Fomuna, and I said, on the audience and it's in the edge with you. I told him in Yami to a cassa when it seems ready. Yes, he did the best here and yes, you know. And to be an anarchy and say, we are fake police. Sansa, I want to meet you to Miss Rodia. Then you're a fake police because meaning, say, police in the Obama who buy as Oman Papa Ghana and Indian, Cabobama, by name of Mutu and Fancy Missou. And to your tea in the next minute, and he said, a tour of the agility, bay. Oma, how many shots? Bakupen out tea and I did pen.
2: Bakupen
0: out tea, what do
2: But a man for one, say, oh, mommy, three shots.
0: Okay, it's a memoir, a crowd, Bob Bakupen, who would you call from tea? A one, you are just struggling to a more one chance, say, or Bobby come home. I said, oh, my one shot.
2: My one shot.
0: Okay, right. Yo, and to other four, you're called by Anno. You're banned a warning shot on you and Sabaya will be a crunch. Just said, police in the Nigerian and the crown in him as at that moment. Summer shoot to where you're not a summer warning should Sabaya. And if I want to change on to me, Mamma, stop him and will be a veteran who besides a one inch or two, a tumble, sumampa, and to be a channel will be any summer worker. So could be a chain, Nimia Bemma, and said, also about what he had to done in Salefton, Sabaya Nipper warn. Musa police in the channel, she nipper or be who said, Bia is still alive, and now won't come. And she answers for her, me, your mamma.
2: My own, she be him.
0: One who be him.
2: My own, she be him. My own, she be him. And I'm living in Sato.
0: Okay. One who be him now, don't Sato. Right. And so I'll say, video now, ready. A young conco share beer. Incident in the sea, Yanka Sapote, na any penny and fat or many ribby. Now, you will say, any of them, and you are troubling a watcher, and it is already a mepamachomo fan to soon. You share. To one who memo of them, mamma, memo of them, don't worry, crowd, webum. Mepacho, ubet me at Shreya, ha, and your heifer. Nahina now, Namahaya, as a woman who rock a cranny idea. No more bush and I
2: said, Tamuna, and I'm on my aircrum.
0: No more my aircrum.
2: That I'm not on my aircon.
0: I have be up for tea, Hifa. Hifa and I will.
3: Someone estate, someone pack.
0: A shaman estate, someone pack.
3: But I think, okay,
0: I'm not a fierce is you, let us say. And said, I never be a young room. I will be uncle said, and said, would walk or shake on a corner, be just a better musa.
3: I might be cracked one day.
0: Okay. On the two assumment, he has here. If an incident in the sea, uncle supporting, maybe a car is here, and I said,
3: baby, we're any more here.
0: I'm a man.
3: Pierre, na sister be not a macrobe, and not sister, your book, too, and as a man, pa, no crania me and me, sir. Mammy, uncle, sir, so you could fear, buffet, dear sha,
0: cowdo,
3: miss, sir, neco. 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
3: 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It's not police for be were running there run off for no e free omo homo baaye.
0: Mm.
3: 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It's not was in ma kuma e dey e ko because me ma won't mean to me enko.
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3: 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There is a first Oye wo sanu wo estate wa.
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0: I'm not, I ask and nefano, I am paralyzed. 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
3: or chum, crack a kim, who yano, or cook of raspers. Dear to be who say, Nipun or Becay. 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
0: one just
3: so.
0: Brand so. 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Papa, you are through hanging a bra, Bradon TV, never chubby. 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Then I want none of the baby,
3: or to me,
0: or yen a juma or cobra
3: cry, a tim
0: and
3: let me to you. Okuta, my money, a kitanko lanso. Yeah, bra. Now you need a well called juma banner, and you did deep, nor a bad sign.
0: I'm a brother.
3: Yeah, okay.
0: Therapy, so you have some
3: kitchen. You have some
0: kitchen.
3: You have some kitchen. You have some kitchen. You
0: have some kitchen.
3: You have some kitchen. You
0: have
3: some
0: kitchen. You have some kitchen. You have some
3: kitchen. You have some kitchen. You have some kitchen. You have some kitchen. You have some kitchen. You have some kitchen. You have some kitchen. You have some kitchen. You have some kitchen. You have some kitchen. You have some kitchen. You have some kitchen. You have some kitchen. You have some kitchen. You have some kitchen. You have some kitchen. You have some kitchen. You have some kitchen. You have some kitchen. You have
0: some kitchen.
3: You have some kitchen. You have
0: I'm not going to be able to do this. Hey,
4: lady, good.
0: No question. What for him?
4: Good. Mama. So,
0: you are doing job. We need him. Evangelist, asemi mo vrem na sumakoni. A church. Kasa mami.
4: Good white.
0: Kasa obema.
4: Need I say?
0: No question.
4: Na, you see, do your two pampima.
0: Hmm.
4: You have to yano. Now two pampima so, no what to crew.
0: Okay.
4: And I'm penny for us.
0: And Benny would do a soft
4: or two pampima
0: from Kaka.
4: What to crew? What to pampima?
0: Now what to crew?
4: Do you must see the idea and I just what being crew?
0: Okay.
4: Now, my dear Tiny, and I answer me, I am Jimmy. Naima, taxi driver Efa will be a yenyen's anima natural. Yadini Kuman power coromant. Ojino be a phobia, I say, it yam ras or baby.
0: But for me,
4: you know,
0: at the wrong position, right?
4: I want me and you was in jail.
0: Baby,
4: your master, my mark can the
0: match one year to your disu.
4: Yabahano, and one of me to two.
0: Okay.
4: Naima. Na branti ye esi susa.
0: Okay, me me chafri ho.
4: Go lady go. 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
4: 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Police for attacker che say. Police is your friend.
0: Okay.
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5: 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Me brano eba. 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So omo do down ho na na me ti say new down. The neighbor and Muna and the two sway. The name of Badam is soon to me. 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It's in about you, I could to a bill so, and tell my mother to her dear. Don't any mammon and my friends are crying over 9 years or 4 years. And I buy one or 3 months. Hey, police, welcome, Papa, not to honor. Oh, Quana. 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Until one man who was so more catcher will be said, Nebani da dam. 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
0: Okay.
1: To the sense of police ni kwarukwa se laka. Same here like a nom. And look quiet, offense and ticket and look as a police in your shadow. And look as a tidy and wired.
0: Oh, shame
1: you, me tell me offense. Number two, Sir Police in me, eh? Say a smile is on quite a papa way, and answer young smano. Not ready to a shame passo, Abrukani Panya Ponte, Nipanya Coco, Nipanyo Pro, not the young of somebody did it to me say pay, or we are some one issued, or we are caught. Police if what you look at this hour, you know, police in way betum. No more, sir, Jama Sabbath, you have a young hospital, dear Dabby Nahima. And that police if one, I get two who send that you are, I papa will bear you now. Oh, when you not say your money. Tia, because so be a quiet from Swadia, yet to me will be troubled by the other quit to me. And some food beer to look at you. Nippon, you look on Toka, eh? Omukun Toka, Tumasia, and about to say back. Bakuse wa bono. Ye wi ene ya kwa kwa ye ya kwa kwa ma baaku ni be. 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I see adi ni ni se. 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
0: Okay.
1: Ni pa no ti ni ni se. 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
0: Adi.
1: An sansem pa pa wo police ni timi he ni pa. A wo wi awade ye. Wonya aroba. When you be on fire, yet on putting up a building gun and penny for them when you penny to fat him. Walk what's your luck and crown me and on the Tiaka. What's your luck and now you
0: are
1: ready? I'm ready. What do I say? Last moment when you see police dance who are Muntinum, you have forgotten as you can Chiamoka, near number Nidia Mamma. Now, Mamma Bassa, church, you are see so as you two to hear, but do Babino, what we are and for
0: you.
1: Now, Bassam Katia, IGP say,
0: oh,
1: what do I? IGP wa juma ya soso wa ba police fono e fa wo mu a omo no nti ye ba police fo di mbo ne da bia
0: okay
1: because such in the police man a otimi di to wa bia ba ko num laka e fa su tu nipa no on deserve social police atade
0: all right
1: but o mami drop da me wo wie
0: o wo wie
1: mami drop ni sifom
0: mate sifom na
1: ka ni so police fo wa ho nyina cam officer na ye fo cam officer si tren say When you know to meet an assay, I can say, oh, where the young according to funny hospital and you crack that young from my papa. We are to wait.
3: Hospital report.
1: Report to know who is that?
3: Yes,
1: yeah, money be all. Yeah, and that is any other man make out.
0: Okay, Dana,
1: some young man hospital report. At the same time, Nankasano, no police for us, I say, and can be able to be able to.
0: Time to come.
1: Oh, Dabby,
0: that's about so. Producer, ne, semi by what you do, your money, penny phobia didn't come on. My intent, I know this seminar, you would be a coy. Mr. Sorry,
6: lady,
0: what for me to say,
6: my lady, Mehuyapa,
0: and say what to me, a bedroom, and didn't come up your chili, now you said your coy.
6: No question, me, sir, Obra, and in Shadow, was some bar. nse nye ufi ifiti ya na asem nwa baha asem ni bayani anka sabo anayin afrefren penibi especially kisi ni basi ya na yewo investigators asem 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
4: 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What you do? That be by your talent to bear. She's your talent to bear the Mutia.
0: Mammy, I would say, Big Mama. Shall I do my second book?
1: Ready? Hmm, that's it.
0: Right.
1: The question said, you're my work on your missive.
0: Innocent. Innocent crowd.
1: Crack, crack,
0: crack, crack, crack, crack, crack.
1: Now, me, the devil crown, me who police in them,
0: Mm-hmm.
1: Oh, man, for oh,
0: yeah. The police is your friend.
1: It's
0: your
1: friend. It's your friend. It's your friend. It's your friend. It's your
0: friend.
1: It's your friend. It's your friend. It's your friend. It's your what do you cry now? Day,
0: now can you say?
1: Not bad, but no, but yet, who is the one I have? Bra, umbra,
0: or son of bra,
1: police, senior, winning umbra,
0: winning day.
1: Sister Bay, now to work as a Sabbath, Yarena, oh, say, Nippon, a book would 9 a.m. We are so not come up.
0: Yeah, yeah.
1: Would 9 a.m. Yeah,
0: what one night me is, it's really a boy, you.
1: Let's say, what is it? What I say?
4: Set police in me. And will be in the sa. Kiss him for them.
0: Call them, you mean?
1: He missed an annoy some cry, I can want some. But or your first, or you be
0: ah.
1: It's your fanisa. Yenisa. Mumma Rania will be a mumbrasso. Mumma will be a mumbrasso. You made a phone of phone of phone of phone of phone of phone of phone
0: of phone of phone
1: Never,
0: 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Now, me come for centers at the amount. Centers there was a pet and pay, and I achieve the other one, and I may come for the amount. A ya papa, a ya tanka, chess, baby, a fear of four. Dancing for contractors, they come for the amount, and there will be anywhere and super for the chromagy. Sanya Mo, and there will be a nebium, and Uti, and where Daniel now swab and he be tanked Papa Pan and come for the amount. Achiche dear, and we are bar, Entimino, and so bar, Entimina, dear Baku Penny Betimina, and Lija, with a kind of chidia and any Tinima Kansan Kobe Yaba, and Tinja Penny Betimi, a beer, tanking and was my mechanism apart from that. Yeah, my Missouri and Seria. Any sabi and sure and a toha and tell no pet and also so you will say a pet and pet and until the achieve there at home the amount sizes be a upe and a color be a upe or the catcher upe blue upe yellow meaning I will be at the mouth black the upe be of your choice the bit me at the amount so upe don't want to announce what fair or more numbers is so now only on much chin come or say 0244-335-168 0244-335-168 Tobi, agency, atu wama piti bebi bebi ya upe bia, ubenye bia towo bebi bia nationwide, watu wapiti wasi strong na tough, inti kwa pebi na to Chocho skin care product, or comfort your mouth, say, or one herbal soap, or one herbal cream, or one royal gel, or one hand cream, any foot cream, or one skin toner, and or one hair product. I think so, so was I'm a bomb. I just a woman, no etchua, ubet media chichi, or bad dear, and a bema, ubet spia bontin any papa muni and who's a wife, and then you know, Edina would see one woman dear body na body, tinia, tinia, and you and you and I chocho say, bra, never to toss. Never be my fear, Nana, or Mutiny Fabin Jarre, would it be a young word, you mind, Sansa, a Google, who now would it chichisua? Then I'm a common and if a grand walk on or so, said Don Penny, your dear, Bamo, said Bedua Kedimu, a 3 years or so, would the hair product, you know, why any fine, and ye best, yes, and yet the IT said the Edimolin achieved you in your moriasm, but what the other pet chocho hair product, and I said chocho. 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I had him out, or more, your flu, or more, menstrual pains, who call feature of bow, but come on, come a few dead dreams, and say, Mamma, to you call Jadim or Ebibia, and your man, to your insidious 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

0: Where yam air freshener. 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So new market and kitty, just a more and no for ma. 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Now I'm worth getting in a sabay uncle fa malaria, a two dibia and fan bromo. 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Let us say, and then your friend will start your friend. You are one, and I say, you also
1: don't be my
0: pair cross. Yeah, would be me. I wish you.
1: I just said, members in the court.
0: That's what I wish you. Yes, we'll crash, and I will do. When you're young. All right, doctor. Yeah, you come.
1: Let us say, Mammy, tell it for no one. Show for you now. Every
0: right,
1: a 3P garlic mixture. If we pee work natural health, garlic a crogen, a dear drunny and funk and jump fence will be unframo. And it's more modern agent and also a yentinim akumum na mojamu juma. Oh, shame me woods, ye may. Oh, yeah, dear be woods, name wakuma no mojan may drum make come for the amounts of a bow. A 3P garlic mixture. A blunder boosting your system, need the amount. And it's your dear intimate mail. 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
1: Size words, picture reading, color, scribbling, and one KG one, class 2 4, obi biara, books, and we say chat. It's a bombardian, a pendinum, banner, and starting on shoes. She says, Sabuso, and Yabia, may catch us all banner this year, and to me, call kind. And kind be also intimate call kind and it's in Bomodian Bay Orion Cyrus publication books na on wow. Na numbers I'll bet in your first so SC so now when you're my D and Kitam so pedo tua 0249 411 234 Bomodian it says to subi at the amount 0249 411 234 Hey Fufu Anaba Alande Fufu Party Fufu party. 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
1: Present
2: in a polar flyers. I got 3 days.
1: I got 3 days.
2: The name of party every
1: day. The countdown is here. Pa, 3 days.
2: The you have a bad of us. No more soyas, yes, we can because of the sponsors.
1: Sponsors of
2: course. Over a woman, mother, any day.
1: Yeah.
2: Few buying Jacob in there. Ube wina hodi.
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1: are free.
3: I am free. Be surprised for no beer betro,
1: no custom,
3: or beer be selling beer, or doing a safe yes, I'll say, Opa the Pest Kitchen.
1: Right,
3: you know, do beer do river.
1: I could now open you,
3: O beer.
1: Now, I dear, need then out to me if you phone Kwana or your hand, I would no maybe, and I would be a sebia, or best in the can be beer, now Kanya Bama, I do to you be a show. Then I be see.
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1: Ok.
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2: Tu quoi?
1: Tu quoi? Tu quoi? Tu quoi? Tu quoi? Ghana. And to a mobile, my dear, I saw your cinema world price.
2: No Ghana.
1: Okay.
2: I'm an only hunger. Mamma's up with her new phone. Anyway, I don't know.
1: Okay.
2: I'm a man who calling me.
1: Yes.
2: And I feel. Work with an acid beverages and spices.
1: Okay,
2: no, they acid up mineral water. Number.
1: Oh,
2: is that an issue? Then you are saying, yes,
1: acid.
2: If you have my wife, you say, come to you, so are you so busy up enough? You will be at the four baby, the little moon.
1: Okay,
2: you said, be a little bit soon as
1: ever. I'm soon to choke you off.
2: And after a fair company, we are panels based. You know, the room has a walk over the way I've been going.
1: I can't
2: have been able to do my hour. Any met feeling in a package, they answer the messages.
1: When you're my dear friend, I'm not sure
2: On the 16th May,
1: Saturday,
2: yeah. The transphobia,
1: limited.
4: I know I am.
1: NHS for four party was say team the term
2: that was
1: really a team the time Tom say term way We are Mamisi Kampa, we are Mamisi Kampa, we support Black Star, we support European Ferret, we make bet, all right. All right, auntie, you are honor. And then, mommy, come from my ajo and from my beat. Nina, I fear any money. Ajo beat, beat in ya, assaulted me. I will pay you a ha. Bibu a sinner, a bonum, and my mamma, no, it's a missa on permano, a bibu ho, beat a papa, would you come say, you be the damn call me and let you say, what the baby, bomodia, metri ben, no, na, ne number, but you know, Edna, Edikita, what's all your delivery, na. Nationwide, until we person in the bin kit and one number, so I'll be afraid 0244 828 802. Manye ajo bees, papa. No, yo, and now we make up here. I said, yeah, miss, what's here? You fear, I need to dream here. Make up and was touched by insurer. What is the wedding? Shira, and you know, yes, I can also touch by Inshira. Oh, I need you as a new site now for all locations. Wig beer, we make up beer, what you call baby weddings, baby beer, we I am, who are your friend, what's the PS sitter? And to Bomo Diana friend, the number is so 0245 000905. Oh, friend, now. O baby be I fear or baby yamo o person o kono na Joshua so wo wo aye duase new site uni ni di nkomo e wo number iso a o beti mo na etwetwe nkomo right big mama e nkomo aye di anose anose pa and Washington, a jinkra, 20 year by a bar. You bet was
3: all right, John.
1: I will see ya. You may say, yes, high insurance 0.5 of regime, Dina, Gusso, Hoshey, now would say, and on no sabbia, a jadina, and a yeba, a baby, mammy, Kai will say, before and after bed, who saw Yana perfume, Catasso, then you milk or dark Catasso, a Pepsodent, and I was all the true will say, do the two, and a panion in rare, now a no, I say, I come, I say, she's young, come, now the open and so, one side, et me, a casso, insecticide, when the mosquito curl make and for the amount, say, my own son can be a net to good and one, a common tune to me. Preko and yam pro camp wonka ya dia ya dia enter so close so ya can in other frying and crying incense no you can have a freedom what the amount. Essential insecticide spray in mosquito crow. Ya top it down was more sanka would ye coffer by any Samara Company Limited. Number e a number me to just a fair one nine shall say a nidra 0246864798 and I say 0501454462. 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Girls, Obia, Jan Somoa, and one a year turn one more ADA, and on a Sarunia, baby, a Tobia, furniture, Wadum, Jum, Kero, Jum, Doctor Mesa, Batsma, Jum, Swami, Jum, Jumming in Abania Biato, a easy rise. If I was one trade, was a woman, Jan Shumedia Biato, Jenny number, and a friend. 0244244847 and I said 0246468590. Well, perfect choice. Say a moody, a easy rice. Need no 10 plus 1 promo. No, I'm Guswa, me bon de work out. Ekatlo say, Messrs. Say, no need no to one strip. William strip, na a such at no, Makuma could 10. Na promo, and say, yeah, chow bakwaka, wuna, a 11. Naturally, so where do we need na 11 days? Need a union, wokoko, patch, and said, the ocean for Nufusokrata. Menu, a more than Cassa, Yanyas and Ketua Yacha, say a tropic jamaso, and one is a bacqua just such as Macuma Coteno, near Chabacqua, can say 14 grams, and answer 23 grams pack now. Nina, Tomacuma Coten, Nayan Chabacco, and Cahonen 11, and Mushan also say terms and conditions applied. I'm on the rubber and the for Nicho Mora, and Obusia Upebia on Sanka, Upper Commercial Loan, Personal Loan, Group Loan, SME Loan, Cosmo Microfinance Loan, Bonanza Loan, Salary Loan, Auto Loan, Assess, Bosia and Dosso. 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
1: 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Then so me cash me can send my can say producer crap your chiro at near baby and fufu bin at say the pa almost won't kind of some pa and uti bomodia so open you might be saying good yeah but dear say 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
6: It is quite a bum.
1: MCR. 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
7: and we
1: did the job and also on very women's wave empowerment yeah big mama munyina ogusu a wodi fufuo yi wo wie na sunday wa kopro ni minimu eni ti wo so twa fufuo pa enti ogusu in fact fufuo no maku no we your friend say o maku studio no nso yeah be fan sir also for me ba so ai se se enkomo ya di yi ai Come on, yeah, can say, I send an order. I call you a bam was some name, and your man gets in contingency. You can say, Bomodiana. Prefer one on a cassa, meet you, pa.
7: Good,
1: meet you, good, good. Well, no, I am a good, good. I sound coming, yeah,
7: dear,
1: and pa.
7: Send you, it's you, qua, could you pen, so, sir?
6: Woman, with you. I saw a call,
7: police in me.
1: Hey, I can't
7: swim
1: now. No class. I want me. I the threshold. The emergency.
7: As you to manage, I asked them renew, era dear ya doom, what they are feedback on, I come in fear who. I feel so. Women's with empowerment, I yet see, you know, if I quen your way so, near Pahontama, and not in a me, or him have been a while, he had the donor from him, be, made that of bread you mediano, me too, suffer, yes, in your say. You media here to the threshold with women's with empowerment, you know, but I be coming home, a sign your radiante, your check on a four macu macu. 100 entoma kuna ni bia eje entoma ni eje wonu nsamu 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
8: lady god
1: yes it is
8: come inshira
1: inshira usupa
8: lady god let's set the record straight.
1: No question. 1 minute. Where the casa?
8: Let go. This policeman. This policeman.
1: Now what do
8: you say? Sir, you see the policeman.
1: I was here.
8: I see a sino.
1: You see no.
8: Yes.
1: No question.
8: Sure. Some say police are tired. Near the 2 hours. You can't just say fuck you. Come you. You don't fuck training. Nana me be sir. You see 1 year be a driving license. Driver for you. Omo ko ni omo lances adentia ebi anu abadam
1: question bi abusa ya
8: me bua na please for me ni soldier for ene ya kan say o metete office no omo lances no mu renu you need to check that as you check that place say you need driver for lances eyi abia dia and institutions ni many
1: does na adentia o susu say what you renew police
8: yeah because Adam dia me driver for kwa na ebo Adam dia nya driver kwa uye please make out to me madam
1: because am man am ni ma ese
8: yes bebre abobadam kwa tuo Adam yo so ne ni paura policeman who say police atade we wura bi aba ana obi nso ti bi aba obi sa o se ona abai obanum dia o se mbanum laka
1: Laka.
8: Now, please, my crow will be about on our request. Laka,
1: Laka, say,
8: Laka, you're in for the year. Come and do me. Laquat is gonna please, but man, Laquat is a free mubano. 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But all them can be out in the ceremony. Then of a problem, Montebro for some better.
1: What
8: you must say? Police administration and the fire Laquat is for Muti. Now, please, my ruby, sir, Nanum Laka. 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
8: Se de waya ni so wende waya rubber. MTF for Momo for and on Namuson, which is an abrandt Tamuson, you know, Jan for baby.
1: Okay,
8: the police knew.
1: Okay,
8: they say you're Jania to a police for police force in your queen.
1: Mama,
8: which is
1: where you are nearby,
8: and I say by. Sir, you near your two of my new no problem.
1: Papa.
8: She police my yes, I deal with in Vien Lady in your results, dear. And on the Namon or in the Juma. And on Mona. Waye tibe munina waye ne bone no. Waye ne nti se se ne ye ne sofa.
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8: Menapoli aboa.
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8: Bama bia.
1: Oshua no.
8: Oshua bako ahun.
1: Bako ahun.
8: Yes.
1: Aka bako.
8: Yes. Yes. Yes. Yes. Yes. Yes.
1: Yes. Yes. Yes. Yes. Yes. Yes. Yes. Yes. Yes. Yes.
8: Police ni bo utu wa utiri mwa. Ebe afete on sana onay. Na ye misa se diyo ne ditu ene bae.
1: Ye musa.
8: Wa ni mlaka yye. Umma tu osua. Do to laka ni ma honu me yeno. Wa police ni ura diya ba honi ska wo.
9: Na edie ti kwa na police ni. When number bonti any duty. Now we call them select
8: police to what's that? I will do Amsemo. Abu Badu Gum. Who we all say, lay down.
1: Okay. And Fabian, Mr. Say, me person who says, once I brand you, in a way no ono na ko bisa police ni so be e bi kura na nka bia police ni
8: je bi so
1: na ko anu bi bi
8: o da bi de bi de o be ka de bi aba ho na ho da so de
9: se me kura he e to da ko
1: abi bi aba hene ni so ade ni fa e twam ni ade wo bo bi aba fo no ban ni ade
8: e fa proper
1: o ba no mdi me e na o de aba
8: ni ye police custom immigration ana ayi omo mo he ayi prison for so one for one for prison for buche omo nyina
9: police for the obroni
1: ai asam na wo
8: bosu ye se prison for fam buche omo nyina
9: omo de do do na
8: one or four that is the fact that is the fact that is the fact 104 police for we is ayi ni na so a police for fam buche omo nyina
1: e binom
8: oh yes go tell me police need to be che no be say say one amen che no why you dey say we do not chop point na ka da bio police ni akuta chuo obi wa ko ko bi salaka
1: eh
8: na me ya ba ko ba ko bi aba na police for sisi
9: eh o hwa eh edu me bi ya police for bia
8: mm
9: ko no police edu
1: ama sao
9: o mi na ka chira o papa o wa police for no mo wie bro no di ya na Natalia ifi no no puto
1: aya sabo
9: police ni bi ana se bi share guy bi bi share am say awa bra awa ma police aya ko
1: aya
9: ko we watch senator le nti no si ko
1: mo
9: so in who fin say puto bi say wabo on say obi a en sawo no opensa no o ti bi kura ngali yi
1: na eye eye right say police ni kura en saka wa no
9: wo be no mo sa wa po adwuma
1: hmm
9: na mo se obi bi ni wa no en yo sansa no do bi ti ni
1: okay o ka so che say wa pon kura no se no uniform wo beti anu
8: o se uniform no
1: ma ni ka mo se uniform no na rugu
9: aban
1: no
9: fi
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9: Ghana
1: kura ni against the law
9: Ghana kura ni ye mobo ya police ni bi bi aso mu ni atale police ni be sha atale ni sa ko ni oni atale wo ko ba bi ame se no
8: mama
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8: ko ya inspector police inspector
1: o ya robbery
8: ko to to o to mutu
1: nda
8: but are you Ghana
1: are you safe
8: person na Ghana dia man so on fam protect no ho policeman dia so protect no
1: of course
8: inti no kura to no na o mu mum did nam mobile phone vendors for so
9: and odi
8: jiji o musika da bi say yakone say
1: yes yes
8: the
1: answer
8: police administration no IGP mu omo sorry bebre wo mu ade omo ye yo me kam cho he o ko de police ni ade bi o ya o jina ho na bi say enti sabi ade
9: adwuma bi a ye wo ho adom obu o ho a wo ye kromfo
1: na nso akwa wo
9: protocol enti
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10: 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and the way away, me busy. When you said your boy, a better no one, though, Bob Brace and MDI Joe. If you can't know what you know, what's it? Ah, I done it, Jenny. Yeah, I
1: think. You know, I see every, and you're far off for hello.
11: Hello,
1: baby, I'll cast a free.
11: From me, Mr. Nsiyami Kasefri, I bring up my central region.
1: Yeah, Chia, we'll be here. I'm not sure what you're doing.
11: The American Catalan is here. And now, I put for no one, Omo Abano, protocol no dozo. Inti, Omo Nko screening, Omo Nyeshi, Obi Eye Kronfo, Fie Dada, and I'm so Anko, Anko, school, Anko, Anko screening, Inti, no, ya find police. Anko. Ena it e, e, no sono a almost in itino and na I doubt because our police for AK 47 no cross ring pa wuti enko nyamkwa and ni ade a no so
1: they said that two dey said them in say a shotgun and say long gun no dey yan said that
11: Because they are put for two no AK 47 in the close range in the Gonyaka, in Canitin and other patcher. If you move to an Ekutanoa, what is Adeno?
1: Yeah, but Hello?
10: Hello?
1: I told you, didn't you be okay, sir? Free?
10: Of the coupon, you're there to ya.
1: Okay, and patch your ETO.
10: Of the coupon, you're there to ya.
1: Patch your ETO.
10: I'm going to go to the house.
1: Papa. Hello. You baby, I'll cast a free. Kafra. I'm far off. Hello.
10: Lady, me mama.
1: Yeah.
10: Me chia, I'll be just one mama. So.
1: I'll cast a free. What down?
10: The woman is telling me to be better to work at because I don't know who will make me run Na, no question. Pay woman is saying I'm wrong. You need to be never be a liar one. Your police for her, your fire service for her, your AE for prison, your prisons and so on. You know, your premises back. Now, mommy, the drug we are now arrested, you've been marble, put it up back. Bar walk, your area, or not near one. Oh, but she said, your police officers, me prison officers, me a fire service, one of them brought it back, she came uniform. And then a man, my kind of crash says, no, me free the man. Na be mi fure duma nso ba bia me koye duma sisi ya no ya yensa company kasi bi na me yemu eto ya administrator wo ya kwan so ma ye ba ebi gwe ka na me police for stop e ye eh nipa ensa we de mumi bi asagura ye yima wo mo kwan no ho na o matua no without glass mami without glass nitutu o manu no mo no when they were on duty into the amu kasi ye save ye save The sofo can be a no could true do backwash mention what you master tinka. I draw you mri from 6, 7, 8, 9. One of the question woman she uniform, one more off. I won't box her more and no red. Mimesoming as you say. So also pay evidence. Me and me to have a family at the mark of base to base and go for it to not drop brought it that bar. A drain no mutilation at tinka. Our question. We are not saved. Now who watches the watchman? Why in the yen assist dear say or the shes anima we? Meanwhile, baby, one and not one yes anima enough. station officers were home.
1: Yeah, that was a part of some new adventure and some new would do. Out of all, no me and son and your bone, she said, well, we are doing TV, Subima. We didn't any lady gold white, my crown, not the only lady with a swag, and you made the a come out. Yeah, dear, you go so I had to also ever had him say, and it is a well, we are doing TV, not just say a crown, right? Also for
8: Lady Gold, when you say to me, you'll be called says, near Bonacuno.
1: Yeah, true, because me a bone
8: a brandy be a fan or a yambala and a money. Yet you woman is so moko yaka on one come home, but oye hey hey, near chain no coy. Kumasi haya baby, I dare say no true. I am telling you, one ago bizano. Na police book or sensor, all the way. Sensor, I didn't know what with the moon.
1: Ah,
8: I am to ah, your poor mouth for more sense. Police for one pony, yes, and a better than a semi. Yanamo say, when we for near a confounded chain to whom be a becante, me, Magangelo. I know me, you will be called police, you are a commercial ya, me, abudi. Me, tell me, didn't know what has come up. Police in the becante, me say, so for oh, my cacranian conco bono cacra.
1: Ah,
8: I am telling you, me, tell me, the cafat. Oh, my cacranian conco bono cacra.
1: Really?
8: I send me 5 minutes, is your son who are bono. Sese no, kumasi ano, unu obi kasano kasi, hey, she ye ambacho damoso.
1: Sani, sani.
8: Because sese no, please no for me, ebimo ya baforma to the sense, sese bempredu ya san, civilians na titi kromo ani biya towo omo.
1: Wow.
8: Oh, udi obi wangula obe jinane office, ano obe jinane jumam, aya wanko, police ka beba. 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It is a sign of money, I understand. I better be not quite a sassabi. Meme Macangelo, not Lady Goat, as a man. You bet him ranty do and money, and money fee, yet chill and ranty for illegal simbi. I dare tell you a bear when we cannot boys in a bar. On bear no my betchy boys carry a broom, a cardin comucum. I didn't see the Yamuna Mukokai, police for a catcher.
9: Oh, the sabbat, yeah.
1: Ah,
9: we for no one. A bassy a barber to a police for not beating me from what
8: say. Yes,
9: you have a barber bow. It's
8: a
1: say,
8: hey, say, hey, woman. Oh, hey, police in the catcher, I say, Mona, yes, I report. Oh,
9: Mamma, Mona, I say,
8: so, oh, Mamma, Mamma, when you do, oh, Mamma, Mamma, when you do, you are secret to be brought one, you paint me country.
1: And can but send a secret police for the baby boy, you know. And I'm ready to tell you, sir. Penumbia, obey this, me, we're
8: finished. I'm not going to be able to do it. Edu omo ya dey
1: e wo lo
8: bidia
1: bidia bidia ka ta boni wu
8: he
1: ka
8: ta boni said they will come in e wo bi omo ya omo do omo na si from omo so anon tem na we said the papa can do ti udia duty na kura san no e ti fi said your ticket
1: na o be dey na wa koko bi asam
9: she say dey nice
8: o tem wa
1: u fat you
9: no ba money for ho
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1: wo ba yi ne wo ti moto so
9: no wa de ye
1: wa na ade na wo se police ni
9: se ni fu
1: o roja wo ho no
9: e na o sa ko bebi fro e na o ja no fu wo e na ono asa ko ye report
1: se ne fu ahira
9: ni fu ahira na police fu do mo betimi atrake
1: okay
9: to mo track fu no na nipa ne se aye wo me ho Nemo said the pan on the phone in Ober Robomi.
1: Ha!
9: I'm a quiet, and he reports
1: I
9: was central. Menya me womb, that's so.
1: Not so,
9: not so.
1: And I'm not so.
8: Then, Madame, how you to meet it, and Robes. no kuta AK 47 ne bishi police attire soldier attire didn't
1: you how are them go ta na say omo omo na na say yeah yeah yeah you me be ese
8: lady
1: go can't think far
8: yeah yeah stress say gun and penny for omo to me wo omo nsam no
1: yeah
8: nka police ni here say no na mayi na ma otema say ni atwe na so e ka ni abono na ama fufu obi e wo police administration no ha dey
9: Esu
8: enya sa. O ni se na se police ni bechewa. Se dia press to bon e wo ma dia o me.
1: Pere
8: no dia go. Eni so nfufie nko du police station no o. Bro e ba bro butu butu de dia bo bo wo no. But ni de ni mo mo mra na de. But sente sa de ya.
9: Mi ni wi enu enya. 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
1: All right. Yeah, yeah, mama me ba. Yeah, fa callers ne kakra wa bon tin enchi o mo so adin che. Na pacho sa ready dia. Yeah, fa. Hello.
12: Hello.
1: Pacho, good afternoon. Me Pacho, would you need baby Akasa free?
12: You do need your man from Tetakra.
1: Nobody would be
12: better. You see, you know, my man is here, you know. I say, it's difficult to trust the police. You mean, you see, my son is here, that Bogu is another. If you don't say, please, sorry, I'm a police, you're about here, one. I'm sorry, black. It's a cue because you can't know whether those people could would be armed or best or what. Now, president could teach you the basic game. As we say, the president is poor and I do it in our president. You have to trust him. You should be the unlawful arrest. No, I'm not the work with dinner baby caught a cassette or cancel a court. No, so all of you know, I remind you.
13: Won't mean ya basaba se be anti di two again in 7 franc one three. The behuna no no. Says you am pass eh. Police in when you know our center baby. It ya posi for commander and say I expect a whole uni one day. A day by the no my free home. 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The mamun bia, one with your canoe. Didn't you have been a quick turn with your boat? South police in Inua. And can change the data. Mummy, we are in Kenya, Ghana. That damn is a negro country. IGPO, boy, one sorry. And yes, I'm one sucky mama, sucky woman. A granomy and a MY. Nansan in the yada. I buy our tea. I mobile money a year. 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Oh. Police ni inspector mu and were born the girl to ya wa haya ti everybody no ya fa ho mo me say agree and na adofo boy we say black man black sense the pepin to me agree ni ni tu and is abo fun ku ye no e da ma se
1: na ma se na me ka so major case ni dey say ya something out in say police ni ko ya che no ya jeli no and ti eno dey penny for your wajuma na di akana aka ni fa last caller na fe ya mpoji wedin. 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
14: my lady.
1: Hello,
14: my lady.
1: Yes, me too pa mpacho udini baby akasa free
14: upi nega say
1: upi upi ya say de
9: upi
1: ya go shamu wa yini ya say what's for one
14: say biya be fine
1: biya ye fine biya ye fine
14: Ghana Ghana upi ya bain ajume fuwa on umuwanu muni umuhuni sebi sebi enye korete police fo kia wana wana ukuma on immigration fo mwana umema kia fatu is fo mwana umema enye kia soli police soli ni umuwanu umema who police need them a beer uniform? Night, I buy basa. Minimum is a statement, come to a pen, sir. Minimum. Share police wrong. The big money at Juman, who was a police station on. So, don't see a Juman, extra qua. But the mother's free, my tongue for a protocol, the Muku would add DNA. Into no official corner of Confora, and who could see it can do what can or fire at it. Police will come at the Chiani affinity. Police new pay. I didn't care if it's over at the home. Police is not booby too. Booby too. We come, we offer, we do a pass. No more cadem, Mumunyansa, that's your booth. How many at me? Let me say, Muheo, no money to know. Bring your mini, police from over here, a back and all.
1: You're not going to be a good person. And it's your beer, or dear, I would die, maybe I make us a happy, happy, happy birthday. Now, out of four DB, I'm becoming sour, ha, and so send me when I'm here the needful. Innocent at Sunyani, we are CEO one, and we're three at United.

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2: 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Ye die ho beto.
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2: Emwa wo.
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1: and tisa won de one na ko ye no anza no 30 seconds won ka se ba
2: what you say
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0: temptation no me say why you ready na me dey my here crowd me shoe kura me ye nyina ye nse mo Pentecost Convention Center e wo kasoa 14th to 17th August and me say wada I have we are mu. Many education limited teachers. I can see where there should be mother and I want more day. But when you say, I am going to work in science and I tell you, P. Trophy today, a rebel suit of one of my better be primary school for no. I first ran JP in a warhol, bouncy castle, trampoline, assorted food admission. Who did night as we have for a bear, dear mamma? I fay, dear, there were many school directors now from Baraboy Chidomino, special dinner night, Pania, dear mamma, and Mr. Wada, Sugu Pombia, Flawoma, Chasotimus and Nunkunta Bocano, Mano Embre, Binias, or Beregis. General Bena Efra, now Kumana Kanina, Ayensha, and Twasso, and Freeho, 0245211395, and I say 0531024345. Edmund Quine, BA, for application at Tenebrae, Nayasha Munkin Kamuna, Juna Yodia, Yede Ashawansa, and when I say a sales and as a marketing officer, Edmund Munupa, ye, near Casa Customer Relations, or Sano, with me do Jenny Yodi, and Faswan Kwan Ebadia, and your flip for application at Tenu. Application letter. For application letter, no, Ebra, Natcha, say, Yankee, Kemu, near Fredimano, and Mau, AB, a herbal clinic, as you have for Nitro, away, Natcha, say, and Yadia, be a et, one, no, and to us, and from us, a glaucoma, a yet, Yadin, in Arab, if you want, dear, more, bear my own team, where you may have menstrual disorder, hypertension, stroke, prostate, no, and et, one, Kumasia, for Nitro, more, quite a surgeon, I say, Jacques and Tripp and the doctor, well, the mind grows over the Nazar preparatory school, Yan, so be a Pia Kubi Costo, no, and on Wokwa, and ten, to Yadia. Anyone will do doctor number 0541565199 and answer 0502812161. Big go and you be go drink and make up for the amount. So let's say, you be an enemy movie. Say, if you want to pray, we are not buying some good to buy a pump to me. And when I say, you be go drink, no, and I'll hear some banana movie. Oh, be a banana, it has a flavor. Send also your cola, your orange, pineapple, apple, and a cocktail. So let's say, a be a say, bad day be a say, a pump to be a say, baby a corny question. Biano, when you say in Kenya we hobia, they be go drink and it's mama, daddy, boys, girls. Any na in shame when I ain't got me go drink any be ya to pity dramas one moment on swimming in a onsa ebekabu Chulam Industrial Company Limited and you for by one man I'm a venom mineral water and a rush energy drink. Say no more beer. Toss mosquito spray make up for the amounts and two me old them mobiano. One be free one time the amount. You only answer the mouse I can be to go them one. No de pia bonte as a yes and obi no be connect to consumer do duba could be as a woo timo. We and we rad them who do have a moon to my son demo. Ni answer before prayer, no pra one woman in every demo. Toss mosquito spray, a coon to one flat, down flat, kumcha. Oh, then one of the Amma. I mean, so office scanning baby a baby on piano, a yam air freshener, and no, and no, yeah, a honum, never be a piano. I used to share some comma. Toss mosquito spray, and I am air freshener, no, Ubenya Ewa Coos Enterprise. Those open a mitre number near 0246131880, and I say 0208161084. Abuso Jamas, your topic to Monsan County, say Praga for Nadia Sumwa. On what the Christian call Mopragia Mu, and your team one was saying, Yaka cried the Google. Mwana za otu mwa uriti mifu bebe yako nwa duwetrem eze esha mwankasa esha mbroso enyansa mketuwa Nido 10 plus 1 promo no we are ongoing, we are still going, we are Nido Nido bilafo to Nido no one strip na yenche oba akunka hon one strip ni mechese sate tima akuma akutin na yache oba kwa kama na ye 11 enutu niye se Nido 10 plus 1 promo. 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practical IT training. Join now or watch the tech world pass you by. But of a brandy intro network and cyber security engineering, computer basic and office administration, CCTV installation and management, data analytics, online business and e-commerce, software engineering, artificial intelligence mastery. AI, you know, say, Okabe Fonteta and Swa AI in ADA him. But Amica secret nature say, one more AI who made in Anno, Omoko so uniat as way, and into what to one of a near Janau Shibia, Obit Mabia, Boyuniat, Yaguzaka to every school fees in Bonyadi, Ekakrabin Yaja, Natchez Yadia, 2 weeks now, your more fully practical training, accredited IT diploma, attachment, a Juma now open placement now, Yadu Rajmo Koka Simua, Unimudian Betum Pom, Mamma was a breben of a sort of idea, or a over to touch radiate or radiate, a breben of a so bani. Open regular weekend evening distance class oh dear bra so we benye ni mudia ni mkwa na enye yini atfo yensu ye chengo ye chua kwa yin ewa susu ansu bus stop take kwa nisu ye number a 0555-383-848 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atrese and the system make a kill a boy am I a dear see to free pediani diabetes stroke which link as a wound to mean the high blood pressure chronic diseases in your doing associated day to day at the ketono sanima na if a boom to no one more and a problem in your son would be any more did you anyone will be what you think I send a yo yosis with your purpose or poswa monsanka dominion hairball ointment in the na fetu tree yo ningin abeko pharmacies chemicals herbal shop will be when you be at a brain shrew FM your friend ex and when you be at a at a format in your friend Angels Dominion Herbal Center Limited one koko one number near 0245-455-740 and I say 0543-158-195 Kumase open a drawing dose of Portua PFA Pharmacy Waterfuni Road have made pharmacy Misty Herbal calling now Capitan Danny Herbal Freddie Mess at the house when you be at all corner go for nature more Paulina Ace upon living home herbal when you be at a broken for your phone in Chemo or broken newborn pharmacy 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DNA, no, the media was a bear mammon libre. Now, your DNA say, Emmanu, one who disay, one who disay, it's Misha of Fabiam and a two quartet in a PA, none in the woman is a car tie. Now, to one of our friendly Benin, you so cooning in a Vienna, now Benty Yamazay, me Benny, me Babbage, remember, Okakuishum, Swampana, and your two pember. And you're not your cohenny by he. For we didn't know which media in our comma blueprint, DNA organization, I say, area bar. DNA which media in a bed, dear mom, say, I would. According to the Japadia, the Ninian IADN, Ezekaki to have been a bed war, Nayadian accurate at the appeal war, and Mr. Shrek Chuck, when you combat any war crack, Master Regional Capital singing Iowa. Now, Banana here, Jenna Banifre. 0547 113 957 DNA organization. Gastro again, which baby. I was your gastro suspension and make up for the amount and any capsules. William Nayo, ya any rule, so a cow, a drought, a mutu, a beyond a brassy aqua effini pediano, so the amawa, a gastro suspension and capsules. I feel so bo and a shishua, a gastro suspension and capsules. Shannon so say, I before when if you do nine, want me and will be a painful one with doctor and as a pharmacist, as no to me and my drone be, and a moving in effini Alaska Star Enterprises here, a dear Diana Wope, your number one key distributor, even more affordable wallpapers and blind curtains. Yato wa peti drama so over the world, over the globe, across the country, across the nation. Ye Alaska Star Enterprises here. Ye oba ye mama mobile sheet, blind curtains, material curtains, aroma diffusers, bedspread, different designs and sizes, inflatable sofa chairs, ye ma ring lights, bedside lamps, sofa covers, decorative watches and flowers, plastic wardrobe, ne center mate, PVC floor tiles, carpet, artificial grass, PE foams, bibia wope, stickers. Wow! Ye Alaska Star Enterprises. And I just said, in a bro, Kumase, you were doing Prudential Plaza first floor, Mrs. Sanachi Plaza, and Shani Mupe, and I won one for Swamma me. Across your to do MTTD office, no, and a Echo Bank in Shani Mupe, and I won Alaska. Your number is 0256-330-075 and I say 0200-281-080 and it's funny to me Alaska Star Enterprise I see yeah nah yeah no one need you money my papa opening and I know once I into me and come what to get I will aha a year issue 104.5 a bridge my dear and I will share yeah now what you yeah what you say insure or brand get results there because you want some new dear Chira, just a heaven, and to say, what's a movie? 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
3: 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It's a wash yemo. And yema wana one game fear doom watch. Gaming Commission of Ghana. Ajin Kratweatum.
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Question day. 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
2: 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NED said the threshold 70 grams, so it was some 84 verse 10. Suddenly, Edina order near lunch, a cool friend, woman with empowerment, Neddy. The Bayer Diamond could afford her enough faith in Yankama Kuma Kunsua. But then I do for near Buffalo Boy and me actually want a wall for whom I see and want to tell you. Now, the moment we didn't ask on Gukuan, say, Yan the Australia Cassia at Yaswama. A titan in Tia Yaton Safon Bini, Nanako Jun Tia Mopeni or Tosumino, and now I'm singing. Nanafa. No one talks to me and offends with him. The son of Professor Dr. Kwame Che Bafo. Oh, yes, you were Unity Group of Companies, the Royal Prophet Nana Bafo, and then you to follow me to say, Gifty Donko, Prophetess Evelyn Mensah, Submami Sarah, Sandy Asari, Ohima Franca, Minister Mary Nyamiche, Esidonko, and you have from a break down. The two suffer Bibia Sawombra, me and you know, you made your home for so. Upemunche, move your friend. That was 0543 785613. 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
2: 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And now Fred. 020-609-9974. And now 0546-439944. Now Sharon Show. A painful. A battle more money for them. Kwa Dawin in Fieding Yenunka home.
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1: 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Ya won live on Facebook in show 1045 FM. 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
1: moral education no yeah one of the franchisees from UC Mass.
0: Okay.
1: UC Mass now originated from Malaysia and they are part of them
0: okay
1: and so it means they are drawing their strength from the original base UC Mass na there if in Malaysia nti bibi e ho bi in Malaysia bi ya UC Mass
0: in UC Mass
1: that's what from
0: Obi ye bibi ohun
1: o ti ase e.
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1: 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Se onu an kasa be ba be sere na no me se bu ma hu ni e mo ye.
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1: Ebe se afoforo ti en ka se.
0: Okay.
1: UC Mass na ye ye no. Eye number 1 from the original source
0: from the original source. From the original source from Malaysia.
1: And na UC Mass na so ade ba ko wo se hu ni se. Eye system.
0: Eye system.
1: Eye system.
0: Okay.
1: And a system e ka se be a system a eye progressive from the beginning to an end. So a process.
0: A process.
1: So process no if we divided into 6. Now started from 3 a. It means you've mixed something. When you
0: end up process obeyra.
1: Bahu dem chero. I say you cool so say yes, and every digestive system.
0: System.
1: Also we are there no. And sana enzymes not reacting.
0: I
1: be answer the enzymes.
0: The yesity.
1: In the system no a process.
0: A process.
1: So if you mix a process it means you are doing more harm than good to the brain.
0: Okay. Chama answer na mama na ko na me musa question me bi mai. O bi akwa ba na pacho bi obo ko die.
4: Okay, meeting the mommy see Bobby.
0: Mommy is Bobby.
4: Me money nyina ne mawofo nyina frame Auntie AC.
0: Auntie AC.
4: Me fi CSIR.
0: CSIR.
4: Council for Scientific and Industrial Research.
0: Okay.
4: Basic school.
0: Okay.
4: Ofumeso
0: ha ye. Ya e ba ho. Mo de professor ye ne me bi akoy.
4: Okay.
0: So my answer na me ko headmasters and headmistress and teachers for we. Ye bu sase ye ka se UC Mass. Ay de ade. Go bi ti en agrimo kese ne.
1: Okay. You know ay universal.
0: Okay.
1: Senior concepts.
0: Okay.
1: M no your maths. Mentor. Ana SNS system. You want them to know. Sa and your money explanation. Universal no me who say it's not limited. Then when we come to the concept aspect, that's what I've already retreated, say a process. Mathematics be our the concepts. And when the concepts are well known, it becomes very fundamental. And then your brain. The brain has a hemisphere. Yeah, well, right and left. And all of them are very functional. They are good with mathematics, they are good with literacy, they are good with music. It's part of the brain. But they usually must sharpen all of them together. So it becomes integrated. And when it is system, it means that it is a progressive gradual development. And it is bound by a curriculum. And when it's a curriculum base, it means that you need to follow it rigidly. You don't make a step. So that is entirely the UC math. And your mental, So when we talk about the mental, the brain, we have the photographic memory. The brain itself, you know, a containing neurons, they are synapses. Now, scientifically basis, you know, it develops every microsecond. In the Mofrano, you will only buy and a developer. Into the Mofra baby, I said, now the Nicosha Quayuma. Send me a quiet form, your money, and one's out of any name. To the Nebukuma, and say, I'm afraid I want a gun, I know, catch you, Kakana, the Nicosha Bruce,
0: nothing,
1: Fenicas, and
0: your brain.
1: Into whatever you feed the brain comes out.
0: True.
1: And the UC mass is doing magically on that. What? The photographic memory. These days, AI, baby, I would say, we have to train your mental power. And they have a lot of programs they are charging. But if you build your kit from the fundamental, you begin to realize, say, the retentive memory is sharper. And nobody will be any more. But then the photographic memory is sharp. In the security field, you are also high retentive memory. Photographic memory is solid. Because obi oha o describe on na o draw. It will shock you. So that's the development. So if you solidify that area, it becomes an asset for the child.
0: Mr. Westmark, meba wana bibi abakodi e. Na also wa hefa, kase duma ipini mai.
3: The franchisee head for more education.
0: For more education. Eh, meko, Mr. Shabrak. Mr. Shabrak, na bibi abakodi e.
2: Nyami abdomo.
0: Ibe busa wose, mwa baina, eye UC Mass, abo wu school no, any students.
2: In fact, UC Mass tie. Manka, Miss School, me name baby, I could do. Make us, if we say, na you were Bakubia, say you be introducing. Now, challenge is a yen. It will never see a cut to the root.
0: And then we call it the commercial no can.
2: Because na in Colonel Costa, baby, it is almost 30 free. Tiwaja, no, maybe
0: I don't see a process.
2: It's a process. So, how do you pick up? Until you say, no, MY, never see a cup. Main UC mass for no baby if you Malaysia good. You go pay chill coin. Had a bad boy. A boy, papa. In fact, last term, you acquire a quiz competition. Be a normally parents need be really concerned. Say, how do we apply the UC mass? I didn't know you. You acquire a quiz contest. Be in fact, round 3 was pure mathematics. Class 6 in Kola.
0: Okay,
2: the one in Kola. Answer questions na itimi from third ABD first NJ trophy number my office is you.
0: Wow,
2: that is how we able to apply the UC mass. In fact, Emma, I was only UC mass need the papa last time. Yeah,
0: I'm gonna
2: sharpen the two sides of the brain, left and right.
0: Left and right.
2: Yes. If you are better no, until my man call anybody home at the point. I often they fall in love with the UC master. Or more encourage more, but you are the chair for facilitators no. Or more modern power.
0: Okay.
2: They don't miss a class.
0: Okay.
2: And I'm not in Colana in your GDOB. If you do UC Master,
0: now, money, money, crowd is somewhere.
2: If you are by my office now, tools, no, we are ready. No, send me from Mr. Bismarck and Uncle Benner. Pressure on the mammy. Obeman pressure, son of prayer, never moon. Tell me hope. There was Uncle Ben and Mr. Bismarck. No, Gianna, we go, who send me here too soon. Because in Colonel in the GG room, who say a boom, a wacko, all other areas, sciences, a wacko, or kitten a boy, pa.
0: Okay, mammy, call answer you. And you see, a quite better you see mass and your positive impact, or students in this.
4: Okay, medase. Na ene so eniji e, sem se ye to me aba ye be di programmer eso won fa so sa e de man kwa ehu asem e bia na bebre wo ho a omunte da obi so wo ho a wate a onim eso mfa so ma se ne me bosses a edin kan akasa mo munya aka brain me de be fa confidence ehu eye program bi an kwa ani sua a moment you're confident. And he said, we are see who friend me and your confidence and coming home bepo. Mean to me cry met na me to me akasa. But program na or more frame no a developing brain no na more sa confidence. And he said, baby on be dubiano who confirm mathematical issue biana or more on hot so because meaning I almost ra me to me call class na me she. 1 2 we know a pigeon inside now I kick
0: out my pencil
4: now so we are Gen Z person see so I be there
0: I am not
4: going to say my dad yeah now I am to be general I show more as how they able to pick yeah I know my PMP answer
0: they say
4: now wa mao answer no they am bisa teacher and they say how do they do about it but program no say no more can a boam crani develop brain to the extent that woman question now PMP and na quickly and okay car
0: with
4: the bands and to me could be bisa teacher and they say me person on your training and my teachers no for other subjects no because odua senior crani ni ejeno if all subjects it to me applies our concept now omode che UC mass name say adishia be enika na be sign so abuan kwara on sure bibia be bia be bisa no question bia quickly they just flow and they give you answers
0: okay
4: intermediate eboa pa
0: ti
4: school bi onyan ye bi no Mr. No, on your
0: feet. Don't say the friend, nah. Mr. UC Mars.
4: We'll
0: be out the front. Only to the front, sir. Because we're not going to
1: buy UC Mars, and you're near the buyer. I'm going to buy and we're going to
0: sell from Malaysia.
1: Now, you're cut to your home, so say,
0: okay.
1: Say, your friend, Mr. UC Mars. Ya domusuko.
0: Okay.
1: Ya domusuko. You see mass no in the first place no a hands-on activity first.
0: Okay.
1: You need to use a UC mass tool. That's the abacus tool. The hands are tactile. Usum. Now push it. Now we follow rules. And we follow rules, you know. The rules is going to integrate into the brain for you to know that you are achieving something. High level of concentration. It's not about mathematics alone. If you reach to another level, you are going to listen, you are going to read, and you come out with a fortress answer.
0: Wow.
1: Let's take for instance, see anyone to high screen or hammer hustle. Something is moving. That is the literacy aspect. Let's say Kofi had 25 mangoes, mother had 50 mangoes to eat. It's gone. Now we know the answer is 75. Putting them together. Meanwhile, there's another call out. 1 minus 2, 3, 4, minus 5, 6, 7, 9, minus 2. The child is able to combine the two.
0: Not the answer, but.
1: Not the answer, but.
0: Instantly. Are you serious?
1: So you get that?
0: Yeah.
1: Get that? It's so amazing that when you don't exercise the muscles of the brain, you don't achieve anything.
0: Okay.
1: Like any bodybuilder. So also call gym one day. Now what you have to the next 3 months now require. Oh mo. You wouldn't be solid, right? But the consistency of your exercise brings a high level of development. Visually, I'm going to say, why you exercise? It's the same way with the brain. So, oko school cry now, jail books to 200 on Kusiandia. The brain retires. But if you come to hybrid Montessori school, we don't joke with that.
0: Okay.
1: Consistently, we've been going for competitions, national, regional. We sweep all awards. 2022-2023, we came home almost like 39 awards, medals, trophy, wow. And national.
0: Mm.
1: We became the UC match national.
0: Yes, that happened in August, yeah, no.
1: By the way, they say, I'm not forcing a man, I say, I'm waiting up to you, and I say,
0: oh, okay, it's unnecessary. Okay.
1: But all the same,
0: mm-hmm.
1: we are encouraging all schools to come on.
0: And
1: the
0: maybe say,
1: the pivotal point is, the kids' brain, where have you taken them to?
0: Okay.
1: Are you so lingering about
0: mm-hmm.
1: you ask kids normal basic arithmetic questions and they have to count their hands? You know, because of the standard of hybrid Montjoy school, people always come for admission.
0: Mm-hmm.
1: And when you give them simple mathematical questions, some will have to be writing, drawing lines, mm-hmm. strokes,
0: the
1: some
0: show.
1: Counting their fingers. And when the number goes beyond 20, they want to count their toes.
0: Wow. Anyhow,
1: you know, ask a child who has gone through the UC math system.
0: It's very easy.
1: Easy. My daughter is at St. Louis and she's reading science.
0: Mm-hmm.
1: She was one of the UC math champions.
0: Imagine.
1: And the UC math has integrated in her science.
0: Mm-hmm.
1: When he's calculating fixes, he's not typing the calculator, he's using the UC math to solve the questions.
0: Mm-hmm.
1: Sometimes I ask her, how is it helping? He's doing fantastically well in the classroom.
0: Mm.
1: So imagine.
0: Imagine.
1: If you build that foundation for the kids, you have a goal for them, you have an access for them.
0: Okay.
1: So we are advocating that all school holders don't choose any subject, any course which is not UC Maths.
0: Mm-hmm.
1: It's UC Maths and that is
0: UC Maths. Sir, Mr. Shabadi can say, initially, I'm a wrong way.
1: It's becoming a trade of Africans. Most unfortunately.
0: And
1: they don't want to go to the right
0: source. The right thing.
1: They are being a bit selfish. But the point is, it's the kids we are talking about. Most of that, and I'm not confused.
0: Okay,
1: and I'm not sure. Yes, well, only ye. Our born thing said, wow, this is an excellent student.
0: Okay, so for now, schools say, and maybe I'm register for AUC Maths.
1: Oh, a lot of them,
0: a lot of them,
1: and a lot of them are coming on board.
0: Okay,
1: and we are even looking for facilitators
0: mm-hmm.
1: because of the number of streams that it's quite amazing.
0: Okay,
1: and you'll be here, UC Maths, and I had there. F.
0: Okay.
1: So person will ban now be kaya huwa or apply as an instructor. Be fa
0: okay.
1: Be training. Be sharpen brain.
0: Okay.
1: Be nyaa so advantage be brain. Mat be a ibusa na uhu. Be multiplication. Ibusa man for 7 times 6. I know it being
0: inside.
1: And 2 times 2. Be ka.
0: Be
1: huni simple.
0: Okay.
1: Inti brabe sharpen brain. That's how sharpen a man for there.
0: Okay.
1: Inti nyaa facilitator.
0: Right. Mr. Shedrack, who the school nyaa beneficial. And a positive impact on students in so as a director to a night angel for assembly or catch a director be an as a proprietor be and as a headmaster be a be a what is cool be a all from whom is ever done a UC man
2: in fact send a me brother Akanda Dano me to obi afo who is school owner who is a headmaster whoever you are so far as you are within the education side ned here me too for say UC Maths no eboa
0: mm-hmm.
2: A cutting across all subject areas.
0: Okay.
2: A colano momunya conference and mommy can
0: and
2: you know me too be out for say let's come on board
0: okay.
2: And help push this. Confuse from the brie and
0: moi
2: and you know baby I will be and me too for say bra original UC Maths
0: original UC
2: Maths and then a bell
0: I'm
2: on call and nyasa vem so bit me good they can explore and then conquer.
0: Nice.
2: Foot on the Obia.
0: And this also for two men also by the Bama directors, being proprietors, being headmasters, being a day. And now for my original UC Maths for what? I'm going to remember because, oh, anywhere you're pet, except I got to address you to you. What is specific? And then because, oh, where the Nimia? And yes, I'm it.
4: Yes, I'm the mechanics and cry sharp. You're training or more for life. School and cry, but the piano. Yeah, niswa de unina ne say that no they will become meaningful citizens
0: okay.
4: in the society.
0: Okay.
4: Inti obe meaningful adwen no e wo say e sharp
0: okay
4: bebi onam bia bibi a baby sane bia nya fe na asa o rehwe ne ho o pe answer mm-hmm. But that mental alertness no e wo ho nti onam ho ka se stop or te wo ka go or te those basic near man no akra
0: ne
4: and you see mass provides that
0: okay.
4: Because brain no developing that alertness ever because process no more the channel or try be obi alert one two three four plus then
0: okay
4: class now many will teach and so because they don't want to so it's transferred into their lives
0: okay.
4: Into baby or piano or a very alert
0: okay.
4: Even for security reasons
0: mm-hmm.
4: Alertness so do baby na danger or why because the mind is alert into nini na ebua into menstrual school owners ne omoa omumba on board no
0: it's good
4: and we are not looking at paying mubi interest but we are looking at the basic interest of the child
0: okay
4: the ebe one adaption obey meaningful at the ama society
0: Mr. Bismarck also that competition in ebe koso ewo eye Pentecost Convention Center ewo kasua the month of August yeah sana a preparation is here
3: so far schools are in your year partners in your every BIA training serious
0: BIA training
3: because competition no enye only come as a pe
0: okay
3: 16 regions ni nyina obi a o use mass obi a na kwa bi a
0: to say 2 days the
3: 30
0: for 40 for
3: there 4 days on when kwala nyen ho a na yakọ campaign
0: okay
3: you welcome from Greens 4 days ni ho a na yakọ go
0: right
3: you see we win the medal it is say like a battle of the brain
0: okay
3: I guess a battle of the brain because I want obi a question na ho dey
0: me be chimo
3: say knight girl before say how you boys you
0: for hybrid for So the ultimate champion at the height. I'm not saying more. Mister Isimas, I feel they were some money problem. Because I'm not changing for any answers. So any other player you know.
1: And Kebe, they say we beat my GFS. I'm not so aggrieved for.
0: So are you school people or register now or bumming? Are you fan of war? On meeting my banner, almost showed you my rubbish movie.
3: But you're a beer office one that I buy.
0: That bank. Okay.
3: Into your office over here, your telephone number with Ufer number here, may your market and a bit more share.
0: Anywhere didn't come.
3: Number is 053 10 10 24 24 345.
0: Sensei should be
3: 053 10 10 24 24 345.
0: Now, nobody in Comona at Timia directors, a mutiny, a proprietors, and headmasters, a mutiny, Mohammed Casamon Coffin, and one more come for AUC math at their mamma because we didn't Baba school now could any money bonk any money idea. Obey the flow. A bus announced who school students know any population nowadays. So it's if I'm sure you simply first thing near Daniel Bono and you better never have a show. It's an only that's the ish. And then echo it's a back a cabin school club. We are funny by my home. I've been in school. What about this come on the Bible? What year? Oh, Hannah Crow. Tama, I didn't make a touch of crown of a yes or a brass.
1: Yeah, you better you see mass in penny for us to say a muddy program. It's a say a bar. Na yes, sir. Omo ati school ni se. Omo omo ni naho. Sani ebaya umbe huu se UC mass no yewe papa wohono.
0: Okay.
1: Ah, efi Malaysia.
0: Okay.
1: Yabe se mkwarani mkwara tu se. Adia omo enya no. Omo mani nisho omo di. Sani ebaya dache esobe banfaswa omo.
0: Okay.
1: Nti kakre biti mwana.
0: So far as I say, Nitrogen 4, CSIR 4, and Mr. Hybrid. Mr. Hybrid, yeah. You know what I'm saying? Hey, now I'm going to maybe we'll be persuading Baba Hwa. What's your location?
2: All right. Mr. Chera. Nightingale Educational Complex. You will confirm it. In fact, G. Nurses Quarters.
0: Okay.
2: You ne block A, you ne block K. And a year opposite.
0: Okay.
2: Yes. A young professor and children need to school bureau, but nothing. Ah, you need a break diggity into the opposite of Baba. No, best you see mass. It me very active, confident. No, to me, it's you a day. Nightingale Educational Complex. Yeah, oh, Emma.
0: Auntie,
4: hello.
0: It was a location.
4: Yo, yeah, Council for Scientific and Industrial Research.
0: Research.
4: You're trying to short CSIR.
0: Mm-hmm.
4: And institution, CSA,
0: mm-hmm.
4: and ABSR school. No.
0: Okay.
4: And for the past years, yeah, number 1,004 there.
0: Wow.
4: Quite a big school.
0: Wow.
4: Hidden in a forest.
0: Mm-hmm.
4: In Tiwan, Kasan, Urawa, the climate.
0: Where
4: is the
0: atmosphere.
4: Exactly. If you are looking for a first class school, Akranu Benya,
0: UC Masesia,
4: plus other subjects are Nimodembo, Ebeku, Nimno, Pacho, Udu Fumesa, once a CSR. Company no SO
0: okay,
4: institution no
0: okay.
4: BRI, FOREG and CA, corporate research. Omo ye

0: sign no.
1: Okay.
0: Na anybody say mo ba ho hybrid Montessori dey any ma bebre. In the first place, yeah, Montessori. We are accredited Montessori school.
1: Okay.
0: Yes, higher international curriculum. Currently, we are running the Abeka system. And you need GES, no? You have to bring in an yes, our extra curricular activities.
1: Okay.
0: Yes, STEM and coding. You can learn how to play golf. This academic year, we have installed one of the best AstroTurf.
1: Wow.
0: That we are going to have the hybrid academy, football academy, and also a top-notched one.
1: Wow.
0: Over in classrooms are ultra modern.
1: Nice one.
0: We have flash screens that are helping them with the audio visuals.
1: Wow.
0: The class size in Susa. Maximum 20 for two professional teachers.
1: What
0: I say?
1: Wow.
0: Environment near serene, security at top notch. It was CCTV camera almost like 47 points.
1: Wow.
0: In Tiwi Rahwa, teacher didn't know what your classroom. Maybe some of us have been telling you what you
1: know.
0: You want what's up?
1: Nice one.
0: Rahwa won't say, what do Baba school?
1: What do Baba school?
0: I will put you in your school in the cheek. Hybrid Montessori school.
1: Nice one.
0: It is animal in a school bakuma. Now some of our
1: family. How come we ban bit my feet?
0: And yes, I am a champion of UC man.
1: Say someone you crowned the ball. Mr. UC. Hey, what am I say? Some buy in a couple of bra. Bonus for soi. And you said yeah, quite you know. Your best son Eddie and come to me show school. I'm seeing you know, but so ba education. No, I can't anymore. Found koho. Come for baby. 1+1. I can do it. Any other now? Come for and send me back. I am sure once you for family, so now feel so. 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
3: 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the be here aviation for the man born forecast na na say you ho say that city cloud we ana take the number cloud we e wo ibi ma e wo easter on be fa be fufoka omon try some be on because of charges na 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
6: Me dey me hu ni say enye ne kwaru say insu tokra obefom because at the end of the day no, o hobe I'm a walk right side though. Me KB Krana phone and that's his car crash or bottom. It's so the top. I mean, I said, oh, Befemsa. 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
6: 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And she and Mumudia, me to be a for say, Obia, a moment is so tall, or Bepe Biasha.
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1: Okay, definitely the king is back and pop for good. 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Music from Abombo for Dumb Baby. A day with Dumb Baby now, so Debiana. And she be a double pump here. A credit card of theater. A double bar. A man chairman and I'm with Chef Yahabusian. A moon in I cry, Jumajumon. And I want the Asadama when you go on Sadia Chedia. And you never say, Dia Fiana. It didn't show up because it's just in your major. I'm Kingsley or Tammy Amor, Kwasanka, the boss, my Jumaran name. Not the chef before Nisa Jenia Branches. And your mother saying, on the 13th of May 2026, live on Insure 104.5 FM. Fear crimes in Jumadian. I'm in Vasadama, your bread, you may do it for a boy in my room, Visa. You need a bro, one hour, Kim. And the cunning in our son. And Chef and Fu Party made any bus of the Nene. 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bundia boy for a bony. So be police by Shiny Vanessa, your man for again, Mr. Gideon Cabrera Boa, and you Frank is in a free DJ Brown. He moted by, monitored by Bernardo Disca Coco, Gusia Pia, Bodisca Coco, group of company. Come up for a my amrazi. There will be a baby young. A bonon sale of Inshama Quatum 106.3 right after that. Nyama Conta Pia Kubinini team. And if we are so many and some of Ransana ever crazy, Wabo, disappointed member of Brequins, Katua and Father Chief Supporter, Elder Bomadian, yes, good one. So for some travel, we are talking about 24 hours radio, not the economy. And as you're about to change, come on, any DSC 4 by change, come on. For Mujimedia Romudina, here we are. It didn't betray Gwambi on the practical and Hepa and Special Center. Nana Gwambi, or any young Goda. If you don't know, you can't get a good one. You can't get a good one. You can't get a good one. You can't get a good one. You can't get a good champagne You drink ne bro. Good one. Just sip it. You can't get a good one. And Chef Fridge Mugra Betimian. Number of my friend is 0322-19-0877. It's give you Vim. Vim champagne energy drink. We can be a wedding party. We have a celebrate. We are so best celebrate. See, I get this here. No one phone so. Who has a person? Did you be a wow to cry? Who has a bank? No, grab a man call. Then the Pan Africa Bank, they did the Echo Bank, the Pan Africa Bank. Then the BBMI or 33 Africa countries, Nina, bet me a transaction. The number is 0800-003225. What the answer of a friend? Then when we have co happen, Echo Bank mobile happen. For App Store and as a Play Store, I want to command you, you can download the app. That just say, when go to your library, when to your school fees, when your transaction, when go fee, when to say, when your business money na, like I now say, I'm from Bizarre, but your PIN and OTP and our bank card knowing. When Bizarre, you hear say, but download the app and for a transaction. But we no problem be a, what the answer do when you betray the branch be a, electoral and Ghana limiters here. Chadia Cassia made any cost of the name. ni ele ne craters platform na kabom si ye chewa chade ye chewa chade na wotwe bosume him samsung na beto na tios media na ananasco electronic appliance abeto bia modia obetimi akoye register electrolandtraffle.com ozi anyone be bring na air condition abeto splitter na double door fridge. 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

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Oma Trust Limited, say, Nanyume, a dear Brene Hona, Eddie and Miahim from Mania, and I say, Yadin, the Eddie Abbey. But my Yadin didn't soon can you grow. Adam, my mess was a vessel now, baby, Yadia soon can you. An engine of former Trust Limited. Yeah, the Valvite UK product in Yanaba. Valvite UK product in Yabra. And the money member the Abba. Then the Valuman, Valuman. Valuva Beauty Plan. Valvite New Life. And but you'll be able to send it 3 weeks. The more we announce and the skin here coming in. Yep, Valvite Platinum Plus. And my minimum monopose coming in. Valvai Manokia. Alayla de Cassiana. Atmanta in the front room, doctors are coming once a minute. And the tablet number and penny for a bit me on. And I ain't in Suna Mancona. Modia Momunumi. 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I tell Minra and the bits me up, Boma, Korana, and you come a coming Yamuja. A baby vibe drop in this hero. But you're not quite here, Yanina. And how do you? The new day hot show and the ice show number. But they are not sick of that. They have one in our side, they are back on our joint. Now you're in your hand. And the trousers are 400. And you soon do the tablet in your hand. But when you know your day, you need a doko doko pa. They will run soon. And come here. 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

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The pin neck up in 15 July 2016. And he just some few promotion of Ghana Limited. Johnny had the on Ghana bar. The powder and syrup, the syrup tablet. But your fin neck, cocoa jam as well. And now we see on the powder now. Send the sachet to the shim no. I'm a young. I'm a young. I'm a young. I'm a young. I'm a young. I'm a young. I'm a young. I'm a young. I'm a young. I'm a young. I'm a young. I'm a young. I'm a young. I'm a young. I'm a young. I'm a young. I'm a young. I'm a young. I'm a young. I'm a young. I'm a young. I'm a young. I'm a young. I'm a young. I'm a young. I'm a young. I'm a young. I'm a young. I'm a young. I'm a young. I'm a young. I'm a young. I'm a young. I'm a young. I'm a young. I'm a young. I'm a young. I'm a young. I'm a young. I'm a young. I'm a young. I'm a young. I'm a young. I'm a young. I'm a young. I'm a young. I'm a young. I'm a young. I'm a young. I'm a young. I'm a young. I'm a young. I'm a young. I'm a young. I'm a young. I'm a young. I'm a young. I'm a young. I'm a young. I'm a young. I'm a young. I'm a young. I'm a young. I'm a young.

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A minute to 5 p.m. Now, Madame Waba. 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I buy a tier account, I was looking for control account in general department. And more peace, I've not charged 30 minutes. I'm Kratani Radio. I'm branch out. Who are Jansa, who are Santia, Chimnoto, who are Google Konango Jasso, for us, you do my thing. I had the Asia from Quantani Roma here. Branch now on our bosses, Scanabatum.

other ones and name in I find. Well, a Franco friend from a dear of your branch, you say, Emma, come on, Kunsia, or say, come on. 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

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0560 6400 0560 6400 0560 6400 0560 6400 0560 6400 0560 6400 0560 6400 0560 6400 0560 6400 0560 6400 0560 6400 0560 6400 0560 6400 0560 6400 0560 6400 0560 6400 0560 6400 0560 6400 0560 6400 0560 6400 0560 6400 0560 6400 0560 6400 0560 6400 0560 6400 0560 6400 0560 6400 0560 6400 0560 6400 0560 6400 0560 6400 0560 6400 0560 6400 0560 6400 0560 6400 0560 6400 0560 6400 0560 6400 0560 6400 0560 6400 0560 6400 0560 6400 0560 6400
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Mode I juada brother, you are any fear there's no china yet. Juada brother, you are any fear. 18 to 5, 5 June. I run out June. A free surgical. I'm a clip lift, clip palette. Anyana. We will be at Tahawa Jane. Nani a boy go, you manka today. Knock knees. Tribune out to the Tahuana. Your company. And then Maya, they are running in a bear wig now. A bear potato to petty condition. Madias of a Cossas and Tresnock register free.

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And a full party, you made in a bro. I have a full party. I have Fred Mopatek, Mary Moses, Greenwich Coastal, Eddie Fly, Miria Covenant Food, and he has a double baby.

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And go any mass jello for a fried rice, supermarket, provision show be a. Madia Pebby Mutu, Yeho, and for you, I'm ready Mutu. Our jello fried rice, plain rice. Money and Guaco see any Makana, you know, it'd be another house. It is Shabako, see Jacinia Major.

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8: and na any dust was
9: 80 or the 4 to recover on to my bebo. 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
8: Nadi ye,
9: young crab button,
8: and you know, any of your cassia, a year head office, and the lorry station, a shed anymore,
9: and Romy and Saint Louis College of Education, shed him
8: as a for market, VVIP lorry station, and it's a
9: while. I said, so Nana Daku, a Dumako the second terminal,
8: maybe any dear
9: district police headquarters, Nani to anywhere, Buakoya, and Ghana Baptist University College, shed anymore.
8: Not a phone, so
9: there were Las Palmas restaurants. Then it's one of
8: them. From another rub banks, a CA.
9: I was 024-327-0734.
8: I'm another bank
12: service beyond expectation.
13: Hey, welcome back to work.
14: Charlie, thanks, bro. Thanks, bro.
13: Malaria really knocked you down, eh?
14: Charlie, no joke.
13: Hey,
14: fever, headache, vomiting, hey. Loss of appetite. I couldn't even eat my usual fufu.
13: You're a fufu.
14: I'm good.
13: I hope you got tested before the malaria treatment.
14: Oh, yes, I did. And thanks to Malatu, I kicked out malaria one time.
13: Sharp. Anyway, yeah. Sorry to ruin your excitement, but your boss asked of you.
14: Okay.
13: She says she has plenty work for you.
14: No problem, Charlie. Strength day.
13: You see, yeah.
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16: 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I was 0245316969. 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

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I guess you're acting, Mama G. If you want to put them, we'll be on a modern self in the car. Gusa Uti and Sha. Any guess and Akabo, me and Mama G, bro. And you'll be on my two flat to Yango Pong Boy Fiada. What is my bear? You're glad that this is a One of them nominating is your Mama G. You may answer Bobony D. You'll be our boy school, our boy, sorry. What boy Mox and Uncram of one Then crown AM or AM Mama G. Contribution by impact, man. Support pen or the supporting go for a bemo. But to bow one, the queer BFI and Sabia. But the name of China. If you do send or there, Sadia Nabua, sorry, dear boy, community. No, any friend of customs influential, no community. Do you want to a brave a few Mama G, a country, and I said, I was all doing Shema. And I saw Fran, I'm going to be a office, so I am Mama G. We influence the community, I'm sorry, and I am Sabiana. I'm going to be a boomer, I can't pay to be selected. One the baby, Mama G, guess you are telling me, brother, but no. Here, what they are. One the baby needs to kind of cash prize. One the other caught, bet you quiet, bet you are no Kenya. One the baby need to guess you are telling me, brother. Stand your way, you know. And see, I see, and share them. I go bomb boy, fear that the enemy. One your Mama G. I remember being my two my friend, my new name, Mama G. Say, and he say, that is the guy's bow. And this other name, boy, gets your mother and say, your boy gets your boss of a boy, me a celebrating ma. Come on, pa. He didn't get Jimmy Raffin, your son, got a boss man. I've been my phone called Gwambi on a party

0: Monday to Friday, 7:30 to 4:30. 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And also, Sassia from 7:30. About 3 p.m. near Pong. And you know, time be our baby, no bad in term near show. Your numbers are did you manini? 0599 586902.
1: Okay.
0: And then the numbers are Edidi Juma. So we share a Gwambe Herba and Party Clinica. Ebeshe Edi Amount. And nobody in Temkran Gwambe, Sabia, and number for Kwansu say, dear. Na ye knew my who do me and son, and away I see a home. Did he kind of see a fair home on Sam? Ubuana and the Sabi air contour Sam. Ubuana and the air bambo. Ubuana the hour and Kunat and Fibu Bibri, I warn him. Ubuana the Sabi, a chilly idea. Ubuana and the air, whom are ye? Obu okra na ono no ba bi adwuma wo no opa ho bambo awa adwuma mu obu a opa favor oba bi o ho a ono ye meme bi ono ne betena bia no eko last minute eko ya wo betena se be ma ne ware ni nyina no
1: as a promise mfun
0: obu okra na ono de ye promise no mponi afelino
1: mm
0: after say ono de de se kra Heba and whom you particularly care. One and they are quintu a pequintu or the Tariana why or the Tariana why or the Tariana why and never heard the amount. A feeling ye coming. A boy now pursue whom the owen him. A fear ye baby simono. A day and a woman him. A bit me a share at the amount. A boy pursue we do forecast. She said, be a touchma. Oh, a year we need to do any more. And as be touch a touchma. Ewo odachi a ebe nmu a ebehwe e de amon but so hwese bibi wo nimu ana
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0: na home on one or a shoe, a bosom, a nia, inframa, a bro, mina, say, omission and no man quatinting. My dear, any three more power or the children are sent to mine. Or call ya, or here ya who said, near my essay, our sentiment was our baby.
1: You said to a baby,
0: Anna.
1: Am I in the Nyakono?
0: Anna Manfocas, the dean. Said to be bio no tresse o the first one the second one we are a pure reincarnation of the first one
1: who's a
0: who must have na make a chiron
1: tino boy dima wa dira
0: so to you say so to I'm not sure the castle more cannot necessity the boy because me because me I'm teaching my son to my kwa sa be bio
1: attack
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1: 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Yeah, you call it say Mother's Day is at the corner.
0: Mother's Day, yo. 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
0: Se bi nga se pudo.
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0: 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Go, my boy, because my car is a bonny.
1: See, I best see the
0: other one. Timino, mechanic goom, and I'm a cam,
1: quantanimo.
0: I am to move soon, do you and move soon? Say, but say,
1: any abatu,
0: and that's about to last time. Giddy Bramber, back, we had not the Giddy Bramber fire or so. They blow.
1: I'm so good as he.
0: I'm so good as dear.
1: Me. 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
0: ama
1: Boyos.
0: Me tell him, Bonnie.
1: No, that's a boyos, Michia Boyos, and you marry.
0: I'm going to get you. I'm going to get you. I'm going to get you. I'm going to get you. I'm going to get you. I'm going to get
1: you. I'm going to get you. I'm going to get
0: you. I'm going to get you. I'm going to get you. I'm going to get you. I'm going to get you. Na se okay
1: na ya ten e kofa sa we ni ba
0: sa ni ma de munia ni ma de ba
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0: ni ma de ba do so

asira PSC maye Dr. Puni of Igwambe Patagan Herbal Center and Spectra Center Babua. 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Yes, a kid caught one. Thank you, young guy. Dear Mona, I am a downfall. Was I a movie Ghana Kuma with actor? Yamin, your dear Mona Shade. Nana Okufu Kwabra Bones or toss me not dancing don't pass any and then Nana Hima a fear FIFA to Kudum. Send a bush up in order to be a singer. But Tom Shad in Pa Benny come in and dancing from Nature Pacafra. And here, Mammy, I draw a tenua. What dancing don't pass in managers of Tina Gessa. Mammy Cafra, Minister Sabre. I'm with Tien Chef, and I'm Kaya and Missa Dina. I am Mr. Georgiani. Nanso, let's ya bo. Jamon said the Munka Frank Yamabwa. We can never be Jamon. Naya Dina, one of the 10 listeners. I'm a Jana Nunia Retail. What do you say? I'm more US approach. I'm in a Munka Frank. Bishop, I'm not quitting. Great increase ministry and crime. And you realize that from Pong, former DC as Antia Chimbugu, and you bring your CHS in Amunkafana Munchade, Munkafra, Pamikandi, and I had the Mr. George and the late now. I go Pong for crying, see a couple of Sabishia, and I will be jamming and dancing for me.

0: Jamupa, our tenewa guest a honey ba pay. 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It is Shabako Sija Sinya Mitcha from Kings and Young Pombo China. It is the way you know, but I caught two in this abro.
1: Some funny pediani mufinia, we don't be dear from Sunday Kama, maybe a baby of Bonasho. Sintestank. Unim say, ye can't Sintestank and ye can't cry with the crown shoe. Mini baby crow. Can I know dear, over and near the cool tie? Yet the account crew to an S Abra and the crim. On the victory, a yentim fence with your market to them, yentim fence with your ma to be bring them, yentim fence with your man come, Tino, Sintestank, and Abwayen. Franco Trading Enterprise, one or two phone, Papa Nwakadia, laptops in the printers, CCTV cameras, washing machine. 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Who remote, say the old rush open, prepare, and say BBA, come on. DBS Industries, only transcendence, Papa, as I say, and Popo and Minachi, call our pet near Tra Eddie Amawo. Now, DBS was saying, what's on to say? Bibia fan chance on the fiber down on the 10% discount and was at the amount 0240844444. Now, Haxa Mesha and they say, I said, me your free yourself from my beginning. Oh, na habu beat. Oh, na habu beat. Osano, Pehasa Mesha. Now, if I tatano, name free ho. They see, I did me renew soon and Marco Pibi. He's on there. We go see a new year from. 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
3: Ghana bo member one interrupted interrupted for some minutes and was told that there's a warrant is one issued by the United States government for his arrest and extradition and after a warrant of arrest one is issued and given to Interpol it can be executed anywhere whether it is known to your home country or not. And that's the fact about this matter. But we as it is, we have since Monday dawn done some coordination with getting him a lawyer, a Hague-based lawyer, a Ghanaian that is based in The Hague, he practices in The Hague, to assist him in terms of this matter. We are still waiting for the basis for the issuance of the warrant. We have seen some write-ups in social media. I think all those allusions and suggestions and insinuations should be disregarded because we are yet to know the basis for the issuance of the arrest warrant. So as we speak, the lawyers are working in The Hague and some information has been asked. We have provided them. And so we'll see how it goes.
2: Now I say, yama Ghana for you now want to say a package social media transfer to Ukraine. You know, transfer din kovonia den and I'm so air candy a penny aye. And I see Kasem Nadia and I didn't say in prim prim paddy. Be any was a beto genti a bra, mamma no manimini, and a beer, bibisa or beto gana. Well, you're a Casano say. A gun and penny four, one of us a boa, a more penino. You who not some car. Wonya kwantre ne fa so ne kana se me yebia ene so afo hwa mano ne nsem so se ba ye no aya mana so ate se de asie ni Ghana ban lawyer ni anam si ni on the lines wono so wumbi emprempre kwa ban lawyer pani pa tene general wono so kura hyase de foto bi me ma wo sasem ne ho a ne nyina aya na ma wo mutuo se de be ya ombenya no na fe wa ba be di ni mra hye bedwani e o ma yim
3: to be honest with you I was the first person he called when he had a crisis and then I also called my principal, Donald Wayanga. He was then also in transit. He was in London, actually traveling to Ghana. Then he cut it short and had to travel to Schiphol to go meet him. So Bida went to engage him for about 2 hours in the detention. And then we got the foreign minister to also coordinate it. Then we got the ambassador, Ghana's ambassador to Hague, to actually lead the discussion. So, all the critical people, including the Attorney General, who is also doing an opinion on some aspects of the matter. So the matters are being properly committed. We are hoping that whatever the reasons are such that it will not escalate the matter and it will be released to return home.
2: Enti sadia omo abuo mo ho ani ahyehye ne omagusuo no omo hwe e ma asem no nkwaje nsamu said ye beye a obenya kwen abefie abeye na juma wei opanie wano domdodo na fremu wafredo ma omra shebe jafie unimunyamfu wa Nelson Roxin dafia mepo nene ena ote yeno
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3: 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The latest one cry Aguna West constituency NPP organizer. I'm watching finish here. We will be a room fire. I'm keeping for almost about 36 hours after you release, you know, yeah, or say those are back, you know, completely senseless. And see, the doctor Mahmud Baumia Kenyan said it's become a pattern. But I did be already back on any meanwhile. It's make us so maybe a beginner about, but I didn't know cost one meter. 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
3: 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they are by way in effect almost set up any future government to retaliate what they are doing and see Dr. Mahmud Baumia has clearly said the notice especially state institutions now they are being used by this government we are police new we are investigator we are treaty operative winning and brown from running a juma almost every one of them not politician I don't know what they mean and any use who and they harass it on no new opponents for no one public care interest that you will pay for it and that's something that Dr. Mahmud Baumia has clearly indicated in the statement.
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6: 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Community Concerns Group South Africa there are close to 15,000 members and throughout the country no make us a Ghana near one group necessary after no aba kru ni if you the assent to so a quiet in the net my postal link no ah bani to na mon say so be person ko fear only calling only type link you know no filling information if you see the development of what no
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11: 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A jam is just for a man saying that I am because they've been the corner. What you mean, can you like about you, Ellen Crank?
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12: embrace AI, embrace the tools, it can help you make your business much more efficient, much more productive. I mean, AI is here not to take jobs at, but rather to complement human capability. So if you are able to embrace the right tools, you can excel your job and then grow and scale.
2: Ibrahim Micho, one of the chief digital officer of MTN,
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13: The more cherry because of his alcoholism. My husband was a drunkard. Every time I was called to go take him from the gutter when he was drunk. Sometimes I find him in a coma. My family asked me to leave him, but I didn't want to because I was hoping he would change. At one point, I was tired. I couldn't take it any longer, and I decided to change it some other way. One day, I was called to pick him up, and I went. I carried him straight to the morgue. I negotiated with the mortuary man to lay him on the ground among the corpses. 2 hours later, my husband woke up and began begging the mortuary man not to put him in the fridge, that he is not dead. The mortuary man started to whip him hard. You corpse, you come to do witchcraft here. Go lie down there. My husband begged so much. After moments of pain, the mortuary man let him out. He came back home from that day. He has never gone near anything called alcohol. This one is called solution.
1: It is solution, no. You could bra the be any affair no a befa no. Now that could you fan no. If you have crossed one yano no so yano, or else or business now coffee no an or didn't call much. So I locos and was in fanning two phone. It's a little of them also again in a much man's own coin. Most of them are but one more sorry. And also, this will train a chimpre. We are quite a team, no safety on fans and can no more be real solution. But yet, move a seat more, Motre via Ampo for Jiban Facebook one hono. And yet, your family and I say Ampo for Jim. Obey a boy. Sorry. And also, this will train a chimpre. We are quite a team, no safety on fans and can no more be real solution. But yet, move a seat more, Motre. Via Ampo for Jiban Facebook one hono. And your family and I say Ampo for Jim.
2: Obey a boy. Fentem Femna, Kulon was in Wafasi. Your friend Bubune Adomba Aku.
1: What's your friend saying?
2: Bubune.
1: Bubune. And only bro for Dia and I said,
2: oh, won't he? When name, pa Bubune.
1: Bubune, okay.
2: Bubune Adomba Aku, Senega.
1: And no by a face,
2: okay. Any
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9: 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Now, wouldn't you see here on the 14th May 2026, Nanso, and no more domain tier 4, and in a refor, Amasum Yabe Fienti, as she said, Media Sunku Kramano, El Cosiera, 17 May 2026, Median Vacosu, our Unity Church International Square, our Unity Oyre Chewa, Pian Yanomi and Wakon. Ya took me in the inside the threshold. I sent you a jam so it was some 84 verse 10. Suddenly, Edina order. Near lunch, a cry friend, woman with empowerment lady. The Bayer Diamond could afford her. And I say, and Yankama Kuma Kunsua. And then I go for near Buffalo Boy and me actual award. Well, who was here? Anyone did him? Now, the moment we didn't ask on Gukwan, they say, and the Australia Cassia at Yaswama. A teacher in Tia Yaton Safon Bini. And I could join Tia Mapenny or Tosumi. And I was singing it. And I no one tossed me and said, su hima Esona Professor Dr. Kwame Che Bafo Awa ye si umo Unity Group of Companies The Royal Prophet Nana Bafo Ani nyumtufa Robi tise Gifty Donko Prophetess Evelyn 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Anase 0533 223-565 And you finish your mirror, Cassia.

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1: Asantamai, football loving fans, are you ready? Nami Adoma, UEFA Champions League final on the 30th of this month. Yeah, I am Eminda. 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And the wrap your jersey live Airbuso, our SG Mall. Shannon Show, a Paris Saint Germain, and the Arsenal, and the Airbus final. 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Then you know, idea, shame, Netano, SG Mall, be the dead. You got bodum, you got games outdoor. Near, we are predictions outdoor. 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
2: 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So be here beside Crankro. Yewa Techie Tips. 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Yewa Chicken Wings. Cassava Fix. 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Sadia Sausage. And the Four Chicken. Ye Kao Se. 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
2: alo fia o kafia
1: ah aso aboto
2: ah na me moto se
1: oh
2: kafia
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2: ne e koi e to pe mo
1: ye
2: 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They are. Then you forecast them, Mr. Tinio Tennessee, a mamma flowing and car. You go and carry for Kahundi.
1: Never pepper.
2: It's happy I believe me what you must are not back what you run. I do that for you. Cocoa will feed you a bit. Now, although I was in a battery, the phone battery wouldn't be, or send me a main fancy charge, man. So I cram with you, you may be a big shop or what they say. They determine you so I cram. Now, me or the 4 years be charged. I bet no man chain. Eddie, body as you have to my booty.
1: Hey!
2: Hey! Eddie, hey! Uncle, my man is canto condom, Rana. Of a say, or let me dao a juma moho. Nam, ah! Go pass your say. Now I will go to your good and I'm so made in them chin. I'm here around with 2 4 9 free. I'll call them in your fine.
1: Ah,
2: just say, Mr. Fia, woman, you know,
1: now we need
2: to say, I want to say, Parker, so I bought a big book of the man who cried and another.
1: Aye.
2: Eh? And then I got to see. Before Mussolini now, the more ya,
1: more ya,
2: would you create now no minister back and this is for me. What's so on local that I'm safe for no or can be one one and two?
1: Wow,
2: so I won't be found or see how you be not yet to a man with none of my region of Kosoa or my media made them yes or be you. Yeah, no, it's a for no young media. Yeah, Zaka, dear, you know, yeah, can you?
1: Yeah, can you? Yeah, can you?
2: Blue group.
1: Yeah, I go for you. Now, why?
3: Yeah, Bali Bok is medicine for you.
1: Hey, belated birthday.
3: Yeah, thank you very much.
1: Now, do you know, hey?
3: Some food, yeah.
1: What do you
3: mean?
1: Put your pan one as a kick.
3: Kick, papa.
1: Come on, come on. Yeah, my tune,
3: yeah, that's it. In fact, I think I'm okay. Could be a galaxy, would be a sandy. In fact, when you found the first, I'm more cool. By generation, I have done. Yeah, listen, essentially, I knew for will share how I guarantee the cost of.
1: That's it. I go for you.
4: I'm here with you up here.
1: Mini an hour.
4: Up here, never my come from home.
1: Hey, from Ponda Cabret.
4: Up here, you made him a boot.
1: Oh,
4: boot. Up here, I'm around. Apia, if you appear on
1: main,
4: you won't penny four, Mamu. Apia, you won't
1: penny four, Mamu. Also, Adano may can send me now, Obi Adman Rossibone. Made a far or more, most of my engineers who crew manos say. Or look at to me a chain, a juma practicals one.
4: Oh,
1: one or course crew, who born in the north for PhD and so on.
4: Nani
1: bo? Nani? Asunya kwa chesa wa PhD.
4: Wanya shi.
1: Oko school na Google tum. 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
4: 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Appear to say, I'm fine. I didn't say before you, Mamu said, this can all be on with the crow. All be on with the crow, pray. As you're my grandmother, you said, you would never be your man, you're my grandmother, you almost fell. There's an overpack on an idea. oba ofio ka tonka o ngo fufoma so bo onka bekuma mo wona bo nyakunya ni wi a e do mo diye
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1: want to
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4: unye bi
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4: o ko foma o ko kuta
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1: ayo
4: api anyway
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1: I go fi o
5: Amusia.
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1: ai. 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
8: Ah wo fu mi dada. Song mai.
1: Ai.
8: Power fu mai.
1: Come on.
8: Okay.
1: Nana.
8: What the damn cool key home?
1: Aye.
8: And Simba, last year also because I said, I'm seeing the ladies here now. I said, yeah.
6: She right.
8: And Simba, if you see, and you see a queen. Hey, Papa.
1: Debbie.
8: Yeah, Papa.
1: Debbie.
8: Oh, can yes, you would dance, Mark. I said, I'm not going to let you hear me. Oh, no, Papa, now, Becano. Yes, yeah, Bonnie. Se presi ni ya se mi ya espete mini no bawo mini no so ye an roba ke sie pa wo bon ha e di ka en so dana sem madam ni no Ukraine, Ajemra, Loto, Sofa Agent, was Ghana, Sam. Pasa, Ajakono, and you, the million you, get taken, I'm saying, and Ghana, I think, and I'm swinging, that's it, get me in come myself, and penetrate him, and the crime is getting news of you. Oh, Yakwati and Kofobi. Now, you know, the Ohio of a Navy, and you the GTV of Ohio. Sabi, Sabi, what can I say? No, or cut up like a story.
6: She riot,
8: Maka, Maka, me, I was before him. I was before him. Oh, I was 72 years. So, I'm a disabled. I tell you that 15 years with a photographer, Kessiapa, who began me, Afelio, and never here, Alcoco. My chapter, they send me again 1 minute. Master, never
1: home, Matty.
8: Master, Mokasa, get your penny for no,
1: Matty.
8: I got Pasatan, whatever.
1: Yeah. I will tell.
9: Amisi
1: apekuwe. Yeah, mama na tsai.
9: Mama yangu ambayo sisi.
1: Come on.
9: Ai, mimi sirau ni se abanti yana. 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
9: 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Wamuni yefi. And then would I then want to ask them and say, the new cracker will not control the family for no. Please, you didn't even come from my. I said, what would be good when it's what happened to Fuku? Oh, one of the years, yes, it's a year before. But you will say, Jawa, dear me.
1: I'm from.
9: Now, open to the car first. I'm a boy, not somebody else. I'll have any meaning. Then we'll move on to one another.
1: Okay.
9: Now, move on. I'm in common.
1: That's it. Now, what you are, Pahosima, a dual paper, a year. Okay. Agofia.
10: Hello.
1: Minion hour.
10: Amanchia,
1: you. But what is you? Okay. Yay! Hello.

0: The NBA playoffs are underway, and now you can trade every game on Kalshi. 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
1: Okay. 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
9: Bites, who ya pabene ankasa?
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8: and the judge and the kumase mon frere 0200-281080 Accra 0248-315-258
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0: Senior Pastor Joseph Osewusu. Na only penny now da Holy Spirit as of Nano Abuabo and a Pastor Emmanuel Amusi and a Pastor Amo Munina Mosom a Holy Spirit Church Yewo Abuabo Imamwa Joe Chiamo Papa as summon a chassis and hospital Ben Akoy Be and then
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0: 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Pa pa pa pa pa pa pa pa wati.
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0: Okay.
1: Uncle Confer, you before Confer, be silent, silent, or you be on you see your film or Miss Oyale.
0: Okay.
1: Yeah, that's
0: it. I go for you.
2: I'm in fear.
0: Indian hour.
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2: 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I have some more. 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A million million, papa, and then my mobile boss will buy a good little dear moi. Hey, what's up, you to walk up and you know, I'm saying, ah, you know, my mommy, I'm a boss, and I'm a young boss will buy me, you see. 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
4: 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No one can hear me with him as if everyone was a hippie bar. You're not a machine, so I don't want to say I don't know. Let me call you down, boy. I'm a mommy friend, what is Papa? I mean, we saw the mommy on the corner was the act. Not that a mommy, one of my mommy come and say more, but I'm not sure. And yet, damn, now why are the money you said, I'm on the call us with Sunday and Monday for. Yes, Ohia Nipa, and Jesus Abaco from Kuaotina. Nanka, the moment you now are while in Common Colani to put up running, and Oman Fano, Oman Fanunti, and no man done it, Yali, the enemy, Musa, and another person I am inside. And she start finding some city, Mima, and Nipa, what you want my heart to be, I will be, a big Jawa Casacasa, a big Jawa Dambo, a big Missa Media Guru, the Aria Bomb in Timinsham. And I do me who am she and my better. I swear to be my son, my dad. And you are now, but you are not on here.
3: Now one call us to be a woman and a test, so be a name on the phone.
0: Okay.
3: Which ya enuncia or our brother. I mean, strong.
0: Okay. I go for you. I'm going to go to the house. 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
0: no mutu be a woman of
9: Rade, a Rade. Mamma Baco, our bayano, on the chess, ne bad problem nor the bay. 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
0: and your master,
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9: 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Who do one answer? Who needs and when you hear your honour to me a show, San Yu just can't know when you want to. Me a catch them.
0: Simple.
9: Who can wash with them? Abofra na abe wono ye bema or your bar. Who die tinia? Enye ye. Now bet me a die tinia bet a brand be dia dancer. Ya kikani say no. Obi onu mo say ah. Ena mananti abre. Be true challenge amau. 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0055 0055 0055 0055 0055 0055 0055 0055 0055 0055 0055 0055 0055 0055 0055 0055 0055 0055 0055 0055 0055 0055 0055 0055 0055 0055 0055 0055 0055 0055 0055 0055 0055 0055 0055 0055 0055 0055 0055 0055 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
0: can say na na another content
9: yes
0: cause some two we are
9: good dear
0: me jamu to the canoe
9: say no na me share say book this year don ba betran mo
0: na wa ka wasem go ho ni ma
9: say yes because obi ho no ma o ji achi nie oni o ya no say bibia ni wiase bibia ni wiase okay me dan say international
0: me so dan say be number ni
9: 055 055 00 00 00 00 00 00 00 00 00 00 00 00 00 00 00 00 00 00 00 00 00 00 00 00 00 00 00 00 00 00 00 00 00 00 00 00 00 00 00 00 00 00 00 00 00 00 00 00 00 00 00 00 00 00 00 00 00 00 00 00 00 00 00 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
1: Academy, why?
0: I'm which school be your friend? 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
0: that's it. 0322083581. 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
1: What's wrong for Obuasi?
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3: Yo.
0: Okay. Baba.
1: International.
0: I say be fa be two bi now.
1: I am fa be two bi.
0: I
1: bere na
0: so. Aye. I go fi aw.
2: Amen.
0: Me ni na we.
2: Yes,
0: as you frank it here, Bushel, Abrepo,
1: Mammy, who can we? Branny Benjamin, man, so when you picture craft Fabrem and Aminia di my wife.
2: Thank you.
1: Dear my own in a higher crown. Nemum tries all bet from me, and Biansana, who the picture and my wife.
2: Thank you.
0: Last caller. Okay, last caller. I go for you.
3: Amen.
0: Mini now,
3: Ojungwanza.
0: Come, what far say?
1: Utimise, utimise,
0: Ojungwanza.
1: Utimise, you should have done so.
0: Aye, najuma wanyi najuma kichwa.
1: You should have done so. Because once one only last caller.
0: Aye.
1: On chance will be with him. Will be frame a line.
0: Okay.
1: Next thing na debi. No, they jarred 3 times.
0: Okay.
1: 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Adiachi will be to us. 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
3: 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Oh, radio so. Tabi, bipo yoye focus with dear, bipo no eson. 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I mean, you're too fast. So, since the church, I see a bomb by a single fat topic near Boston Pie of a topic near Boston Fire and Papa. Yamin Shaw, a Honoman Quaker, and Yamin Shaw, I think. When I was so free, you know, Yamin Bam, what I'm moving, Yamin Yamaka, see in Shana Modiba, Yamu Polishadi, but as I said today, I'm using a mobile phone in Shana Modiba. My baby, mommy, my heart is same. I'm a trip here, check. Let me hear you, my best. I hear you, almost be 6-7 months for an insurance coach, mother. From Christmas, but December, you know, my other damn sign, I'm not dumb. And I'm on Piable. I'm not dumb. My wish of fate, young Pomo. Which I say, now, what the other? And I say, and then answer my tropication. But they are quite, you and say, verse of faith, Uncle Ponty. I dance dear no, I dance dear now, I fear a woman, I dance dear Friday woman. Women say, me can be pa. It's me catch that day. And then in pipe before. I'm a born in pipe boom. 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And what dance a dear uncle? What dance a dear uncle? Verse of faith, two prayers. 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I mean, see, if you have a year. 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
3: 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Works of faith connecting to God through prayers. 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I can say 1.5 years. And I don't even be a woman character. I'm going to come to my mom and my mom, Canada. And you know, I do too so bad.
4: Rabarabarabo Sharabaraba, Atanagatom Bavaria to Sharaba, Rakatalaba, Atalabarabaraba, or Rakatelebarabarabo Sharabaraba, Atelebaraba, or Rakatelebana Hato Shelebana, Atalabaraba, or Rabana la Ganaba, Atalabaraba, Atalana la Ganabarabo Sharabana, Atanabaraba, or Rakatelabarabaraba, or Rabanaba, Atelebana Katom Balaba, Atalabana. 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
5: Jesus Christ.
4: In the mighty name of Jesus.
5: Jesus. Jesus.
4: In the name of Jesus.
5: Jesus. Jesus.
4: Works of faith.
5: Connected to God through prayer.
4: Works of faith.
5: Connected to God through prayer.
4: We are the praying tribe.
5: The mountain of salvation and solution.
4: Oh, if there is a man to pray.
5: There is a God to answer.
4: If there is a man to pray.
5: There is a God to answer.
4: Your bomb fire server de nyankopon. Your bomb fire server de nyankopon. Say any arrow directed to your heart.
5: Yes.
4: Like I will be a ya directed. May that arrow return back to the sender.
5: Amen.
4: May that arrow return back to the sender. Yes, sir. What the young couple said. I will be a dear show of Brabo. So, if you are quiet, be a target here, Brabo. Now, what the Arubi Atria Kumaso, what the Arubi Atria Jumaso, what the Arubi Atria Kuntuso, your bomb, your Serra de Yankupose, any demonic Arubia assigned to you, your bomb, your Serra de Yankupose, may that arrow return back to the sender.
5: Amen.
4: May that arrow return back to the sender.
5: Amen.
4: Oh, yes, Christ, your devil. You are the Baba, Yanaba, Atena Banaba, Rebele Banabana Boshanaba, Atena. Rabana, in the name of Jesus,
5: Jesus, Jesus,
4: in the mighty name of Jesus,
5: Jesus, Jesus,
4: kase ewradi enyankopon,
5: ewradi enyankopon,
4: ena anadwe,
5: ena anadwe,
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4: 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Somebody lift up your voice up in the booth, in the booth, in the booth, in the booth. I tell a belly haba, a rebellion of a yala.
5: Jesus, Jesus,
4: Jesus, Jesus, Jesus, Jesus, Jesus, Jesus, Jesus, Jesus, Jesus, Jesus, Jesus, Jesus, Jesus, Jesus, Jesus, Jesus, Jesus, Jesus, Jesus, Jesus, Jesus, Jesus, Jesus, Jesus, Jesus, Jesus, Jesus, Jesus, Jesus, Jesus, Jesus, Jesus, Jesus, Jesus, Jesus, Jesus, Jesus, Jesus, Jesus, Jesus, Jesus, Jesus, Jesus, Jesus, Jesus, Jesus, Jesus, Jesus, Jesus, Jesus, Jesus, Jesus, Jesus, Jesus, Jesus, Jesus, Jesus, Jesus, Jesus, Jesus, Jesus, Jesus, Jesus, Jesus, Jesus, Jesus, Jesus, Jesus, Jesus, Jesus, Jesus, Jesus, Jesus any demonic and evil covenant be a ebusuami etri ehyase ye pompa yase wade 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until the Lord fix you, there is no way you will see the hand of the Lord. Ye bompa se made nyakopon. 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Obi won ma otim ko suku ewia. God has fixed him or her. And you tell him ya so sa bompa. Say adebi ehie bia wa bra bom bia. May the Lord fix us.
6: Amen.
4: May the Lord fix us.
6: Amen.
4: May the Lord fix us.
6: Amen.
4: May the Lord fix us.
6: Amen.
4: But enfant Shahoma.
6: Amen.
4: Oh, Jesus Christ. Jesus Christ. And it is Genesis chapter number 2, verse number 7. Bible says, then the Lord formed man, the Lord formed, and the Lord God formed a man from dust.
6: From the dust
4: of the ground.
6: Yes.
4: And breathed into his nostrils
6: the breath of life.
4: And the man became a living being.
6: My God.
4: The man became a living being. And see, I didn't mean pay here, pa. Remember when you pay a bit, my bear, okra. And of whom me are a radi and copay the Fumi Guni pay the emo. See some women echo fixi nipa. Some men of women, you see, whom many be ye nipa emo ye mu payo.
6: My God,
4: bompa yase wade. May the Lord breathe in us.
6: Amen.
4: The breath of life.
6: Amen.
4: Ye bompa yase wade nyankopo ye. Atibia ewu abra bubu bia. 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
4: Na mo hu mo bro so.
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4: Ewu ma bra bubu.
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4: 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Ho me nkwa ho mengu.
6: Ewu
4: 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Ewu ya so de.
6: Ewu ya
4: 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Shatelaba, Rebelebeleba, Yanaba, Yanaba, Yanaba, Shaya, Rebelebeleba, Yanaba, Yanaba, Yanaba, Yanaba, Yanaba, Yanaba, Yanaba, Yanaba, Yanaba, Yanaba, Yanaba, Yanaba, Yanaba, Yanaba, Yanaba, Yanaba, Yanaba, Yanaba, Yanaba, Yanaba, Yanaba, Yanaba, Yanaba, Yanaba, the breath of life, oh God, the breath of life, oh God, Shaya, the Beneveneveneveneveneveneveneveneveneveneveneveneveneveneveneveneveneveneveneveneveneveneveneveneveneveneveneveneveneveneveneveneveneveneveneveneveneveneveneveneveneveneveneveneveneveneveneveneveneveneveneveneveneveneveneveneveneveneveneveneveneveneveneveneveneveneveneveneveneveneveneveneveneveneveneveneveneveneveneveneveneveneveneveneveneveneveneveneveneveneveneveneveneveneveneveneveneveneveneveneveneveneveneveneveneveneveneveneveneveneveneveneveneveneveneveneveneveneveneveneveneveneveneveneveneveneveneveneveneveneveneveneveneveneveneveneveneveneveneveneveneveneveneveneveneveneveneveneveneveneveneveneveneveneveneveneveneveneveneveneveneveneveneveneveneveneveneveneveneveneveneveneveneveneveneveneveneveneveneveneveneveneveneveneveneveneveneveneveneveneveneven
7: Things is not really working for that person because asumbiye di asumbiye bi na brabo. But then Anaji, may the Lord fix your life.
8: Yes, Lord.
7: Ever them for asumbiye and fix your brabo.
8: Yes, Lord.
7: Ever on for asumbiye. So mo, yeah, kasi abushiye bo asumbiye ni mo. 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Say, Ewo Jesus Christ ni mo. 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Yes, say wa denga kusha. May the Lord fix it now.
8: Amen.
7: May the Lord fix it now.
8: Amen.
7: Kasi ewurati ya nyango.
8: Ewurati ya nyango.
7: Say ye bie ya no.
8: Say ye bie ya no.
7: Ya bomba.
8: Ya bomba.
7: Ewurati ya.
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7: Adie bie ya. Oh, ewurati ya.
8: Ewurati
7: 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Adie bie ya.
8: Adie bie ya.
7: Eyi asumbiye.
8: Eyi asumbiye.
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8: Eyi asumbiye.
7: Efri me busye mo.
8: Efri me busye.
7: Efri ma brabo mo. Ewurati ya.
8: Ewurati
7: ya. Bie ma no.
8: Bie ma no.
7: Na me bomba. Fasha mame.
8: Fasha mame.
7: Fasiye mame. Fasha mame. Fix it, Lord. Fix it, Lord.
8: Fix it,
7: Lord. Fix it, Lord.
8: Fix it,
7: Lord. Fix it,
8: Lord.
7: Fix it, Lord. Fix it, Lord. Fix it, Lord. Fix it, Lord. Fix it, Lord. Fix it, Lord. Fix it, Lord. Fix it, Lord. Fix it, Lord. Fix it, Lord. Fix it, Lord. Fix it, Lord. Fix it, Lord. Fix it, Lord. Fix it, Lord. Fix it, Lord. Fix it, Lord. Fix it, Lord. Fix it, Lord. Fix it, Lord. Fix it, Lord. Fix it, Lord. Fix it, Lord. Fix it, Lord. Fix it, Lord. Fix it, Lord. Fix it, Lord. Fix it, Lord. Fix it, Lord. Fix it, Lord. Fix it, Lord. Fix it, Lord. Fix it, Lord. Fix it, Lord. Fix it, Lord. Fix it, Lord. Fix it, Lord. Fix it, Lord. Fix it, Lord. Fix it, Lord. Fix it, Lord. Fix it, Lord. Fix it, Lord. Fix it, Lord. Fix it, Lord. Fix it, Lord. Fix it, Lord. Fix it, Lord. Fix it, Lord. Fix it, Lord. Fix it, Lord. Fix it, Lord. Fix it, Lord. Fix it, Lord. Fix it, Lord. Fix it, Lord. Fix it, Lord. Fix it, Lord. Fix it, Lord. Fix it, Lord. Fix it, Lord. Fix it, Lord. Fix it, Lord. Fix it, Lord. Fix it, Lord. Fix it, Lord.
9: For the moment, for swear they ever so. There are so many people that they have gotten to that
7: level of omo e wa barabom not because of say omo empire before e go more obo empire be dey be abom empire channel the difference between him pamien unin say ni pan and say oba afade hallelujah ti adia empire bo be no afade bit my pa hallelujah
9: amen
7: ye bom pa ye bom pa ye jini ya me asem so aboya afade ye jini ya me asem say dey aboya afade o say give and it shall be given unto you. Man, I made them amount. Mm. So if you want to receive more, you need to give more. Mm. Give and it shall be given unto you. So it is a principle, the book of Luke, a principle. Give and it shall be given unto you. Mm. So the moment you give, automatically you also receive.
9: Yes.
7: Because God is a principle of God. Yes. Hallelujah. When he give her, who receive in a more than the one that you gave.
9: Yes.
7: And we are there about coming. Amen. The woman a more than what you what you receive. It will be to mama and but it will make trust your entire life. It will see that your man in it. It will make us so see in it. But it will make trust about your entire life.
9: Yeah.
7: I pray for somebody. May the Lord have mercy on you.
9: Yes,
7: Lord. But then we see the issue now on be also. Emma we shira. Emma we come to Jesus Christ today. Your mobile money number is 024 78 998 024 78 998 024 78 998 024 78 998 024 78 998 024 78 998 024 78 998 024 78 998 024 78 998 024 78 998 024 78 998 024 78 998 024 78 998 024 78 998 024 78 998 024 78 998 024 78 998 024 78 998 024 78 998 024 78 998 024 78 998 024 78 998 024 78 998 024 78 998 024 78 998 024 78 998 024 78 998 024 78 998 024 78 998 024 78 998 024 78 998 024 78 998 024 78 998 024 78 998 024 78 998 024 78 998 024 78 998 024 78 998 024 78 998 024 78 998 024 78 998 024 78 998 024 78 998 024 78 998 024 78 998 024 78 998 024 78 998 024 78 998 024 78 998 024 78 998 024 78 998 024 78 998 024 78 998 024 78 998 024 78 998 024 78 998 024 78 998 024 78 998 024 78 998 024 78 998 024 78 998 024 78 998 024 78 998 024 78 998 Now, so many genus in a fire in Sika Semia. Number may be 0244 789938, 0244 789938, a mobile money number, a momo, a being Momo Crow of Force, and you may have watch early in the morning, as you may have mentioned, and maybe a bit mine that was sent about. What do you mean? Would Gidia would they carry the way at it? Amen. But this is of my yes, sir, if I did the etariate, for you the etariate. That is why, sir. Is it a man look like say, something like ritual? Till there be a minimum, so till there be a minimum, so till so be a crown be annoyed an hour, no, then be a yenisa. For Gidia etariate, value what you are doing. Oh, value the way, yeah. If I don't know, so you were Jennifer, who be either Abra. It's about home money, be a bombardy, be a mobile money number, be a 0244 789938, a 0244 789938, 0244 789938, but home money parcel, Ubisu, Cidicia, a money a bomb baby, so your power soon chira. We need to sow a seed or see a sow your prayer seed. Not every young boy is a mobile money number. The game is 0244 789938. May the Lord bless you. I'm next to Bahoma. They say, yes, I be the Bishop. Amen. Yamigusuyan Sanchani. Bahoma de pass. I'm at my next week. Obam Pabu Shin. Kaiser, divine prophetic encounter. May the Lord bless you. May the Lord elevate you. See the our soul in Nebiana. Ever then, both who pray for me. You shall point of contact be also. Point of contact be a crabby shirazo. Ever young upon Nam so Emma or Jennifer Hundiemla. A dancing Nibibre, Emma Yishirazo. Oh, Jesus Christ. In 2 years, oh, yes, Christo de Winti. I'm a shuffle.
9: Amen.
7: Young fire numbers in Tobuna went to Mamma and Pabuni. Young fire numbers in 2 years. Yeah. Prairie will be a Purimbia will be a friend. Young for young found New Year's Christo with your name on Pama. Ever the betting in the media.
9: 0596 0596 11 11 52 91 0541 0541 31